0: roll bunny divorce situation where Jelly Roll came out in concert last week and said, this is the only time I'm going to talk about it. Then he did a vlog about it. And then she did a podcast about it where they say they're still best friends and they're still having a child.
1: Mother's Day, we had a little bit of an argument, which I don't think the details are necessary. And in that argument, I was so fed up and so tired that I just looked at him and I said, well, then file the f-ing divorce papers. And in our relationship, that is the one cardinal thing that you don't say, even though my husband has said it numerous times because he's the runner. But when I say it, it really holds weight because I'm not the type of person who says what I don't mean. I ended up leaving. I packed a bag and I left. There's a couple other things that happened that, I mean, if I ever do write a book, I'll talk about it. And I didn't talk to my husband for, you know, I don't know, weeks after that. And during that, you know, he was so mad and we were so emotional. He ended up doing exactly what I told him to do and filing the divorce papers.
0: I mean, I'm not a marriage counselor. I've never been married, so I don't know. But I would just assume that if you threaten with the D word, the divorce, then your relationship probably isn't that great.
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A shout out to the men's U.S. national soccer team. Got a big win on Friday, and, well, they're going to be advancing to the round of 32. 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

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It is Tyler Fry in for Laura. 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
5: It is time to fry in for Laura. Look at us. Like old times, counting down the 8 biggest songs in the city requested by you. On the countdown, going to get you a pair of tickets to go see Role Model 713 Music Hall October 6th. Let's go ahead and kick it off with Pink Panther, Zara Larsson, stateside, in at number 8.

Olivia Rodrigo changing it up on us. 104.1 KRBE, H-Town's top 8 at 8. She had Sour and Guts. And now she went with a lengthy album title, You Seem Pretty Sad for a Girl in Love. And that is out. Drop Dead in at number 6.

0: Bella K in at number three, H-Town's top 888-104.1 KRBE. Tyler Fry in for Laura. Tonight on the countdown, going to get you a pair of tickets to go see Role Model. Who's going to be the Sally there? 713 Music Hall, October 6th. You get a pair of tickets coming up next.
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0: You know, we know it's been summertime for a bit here in the H. It's 104.1 KRB, but yesterday on your Father's Day, the official start to summer, so here we are. Coming up next, I'll get you latest from Gracie Abrams' Hit the Wall. Also, Bruno Mars, Risk It All, kicking off with Alex Warden, Ordinary next.
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Shout out to the USA men's national soccer team. Got a big win over the weekend. They have advanced to the round of 32. They got one more game to play, but it really doesn't mean much. They've already won their group, KRB.

break, 7 o'clock and 9 o'clock Tuesday morning. It's time for revenge. Have you ever worked with a terrible boss? Well, one coworker finally got back at him. You'll hear it on 104.1 KRBE.

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0: T.I. Rihanna. It's 104.1 KRBE. Tyler Fry in for Laura. It's like old times. You and I hanging out. Coming up next, we'll get you Sienna Spyro, Die on This Hill. Also, Teddy Swims, Mr. Know-It-All, his latest. We'll kick it off with Bruno Mars, Lady Gaga, Die with a Smile next.
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Teddy Swims got a chance to interview him on our night show, Nightly with Jaden Tyler, which you can hear overnights here on KRBA. And he was telling me his body is 90% covered in tattoos. And he lets fans that are tattoo artists tattoo him, and they get to tattoo their name on their artwork.

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going to be a special Fuel Good Friday coming up Friday morning, 7:20 on the Rule of the Show with Eric. 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

0: Monday Night in the Age. Hopefully you had a great Monday back as well. All right. Now, you know, tomorrow's Tuesday. Next thing you know, it's Wednesday. Next thing you know, the weekend's here. We're positive vibes only here on the show. It's Tyler Fry in for Laura. Coming up, I'll get you Alex Warden, Ordinary. Also, Ariana Grande, Hate That I Made You Love Me. Midnight Sun, Zara Larsson next.
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A lot of movements in Rhode Island and Taylor Swift's neighborhood. Was the are they already married? Do we know? Is it going to be July 3rd, Madison Square Garden? I have no idea. I'm clueless.

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Coming up after Somber gets you Ariana Grande, Hate That I Made You Love Me, which has got to be about her ex, Ethan Slater, because those two broke up happy homes to be together for 3 years and then call quits. 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
1: They say the holy water's watered down, and this town's lost its faith. 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

Hi, it's The Rula Show with Eric. 7 o'clock and 9 o'clock Tuesday morning. It's time for revenge. Have you ever worked with a terrible boss? Well, one coworker finally got back at him. You'll hear it on 104.1 KRBE.

And it's 104.1 KRBE. Tyler Fry, gonna bounce in for Laura. Don't worry, I'll be back tomorrow. We'll have fun. You're just hours away from the Ruler Show with Eric, beginning at 6 a.m. on your Tuesday morning. Leave with Pink Panther and Sara Larson. Have a great rest of your night, Sim.

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2: 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Between Father's Day, Juneteenth celebration, and the FIFA fever taking over the country, summer officially in full swing.
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0: What's going on? It's Nightly with Jaden Tyler, and Hillary Duff is hitting the stage in Nashville. Of course, we want you and your best friend to be there, live, in the middle of the action.
1: Yeah, you want to talk about a flex this summer. 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
0: And it's around the corner. 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

0: My favorite content on the internet this week is hands down people's food reviews from outside of the country who are here visiting the U.S. for the World Cup games. The things we take for granted, they are finding to be American delicacies, and it's hilarious. I saw a viral tweet of somebody took a picture of like Mexican salsa and chips, and they were like, oh my gosh, guys, this is free. Like, can I eat this? They gave it to us at the beginning of the meal, and it keeps getting refilled. I'm like, ugh, precious.
1: Yeah. You know, we all like salty snacks, but this is kind of crazy. A woman is dipping her chips in salt and calling it salsa.
0: Girl, they already dipped in salt. What you doing? She's trying to get a toe cut off.
1: Exactly. So this is when you dip your chips into salt, scoop up a little bit, and eat it like salsa. There's no salsa there, only salt. And people are commenting like, hi, I'm an EMT. Please stop doing that immediately. I know your heart sounds like boots in a dryer. Yes. So this is a

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Tuesday morning at 7:20, it's time for some group therapy. She wants to know if she has the right to be mad that her boyfriend wore a soccer jersey to a fancy family steak dinner. 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
1: If you listen to the show, you know Jade has an AI bestie that she talks to, and even she says thank you, please, and thanks.
2: I'm crying.
1: It's Nightly with Jade and Tyler. And Jade, you know, AI saves time, like, you know, we know, but employees are not wasting more time bot-sitting.
2: These are the new pets? What do we mean by bot-sitting? This is crazy.
1: Yeah, a new survey found that people do find AI that saves them around 11 hours per week, which boosts productivity. However, those same workers say they spend around 6 hours each week bot sitting, double checking that AI output to fix mistakes, and then rerunning prompts.
2: I definitely will say that that's a part of it, because you have to be able to tweak it and personalize it. But the more you do, the more it knows you. At the end of the day, it still saves time. It's hard to say no. It does such good critical thinking so quickly.
1: Do we have a name for your bot that you're talking
2: about? I've heard people call it boyfriend, my husband. I need to come up with that, Ty. I need to work on that.

0: It's Nightly with Jade and Tyler. And honestly, although we all have different opinions on where everything stands at this time in life, you know, and across the country, I love that the Olympics and the FIFA World Cup games are bringing all of us together to celebrate. I really live for that.
1: Yeah, and it's going to be a big celebration. You might have heard this is the 250th year as a country. So it's big. Like a lot of cities are going like real big on fireworks. And Jade, you know what I love? I love like the America guys that like get all crazy. They'll wear like an American Speedo or like overalls, and then they'll tape like 50 Roman candles all together and then shoot them out. Like, I love that. I love patrioticness during the 4th. I'm a big fan of this. And there's a new survey from Wallet Hub. It gave us the most and least patriotic states.
0: Down. Happy birthday, America. Let's hear them. Let's see who's the most patriotic and the least patriotic.
1: They ranked each state on 13 key indicators in the areas of military engagement and civic engagement. And I'll give you, let's do the top 5 most patriotic states. Number 5, Oregon. 4, Colorado. 3, Vermont. 2, Montana. And number 1 most patriotic state in the country is Virginia, which makes sense because there's so much history in Virginia.
0: Yeah, I feel like every single one of those that you read off, I'm like, yep, checks out.
1: Yeah, I'm super excited for the 4th of July. You know, I would love to have a bald eagle as a pet.
0: Tyler, you are taking me out. The patriotic spirit has truly overcome you. I want a bald eagle as a pet. Do you know how terrified of you I would be if I look out and I'm like, Tyler, in a parking lot, and it's just a silhouette of you wearing camo, looking back at me. I can't see your face, and there's just a hawk on your arm, and it's 4th of July. Like, I would just be like, what the is going on? Are you the person that, like, shoots Roman candles at others? Did you battle your friends in war every holiday coming up?
1: Yeah, that's how we played baseball. The ball would be a Roman candle and you try to hit it with a stick. Don't try this at home.
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3: 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The U.S. Treasury quietly released its official financial report for 2025. It appears by its own numbers, the U.S. government seems insolvent. It's reported that the Treasury shows about $6 trillion in assets and over $47 trillion in liabilities. Add it all up, and it looks like the U.S. owes more than $130 trillion it doesn't have. 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

0: It's Nightly with Jaden Tyler, and Pizza Hut was just sold for $2.7 billion by Yum Brands. And I thought, Jade, that they were doing good because remember, did you hear they were bringing back like the old school Pizza Hut, like the restaurants? We've talked about this on the show.
1: Literally right after you told me, I saw an outpour of support on the internet because we've been talking about people wanting in-person, real experiences. We wanted that nostalgia back from the dining room. So yeah, I'm with you. I thought things were going well.
0: So they were bought by a private equity firm called Long Range Capital. So I don't know if they're going to close Pizza Hut's down. I thought it's a good business plan to bring back the old

0: You know, I can't, Jade. I can't with all these dating terms we've been talking about on the show today. I'm so thankful. Like, we shared horror stories from one night stands. Like, I'm so thankful that I have a very strong relationship with my girlfriend. And this is the one I'm going to marry. Like, I'm so happy because, Jade, there's a new dating term. It's called goblin intimacy. I don't even know if I'm saying that right, but it's goblin dating, apparently.
1: Goblin dating. Last week it was Shrekking. This week it's goblin dating. What in the reptilian hell is happening here? What is goblin dating?
0: It's encouraging people to stop pretending to be perfect when they start dating.
1: You're telling us that at the beginning, tell a representative to park it. Bring the real you to the table off top.
0: Yeah, they're talking about like showing your real, sometimes messy self earlier in a relationship.
1: I agree with this. My hot take is I agree only because I think I was so freaking exhausted coming out of the pandemic. I had been single for, 3 years, maybe a little longer. And I felt like the next person I date, I'm tired. I'm not doing the suiting up and the booting up and the trying to be a nice little Southern belle and show you my best and that I'm a good patron and I could one day be your wife. You're going to get what you going to get. And if you like it, you're going to stay. And if not, you can walk.
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0: So, Tyler, you know how when this song dropped just a couple of weeks ago, Ariana Grande, Hate That I Made You Love Me, people were diving into the lyrics, as they do, and people initially were like, I think this is her talking to her fans and anybody who has become, like, super possessive, have these crazy parasocial relationships with her. You guys love me, but you also criticize and pick apart every single part of me, and that kind of comes with the territory, but then again, you know, whatever. Well, hot take. This girl on TikTok said, it's not about the fans and the fame. Like, that's the obvious. This is about Ethan. She said, I think that this is her subliminal way of saying, hate that I made you love me. Like, it was too easy. Because apparently she says something about it being too easy. And there's also some sort of SpongeBobby reference, which made me laugh because, wow. But they're like, I think she's talking to Ethan saying, it's messed up. Like, you left your wife and baby to be with me. And I didn't even have to do nothing. I'm just Ariana Grande and you got caught up in my aura.
1: Both should be blamed. Both of them broken up happy homes for what? For a movie, which is stupid.

Hi, it's the Rula Show with Eric. 7 o'clock and 9 o'clock Tuesday morning. It's time for revenge. Have you ever worked with a terrible boss? Well, one coworker finally got back at him. 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

0: Jade and I, we don't work in like retail, but if somebody like busted into the studio and tried to go on air during your show, would you stop them? You would stop them, right?
1: Oh my gosh, we would have to. Cannot go out over the airwaves.
0: Yeah, I think, and that's the law by the FCC, we have to protect the license. But there's a person who got fired because they stopped a shoplifter from stealing bacon.
1: You know what? I see a lot of this on social media here lately, Tyler. Like, when you're on the job, do you protect the store and the brand? Or do you just let people do what they do and leave it up to the police? I don't know.
0: I mean, bacon is delicious. So while working at a convenience store, 56-year-old Elaine Fox confronted what she said to believe is a regular shoplifter who was hiding some bacon in their sleeve and preparing to make a run for it. Fox tackled the subject, who still managed to get away, but it was Fox who paid the price. Management from the store said workers were not permitted to risk their own safety, even when protecting merchandise, so they terminated Fox's employment. All over bacon.
1: I hate that she lost her job over that. Here she is thinking she's protecting the very brand that just fired her. That's messed up. Have you ever had to do something like a citizen's arrest? Like, have you ever been out and seen something go down where you're like, we need to detain him?
0: No, but I would definitely throw some bows at somebody that was needed.

0: I know we got some NASCAR fans that, or racing fans, F1, that listen to the show. It's Nightly with Jaden Tyler, and, well, NASCAR mainly. You're not making nothing but left turns for, what, 3-4 hours? So it turns out most of us have been making left turns our entire life without even realizing it. Scientists did some studies on this, and they say humans naturally drift to the left when they walk, and they're not quite sure why.
1: I'm going to be paying attention to that for the rest of the day. Wait a minute. What's the science behind that?
0: They tried to do test after test, and the best part is scientists can't explain it. But this could be why runners compete counterclockwise. The modern Olympics originally had athletes running clockwise until they switched it in 1913. You know why? Because most runners said it felt unnatural.
1: Interesting. Who knew? Oh my God, I'm going to be paying attention to that nonstop now.
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3: What's going on, Night Crew? 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

0: have you taken the time to dive into the explicit version? We don't play it here on Nightly with Jade and Tyler, but Lizzie McGuire has grown up. Hillary Duff is a grown woman, and roommates is spicy.
1: Yes, it is. And she is adulting because she's got a big, massive tour. She's selling out arenas like Ascend Amphitheater in Nashville, July 30th.
0: We want to get you and your best friend in there. Like Tyler said, it's sold out. You can only win your way in with the keyword, we need you to enter.
1: Enter the keyword roommates. That is the national keyword roommates. And put that in at nightlywithjadeandtyler.com. You can get yourself registered to win that free trip, airfare, hotel to see Hillary Duff in Nashville.
0: And that's happening this summer.
1: Yeah, it's coming up next month, July 30th.
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0: You know, it's kind of slightly annoying how much of a clean freak my girlfriend is. Like, her house, she's one of those people, she vacuums every day, she dusts every week, and it's, you know, got to be spotless, which kind of drives me crazy, but it's also nice. Nightly with Jaden Tyler. So I came across this, 8 cleaning mistakes that are making your home dirtier.
1: I'm nervous because I feel like you're going to say something that we all think we're doing right, and it's like, you mean to tell me this whole time I've been dirtying up my house?
0: Yeah. One of the big ones on this list says forgetting to clean the things you use to clean. Like, vacuums need to be cleaned, washing machines, even toilet brushes.
1: The brushes I do understand because I feel like those themselves need to be bleached down. But I never thought about cleaning things like the vacuum.
0: Or how about washing windows on a sunny day? They say cleaning glass in a bright day can cause streaky, cloudy windows. Direct sunlight heats the glass, causing soapy cleaning solutions to evaporate.
1: Okay, noted.
0: This is one of my apartments that I screw up. Overlook dust buildup on vents and fans. Like, when's the last time you cleaned your vents or your fans?
1: I love those little, what are they, the Swiffer, like the super grip good ones that get all the way up in there. Need those because we talked about this a little bit yesterday too. Like, your eyes sometimes just start to glaze over the things that you're so used to looking at until you have company, and then you're like, oh my God, my vent is filled with dust bunnies. Yeah.
0: I didn't know this was a hack, but apparently if you mop floors with laundry detergent, the laundry detergent leaves a residue that attracts and traps dirt. So they say don't use that hack.
1: But it smells good though.
0: And of course, spraying cleaning agents directly on surfaces. Unless directed by the instructions, it's generally better to apply cleaning products to a sponge, cloth, or brush to control the amount used, and that can prevent streaks, cloudiness, and dulling.
1: I'm not gonna lie, Tyler. I will take heed to every one of those tips, but that last one, I don't think I'm gonna be able to break that one.

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Tuesday morning at 7:20. It's time for some group therapy. She wants to know if she has the right to be mad that her boyfriend wore a soccer jersey to a fancy family steak dinner. 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
1: And it was crazy because in that time, I was in Atlanta, and Atlanta's known for its strip clubs, its booty clubs, and they were scared because it's like, what's going to happen to our jobs? But by the time they got on camera, put up the ring light in their rooms, they were making more money than they'd ever even made in the club.
2: Yeah, business is booming with OnlyFans. New research reveals where people are spending the most on the platform. So we have cities spending the most on OnlyFans.
1: Uh-oh, we're about to expose y'all.
2: Give you the top five here. Minneapolis in at number five. Miami, number four. This one shocks me. Salt Lake City. You got to think with, the Mormons over there that we're okay. Wow. All right. Number two, Orlando, Florida. And Jade, you ready for the city spending the most on OF? Atlanta, Georgia, in at number one.
1: Damn, not we are five worst spots above Miami. That really blew my mind. And you're so right. Girlies, Mormon mommies, what is happening out there?
2: Atlanta spent nearly $26.2 million in 2025 on OnlyFans.
1: Speaking of which, you know what is crazy? Because I know that I have to know what your thoughts are. I just saw it resurface yesterday. Matt Barnes paying that AI account $62,000 or something, and now he wants to sue. And it's like, well, you're the dummy. Come on. It's crazy.
2: Jade, people are spending the money in the ATL. It's not too late for the feet.
1: Tyler, I'm crying. My feet are too crusty.

0: It's Nightly with Jade and Tyler, and the thing about looking at people as couple goals is they're always going to pull the rug out from underneath you and be like, surprise, we are like other people.
1: Jelly Roll and Bunny are over. Jelly Roll, in a court document, filed for divorce in May.
0: You're not surprised, though, and I'm kind of surprised by that. What did you already see? Because I thought they were locked in, had a cool, open relationship, pretty much could talk about anything, and that they'd been through a lot and grown through a lot. But yeah. You're like, and so?
1: Yeah, you said the word, open relationship. They had an open relationship where they could hook up with anybody they wanted. That is a recipe for disaster.
0: Always dangerous, because you cannot help but catch feelings when that goes down.
1: And we think, from the deep diving that I did, she has a lot of videos with Chad Kroeger of Nickelback, and a lot of people think that out of all the people, Chad Kroeger, Nickelback, that's who we think she has her eye on.
0: Look, I'm immediately going down the rabbit hole. Thank you for... thank you. I love when somebody comes with sources on the tea.
1: There's even a video on her Instagram. She calls him Chad Daddy.
2: Yeah.
0: Oh, Tyler, it's worse when somebody puts out their own evidence that is later going to be stitched in a video. Like, is this you? You dropped it yourself, girl. Wow.
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0: It's Nightly with Jade and Tyler. So we're going to be getting into some pretty good juicy stories about the flings, the situationships you're finding yourself in on vacation or even in your hometown. And I can't imagine how awkward it's got to be partying super hard with somebody, waking up the next morning and being either disgusted, shocked, or confused on how you ended up there.
1: Oh, Jade, we got some juicy, steamy stories about one night stand, horror stories. We head to Reddit and we'll talk about it next on Nightly with Jade and Tyler.

0: with Jade and Tyler, and you might need to put the kids to bed because, man oh man, are these some juicy stories I have. I went to Reddit, and this went viral. It's people are sharing their one-night stand horror stories.
1: My toes are curled, and I'm already cringing because I'm just preparing for what you're about to drop on us.
0: So this poster said, all right, here we go. I met this guy at a bar. He took me back to his apartment. He dropped me back off at the bar so my friend could pick me up. I went home and showered because I had to work later. I called an Uber to take me, and he was my Uber driver that I just hooked up with.
1: No. No. No.
0: Awkward. Man, this one, a little juicy. This poster said, I met this odd but tasty MILF at a party. Yada, yada, yada. We're back at my place naked. I reach for my wallet to get a condom. She freaks out. She screams, why do you need a condom? Do you have some kind of disease? Then she grabs her clothes and runs out of my place. Never seen a woman freak out because I wanted to use protection.
1: Girl, what? I know he was so confused. Like, here I am trying to practice, you know, being clean and keeping you clean. Really out of respect for you too, sis. And you're like, oh, how dare you not want to. Girl, bye.
0: Poster said, the room smelled like expired milk and wet dog. When they moved a pile of laundry off the bed, I literally saw two cockroaches run across the pillow. I didn't even take my shoes off. I just said, I forgot I left my oven on and bolted.
1: Ugh. Something about that just irritated my whole ass spirit. Because how on earth do you think you're going to be clapping my cheeks? And you got roaches running around this MF. Like, no! Keeping my legs closed, and you need to close the door, and we need to spray it with Raid right now.
0: You know, these stories, Jay, just, you know, makes me feel happy and grateful that I have a girlfriend.
1: You ain't got to deal with the streets.
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4: 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It appears by its own numbers, the U.S. government seems insolvent. It's reported that the Treasury shows about $6 trillion in assets and over $47 trillion in liabilities. Add it all up, and it looks like the U.S. owes more than $130 trillion it doesn't have. 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

0: Tyler, you have exposed me to a whole new world of people gambling and or betting on things, because there's some strange ones I've never even had across my freaking mind until you brought them up. But I've got to know, like, are people doing weird, funky stuff, like betting on strange things for the World Cup? They've got to be.
1: Yes, absolutely. And if your name happens to be George Washington, yeah, like the president, you could win a free Jeep if USA wins the World Cup. 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
0: That's pretty freaking awesome.

Hi, it's The Rula Show with Eric. 7 o'clock and 9 o'clock Tuesday morning. It's time for revenge. Have you ever worked with a terrible boss? Well, one coworker finally got back at him. You'll hear it on 104.1 KRBE.

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1: Oh, the Bannett side. I mean, because the internet can be a terrible place. It's even terrible for us adults. Can you imagine you're a teenager and your mind is being warped into a terrible situation?
2: I get terrified every single time I'm looking over my boyfriend's little brother's shoulder. He's 14, 15. And the brain rot, the crude content that he should not be seeing or hearing is terrifying. There should have been an age limit and like identification process at the beginning of the inception of all of this, for sure.
1: Yeah. And I mean, these kids, like these streamers, like the Kai Cenets and all that, like all these teenage kids, they just watch it in hours on hours. Like, and they're not even doing anything. These streamers are just living their life, and these kids are locked in for hours at a time. I don't understand it.
2: Well, to your point, that is a very, very true thing. And not only that, T, that is kind of strange, right? It's like they all watching this person essentially look at a computer screen, reacting to video games or doing crazy pranks and stuff out in the city. But also, they want to grow up to be these people. You know, they want to also be the next multimillionaire streamer or something. So it just gives kind of strange expectations for even what people want to do as a career. So, yeah, dangerous.
1: Lock it down.

0: We're celebrating our 250th anniversary as a country this July 4th. It's Nightly with Jade and Tyler. So they're about to bury a 900-pound time capsule. And can you imagine? I can't even breathe or think about what technology or what the world's going to like in 250 years.
1: Wow, Tyler. You know what? This is how you know my mind is not even prepared for the future. Because I was like, yeah, that's a heavy, big old thing. How are they going to drop that in the ground? I totally forgot about the fact that the world might not even exist in a quarter of 100 years. So yeah, terrifying. Yeah, no telling what's even going to be standing here.
0: I mean, are cell phones even going to exist in 250 years? I don't think so. I think there'll be some technology where you can like dial somebody up in your mind and they'll be right in front of you. I don't know.
1: That's freaking hilarious. Yeah, at this point, we're going to be airdropping our thoughts to one another. But also, curious to know, what are some of the things that they want to preserve that we remember about this time? Because that's going to be quite the gift to open in the future.
0: So the 900-pound stainless steel capsule has been sealed shut with contributions from three branches of the federal government, all 50 states. Many states sent printed material like letters, postcards, and poems. Some sent coins, pins, artwork, and unique items like a diamond from Arkansas and a whalebone from Maine.
1: Wow. Have you ever done anything like this, like written yourself a letter to the future or buried something that you came back, even if you did it in school?
0: I think we did like a time capsule like 4 or 5 years or something, but it was just something, you know, probably toys that I dug up.
1: Yeah, I love when teachers do that because it is super fun. I remember we buried something, but I had a fifth grade teacher who made us all write a letter to our 12th grade senior selves. And for years, I would think about it every couple of years, like, is she really going to send that? And she sent it for all of our graduations. She did it every year for her students. And I'm like, that's freaking cool. What would you bury? Actually, better question, Tyler. What are things that in 250 years, items that if they got buried today, you'd be like, yeah, that was a sign of the times. Like, what in 2026's culture could they dig up in 250 years and be like, that was what was happening?
0: Could we bury like an influencer? And then...
1: Oh my God, I'm done.
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22: 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Audrey can't swim. 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
1: 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It's time for some group therapy. 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

0: as I think a lot of Houstonians are, over the orange madness this weekend.
1: That was nuts.
0: It was so much fun, guys. I feel like I was at the World Cup, even though I didn't go to the game, because the orange bus brought so much joy. And I think they've done such a good job social media-wise with the Netherlands, because that bus has already hit other cities, and we knew it was coming for us.
1: I loved watching the bus go by Dutch Bros.
0: It was parked at Dutch Bros. Right across from Rice University.
2: No way.
0: Yeah, it was right at Dutch Bros.
1: So like they're invading. They were showing everyone
0: it was so
1: country
0: much fun.
1: Yards and stuff.
0: And I had no idea 15,000 plus people showed up, and they called them Dutch fans. Okay, we were all Dutch fans for the day, but really, as Houstonians, we went to show up for the bus.
1: Plus, orange is easy for us.
0: Oh, my God. Yes, Astros. Yes. Most of the stuff you can
3: Dynamo.
0: See.
3: Dynamo.
1: Yeah. Dynamo, our soccer team.
0: So our soccer team is the Dynamo. They're orange. Diesel was there. The Rice Owl mascot was there from Rice University. And, of course,

0: to know everything Astros because it was very easy. So as I'm walking with my girls to get to the Dutch bus, I walked by this very animated looking camper. Mm-hmm. And then I was like, okay, I don't know what that is, but I'm going to get to the bus. When we were leaving the bus, I was going back by that camper and I go, there was somebody in front. I go, hi, what are you?
1: I can see you do that.
2: What's all this thing?
0: I was like, hi, what are y'all doing? And they just, oh, hi, we're a radio station from the Netherlands. I go, oh, I do radio. So I got inside the camper with my girls. Thank God, because the heat was killing us. And I met Bodend, who was broadcasting live to the Netherlands. No, and he and Nelly are doing their show here, and they're here in our studio. Hi, guys.
3: Good morning, Houston. Yeah. Good morning.
0: Hey. Hey. So exciting.
3: Thank you so much for inviting us. Impressive. The studio, the gear.
1: Oh, yeah.
3: The people on the show.
4: We're flabbergasted.
0: Really?
3: Like, you, but Houston's number one.
0: How long have you guys been doing your show together in the Netherlands?
3: We started in October 2022.
0: Okay,
3: so
0: 22.
3: Almost for 4 years.
0: Oh, wow.
3: But I'm on the radio for almost 90 years. And Nelly was back in the days an actress and a TV personality.
0: Awesome. Oh, wow.
3: She did a big show about doing drugs live on TV.
0: Yeah.
3: What?
1: Kevin's like, wait, what do I sign about?
0: Wait, about doing drugs live on TV. What was the show called?
4: The show called Drugs Lab.
3: Yeah.
4: It's on YouTube.
0: Okay.
4: And on television, we were... we were hosted by the Dutch public broadcast station.
0: Yes.
4: Yeah, and all about it's a bit strange to talk about.
3: It's typical in the Netherlands.
4: Yeah,
3: so
4: we're talking about sex and drugs and all. Yeah, doing like it's as safe as possible.
3: Oh,
4: and
3: okay.
4: If you're doing it, mm-hmm. how to do it. But yeah, it's
0: wow.
4: Yeah, it's like interesting.
1: Your cousin in Australia when he was here was saying, remember when a certain big music festivals, they have like little areas to test.
0: Oh, right.
1: Sure, it's safe. Like in America, they don't do that.
0: You're right. Good memory, Eric. Good memory. That's right.
4: Our slogan was, we do it so you don't have to.
3: Yeah.
4: Right. If you do it.
3: But
4: do
3: it didn't work out.
1: That's what you rehab, that she was gone.
0: Wow. Okay, so then you got into radio, Nelly, and y'all got together.
3: Yeah. Yeah.
0: And I was having this conversation with Bodend when he was, when I was in the camper with him. Like, are y'all coast to coast? Because, you know, America is so
1: big. And the camper is a studio if you just tuned in. It sounds like.
0: The camper is the studio. Yeah. Did y'all ship it here on a container? How did it get here?
3: No, we rent it up here and we wrap it up here. So
0: really?
3: It's prepared somewhere in Dallas.
1: Wait a minute.
0: You're kidding me.
1: Yeah. We've got our vehicles. They haven't been wrapped. We've got 10 months.
2: No. 13 years.
0: So wait, what happens to it when you guys leave?
3: Then it's
4: unwrapped.
2: It just peels right off.
3: Yeah.
2: It's just an applique.
5: That's incredible. We need that.
0: Yeah. Yes. Mm-hmm.
3: But we are almost the number one radio show in the Dutch afternoon. So we're the big money show. So this is the reason why.
1: Yeah. That's awesome.
3: This is the reason why.
5: Wow.
0: That is amazing.
5: So you guys do afternoons? You don't do mornings?
3: No,
5: like we
3: afternoon.
5: Do?
3: So we're broadcasting here from 9 a.m. till 12 a.m. And in the Netherlands, it's 4 p.m. to 7 p.m.
0: Okay.
5: Awesome.
0: If you're just tuning into The Ruler Show with Eric on 104.1 KRBE, we're talking to our Dutch friends, our Dutch radio friends that I met after the Orange Bus Walk at Rice University. Bodend and Nelly, they broadcast in the Netherlands, the whole Netherlands. Kevin, did you do the math on the population?
2: I believe your population is around 18 million people in the whole
3: 18 million people, country.
0: Oh, and we have about 7 million in the Houston, almost 8 million in our Houston broadcasting audience here.
3: Wow. Yeah.
0: Because it's not just Houston Metro. We broadcast to the whole... I was telling them we're the biggest radio station in Texas. That means we have the biggest signal. And we can reach as far as... I mean, I've heard us in very, very spotty parts of Austin.
1: Well, now with the... our app.
0: I mean, we're all
1: streaming
0: over the world now. But I'm saying, like, live if you're in your car.
2: Yeah. Now, what city are you guys broadcasting from? Like, where are you living and broadcasting from?
3: I'm living in Amersfoort. It's a small city nearby Amsterdam, about 30 minutes. She's living in Amsterdam. And we're broadcasting from Hilversum. So that's the media capital of the Netherlands.
2: Wow. How far is that from Amsterdam?
3: About 25 minutes.
2: Oh, okay.
3: Yeah.
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4: First, let me tell you something. You ask the question, I'll tell you the guesses on text.
5: The average American will finish this in July. What do you guys think it is?
4: One texter is leftover fireworks.
5: Ooh, that's good.
4: Another answer on text is paying your taxes for the year.
5: Nope.
4: Another person says your Halloween candy.
6: Gross.
7: That's pretty gross. That's
6: gross.
4: Another person says your health care deductible. Another person says spring cleaning. Ooh. Another person says their paid time off. Another person says Christmas shopping. My answer that I wrote down.
5: I will say from all those guesses, two of them are kind of close.
4: Okay.
5: If you put them together.
8: I said jar of mayonnaise since Christmas.
4: Yeah, that's what Kevin said.
7: Yeah.
4: I wrote down paying off their Christmas credit card debt. That's what I wrote.
7: Oh.
4: Is that right?
5: Really?
4: Is that right?
5: Wow. Yes.
4: Oh, my God. That is crazy. Something about when you said they'll pay this in July. They'll finish this in July.
5: Yeah.
4: My brain went to Christmas right away, and I was thinking, I bet it's paying off Christmas debt.
8: That means you've let interest sink in, and you're not paying.
5: Yeah, think about that. You probably bought it in October, November.
8: Oof. You pay for that twice.
5: Yeah, you're right.
4: I mean, that's the way we have to live in America. If you have to do a bunch of shopping and you don't have the money, that's what the credit card is for.
5: So now that you paid it off in July,
4: you start again.
5: Just start putting money away, though.
8: Well, okay.
5: Like, $100 a month if you can. And
8: in July, you're swiping for vacation for the flights to go somewhere.
4: Kevin, it's just something that you probably wouldn't be on board with, but I saw it a lot on Reels over the weekend. Yeah. It's money always comes back. World Cup is here only one time. It's all about like swiping that credit card to buy those tickets.
7: I know.
4: Those tickets are crazy expensive.
8: That's the way we felt when we were in Iceland. It's like we're only going to be here once. Yeah. It's a $40 hamburger. I got to eat.
5: $40.
8: Yeah. So, that's ridiculous.
4: And speaking of that, the World Cup pricing of the tickets, a lot of people have been trying to. I mean, Portugal has played. Is going to play two games, right? Because they already had the first one against the Congo. And now they've got Portugal and Uzbekistan tomorrow. Ooh. So those tickets are out of control expensive. Like the 600s, y'all, $2,800 per seat. Before Father's Day, my husband and I decided we're going to get tickets for the Cabo Verde game against Saudi Arabia. And when we purchased our tickets, I feel like we got a, quote, steal. We got two tickets, secondary market, because, you know, they're all sold out FIFA-wise.
5: Yep. Mm-hmm.
4: $600 a piece. That feels like a steal. Well, now it absolutely does, because now that Cabo Verde played again yesterday.
5: He's the goalie.
4: The biggest goalie in the world. He's got 15-plus million followers now.
5: He's the big story of this tournament.
4: The tickets now, where we're sitting, no less than $1,100.
5: Sell them.
4: No, I want the experience.
5: Sam's like, I'll make that money.
4: No, even the 600s now are going for so much crazy money. And we also have a round of 16 game and a round of 32 game for Houston that you can still
5: buy. I think it's worth the money for that because you don't really care about the teams.
7: Like, yes.
5: You know what I mean? Like if all of a sudden when the World Series, like my wife went to those game sevens and they lost.
4: Yeah.
5: You know, when her and I went. When they won, so that was the greatest night of my life because, you know, we spent the money and we won. But if you spend the money a lot and then you lose, then you get that credit card bill.
4: And you're mad.
5: You're like, what did I spend my money on this crap?
4: Well, we bought the tickets not only because it was the only affordable game we could find, but Vozinha, the goalie for Cape Verde, had already made the news, right? And I was like, oh, that's cool, Vozinha. And then Saudi Arabia, their coach is a Greek guy, so that's good. Okay, well, we got a Greek and we got Vozinha. So we'll see what happens. And don't forget, Friday, the gas takeover, friends.
5: It's happening.
4: Fuel Good Friday. Gas takeover. So we do this 7 a.m. to 5 p.m. where you can win a free gas gift card. And of the people that win the free gas gift card in that window, they are all finalists for free gasoline for a year, which gets drawn after 5 o'clock with Kevin and Audrey. But on top of that, we here on The Rula Show with Eric Friday morning are going to reveal not one but two places where you can go get free gas during our show.
5: 7:20 is when we make the announcement.
4: Yep.
5: Or just like I said, follow Kevin wherever he goes.
4: Special
5: Friday morning.
9: Yep. Look outside fair.
5: Kevin has no idea where he's
4: look
5: going.
4: Look out Mineland.
8: I haven't been told.
4: Look out Memorial.
8: They know
4: look
8: I'll spoil
4: out Bel Air.
5: Yep.
4: Yeah, we don't know. They'll tell us
5: 5 minutes before.
4: Yeah.
5: Go, Kevin.
4: So that's going to be really fun.
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3: Good morning from the Bell Furniture, Unbeatable Prices Traffic Desk. I-45 North Freeway, northbound approaching Cypresswood. There's a crash across three left lanes. It's got you stop and go from FM 1960. I-45 North Freeway, southbound at Parker. There's reports of a crash. We're seeing a backup from Little York. Highway 249 southbound at Cypresswood. Watch for a stalled vehicle blocking the right shoulder. I'm Becca Parker with your KRBE Traffic Check.
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3: Good morning, Houston, Texas. It's Tuesday. It's June 23rd of 2026. And it's 6:01 a.m. with the gang, Rula, Eric, Special K, and Sam. Happy Tuesday, the second Monday of the week.
15: Yeah. I'm going to ask that question right now since
3: Tell
15: I'm thinking
3: us.
15: About it. Because I was just telling Rula off air, Jalen Brunson, he's the MVP of the New York Knicks, won the championship. This guy went beast mode, 45 points the last game to win it all. And they're doing this big Fanatics convention in New York. So, of course, they got the New York Knicks players coming in and a lot of the B-team guys, the guys that work hard. They did, but they're getting 160 a photo.
3: Okay.
15: And Cat, the second best player, is getting 380 or something.
3: Per photo, 380 bucks.
15: Jalen Brunson's getting 980 bucks a photo. They're saying that 1 hour, he'll make at least 250 grand.
3: Wow.
15: If he has to cut it in half, with
3: Might as well ride Fanatics, that wave while it's fresh.
15: Or $500,000. He'll make $500,000.
3: Wow.
15: Dollars.
3: That's insane. Wow.
15: Well, I assume he has to pay Fanatics, a big cut of that.
3: Mm-hmm, mm-hmm.
15: Maybe not. I don't know.
3: Mm-hmm.
15: But then I also heard that they have John Cena, Tom Brady, and KD, Kevin Durant from the Rockets.
3: Uh-huh.
15: And they're $500.
3: What?
15: I'm hell yeah.
3: What? I would pay $500 for Tom Brady over $1,000 for
15: Is there
3: Jalen
15: somebody
3: Brunson?
15: That you guys would spend, we'll just say imaginary, say you have whatever he's, so you got.
16: Right, unlimited funds.
15: Money. Yeah.
16: Yeah,
15: okay. What would you guys pay for, or who would you want to be with?
3: Just for an autograph, or you're actually spending some time with them? Okay, photo.
15: I would John Cena, I think him and I would be friends. I was telling Rulo, his wife's Persian, my wife's Persian, so I got that angle.
3: He's like bourbon.
15: There. I don't know if he does drink bourbon once in a while.
3: Yeah.
16: I was going to say, does he drink?
15: He drinks a little bit.
3: That physique doesn't have any bourbon.
16: No, that's what I was thinking too.
15: Yeah, I'm sure he's been healthy his whole life. He's just a smart guy, fun guy. All the movies he was in.
3: Pretty charismatic, yeah.
15: Just the type of guy you'd want to hang out with. I'd like to hang out with him and Matt Damon.
3: Matt Damon.
15: But I couldn't pay $1,000. Mm. But if I could hang out with you for the afternoon or lunch.
3: Yeah, $1,000 not for a picture or just a hot 2 minute conversation. It would be lunch.
15: So what do you do with that photo, really? I mean, you have it.
17: Right, what do you do with
16: that
17: photo?
16: That's what I'm saying. I wouldn't spend
3: money. I want the experience.
15: I have a Tom Cruise photo with me. It's me interviewing him on the side.
3: And that's a cool photo.
15: I have that up, but that was free.
3: So let's change it to lunch. Mm-hmm. You could have lunch with a
15: lunch.
3: Celebrity. Who's it going to be?
15: Or someone that means something to you?
3: I'm going Meryl Streep. Mm. I've always been fascinated by Meryl Streep. I think she looks very nice. And I would just want to talk to her about her career. Think of all the things that she's done. She's the most nominated Academy Award winning actress. And when it comes to entertaining people, I feel like Meryl Streep would be somebody.
15: You just can't bring
3: her, take something away from that lunch.
15: But if her boyfriend shows up,
3: Martin Short,
15: he'll overtake the whole
3: that's
15: thing.
3: A twofer.
15: His ego will take over the whole conversation.
3: That might sound boring, but I feel like Meryl Streep has been in so many movies throughout my life, whether I saw them or not. She's always been a presence in Hollywood in my whole life.
15: Would you just gush over her? Okay, I'm going to set a timer for the 4 minutes. Let me gush. Get all the gushing out.
16: Get all the gushing out.
15: Let's just talk.
3: I feel like, Eric, I would be so shocked that I actually got to have lunch with her that I'd be like, I would have to really think about, I've got a little cheat sheet paper of what I need to do to keep on playing.
15: Oh, yeah, bullet points.
3: You know what I mean?
15: How about you, Kev? Is there?
8: I'm debating whether I should go with the comedian turned president. Not as ours, but Zelensky.
12: Okay.
8: Because he has gone through some crazy stuff, but he started like as a comedian on TV.
12: I didn't really
15: Dance with the
12: that.
15: Stars.
12: I forgot that. And I then totally forgot that.
8: Also,
15: no, they said you had to go there.
8: Go there and speak to him. I would still go. To, I would. I would
15: in
8: go
15: this
8: to
15: war
8: Kiev.
15: Zone.
12: Lunch in
8: but
12: Ukraine.
8: Also, I'd kind of want to talk to El Chapo and hear his stories.
15: Oh man!
12: Here's how I cleavered this guy's arms off.
8: I mean, not necessarily. I don't want to hear the gross ones. I just want to hear. You know, the
12: well,
8: fun
12: what,
8: ones.
12: What are his fun stories? Like, I murdered someone. Hey, that's fun guys. I want to have a mass murder. Tell me who you are, Wayne. Fair. Middle name Wayne.
15: Anyone listen that's in the cartel that can tell stories to Kevin?
8: Fine, I'll stick with Zelensky.
12: I did not expect the cartel boss.
8: Well, you think about fascinating people in this world, and it doesn't mean they have to be all that good.
12: This dark fascination.
8: You know, what if I wanted to sit down with Putin?
12: Crazy. No.
15: Like Elon Musk, just to find out, like, what do you really have coming?
12: But I feel like he won't talk to you.
8: He seems weird. Like,
12: I just feel
8: he
12: like he'd kind of be spaced out.
15: Or he'd talk like,
12: in code.
8: And ketamine.
15: Yeah.
12: Never ask you, never answer questions directly.
15: Yeah, you're right.
12: Like, what's your code?
15: Half the sentence.
12: How about you, Sam? Who would you, if you could have lunch with somebody, that's how you're going to have quality time with this person. Who would that person
16: be? I know. I really couldn't tell you.
15: What?
16: I know.
15: Beckham?
16: I mean, sure, but I'm not spending money on that.
15: But you have unlimited money.
8: Yeah, this
12: girl,
8: is just, this
12: forget
8: is
12: the money. Yeah. Just pretend like you have it. Who cares? Yeah. Get past the money part. Just who is it going to be?
15: It's a one-wish willow, like an obsession. You have that wish.
16: The wish
15: can only be used if you want to hang out with a celebrity.
16: I don't know. I don't think there's any celebrity.
15: Or it could be anybody. I mean, it doesn't have to be celebrity. It could be Jesus. It could be anybody.
8: All right.
16: I mean, Elvis. He's a celebrity, is he not?
15: Yeah. Probably the biggest celebrity.
12: Most recognized besides him and it's him and Ronald McDonald.
15: Yeah.
12: Or it was anyway. Now who's the second?
15: By the way, Ronald McDonald sang in a baseball game. It was the creepiest thing ever.
12: I don't want to see that
15: Star Spangled Banner.
12: I'll never be the same.
15: They start showing the crowd, singing the voice. They go, wait for it. And then the camera goes over. No. And it's like, ugh.
16: He's dressed up, right?
15: Yeah, it's so creepy.
16: Okay.
15: It's creepy.
16: I was like, we're thinking the same person. Yeah, I don't know.
15: How about Todd Graves?
12: You got nobody, girl.
16: I don't know who that is.
15: Raising Cane's guy.
12: Yeah, he created Raising Cane's.
16: Oh, sorry. That's more Rula's.
15: Yeah. Or Shark Tank, one of those guys that could help you out.
12: Mark Cuban.
16: Oh, yeah. I wouldn't, but
15: your
16: I
15: husband
16: have to
15: would do that.
16: Yeah, he probably would. I'd have to do so much research to even be, I'd feel stupid at lunch with them.
15: Is there like a movie you like, or do you want
12: the
15: you
12: fact that
15: cast
12: you don't
15: of Love
12: know
15: Island?
16: I guess maybe Julia Roberts.
15: Oh, yeah, you love Pretty Woman.
16: Yeah.
15: She'd be cool to
16: That'd
15: talk
16: be
15: to.
16: That'd be pretty fun.
12: Yeah.
15: Especially if they would tell you, like, I'll sign an NDA.
12: Mm-hmm.
15: I will never tell anybody.
12: If I ask you a question, you got to answer them.
15: Like, find out who the... Like Charlize Theron was, I heard her on like talking to Howard Stern, like an old interview.
12: Mm-hmm.
15: And she's like, yeah, this famous producer. I was just nobody. I just showed up into Hollywood. And this guy said, meet me at my house at 9 p.m. And when she went there, he was in his pajamas. And,
12: yeah, gross.
15: And he was saying things, put his hand on her knee. And when she left, she's like, what did I just do?
8: Yeah.
15: It was like,
16: What
15: happened to you? I thought about you, Sam.
16: At the gym
15: when that guy. confronted you.
8: What about Joel Madden?
16: Somebody
12: from Blink-182.
16: Yeah, maybe. Yeah. I don't know. I know I'm lame. I can't think of anybody.
12: I'm shocked that you can't think of somebody and you went fourth. You had all that time to talk about it. To think about it.
16: I just don't.
8: Tom DeLonge. Oh, he's into aliens.
12: That's what I said.
15: Oh, yeah. Yeah, Kevin would hang out with him.
12: Yeah.
15: Be writing songs together.
12: Mm-hmm. Somebody texted me somebody that I should have said instead of Meryl Streep. This is a good one, too. This text says, Pink. Lunch with Pink would be amazing. Yeah, I think having lunch with Pink would be pretty cool.
15: Plus, you hear the behind the scenes of...
12: All the things.
15: I love behind the scenes stuff.
12: Mm-hmm. Pink.
15: Like music for you, yeah.
12: That'd be cool. That's not a good question. Didn't think about that today, but
15: it's a good question. Sam couldn't answer it.
8: I know. Good job.
16: I just don't...
15: Not anybody out there you want to talk to?
16: I said Julia Roberts. I gave you an answer.
12: Yeah, but you have to throw it out as a Hail Mary.
15: Yeah, I don't know.
16: Yeah, I
15: think she's just saying that.
16: Yeah, I'm not super invested in doing lunch with anybody.
8: Jesus.
12: She wants to be with somebody from Smothering. Smothered. Like some reality show. Maybe Andy Cohen.
15: Oh, yeah.
12: Maybe someone from Love Island. I don't know.
16: No,
15: Andy Cohen would be
16: Love
15: cool. The behind the scenes stuff that he knows. I mean, he's the brains behind all those.
12: But I wouldn't be able to have lunch with him, Eric, because I don't know any of his people.
15: Oh, I think he's sick because his eyeball would drive you nuts.
12: Oh, he has a weird eyeball?
15: Yeah. He's got a wonky eye.
12: He does?
15: Yeah.
16: What?
15: Look at him.
12: I know.
16: Are you just making this up?
12: I don't want to look at that.
15: I noticed it when my wife was watching that Rhode Island.
16: Is it his left one or his right one? Which one should we focus on?
15: I can't tell. I just just weird.
12: Oh my God.
16: Oh my. Well, now he's probably real insecure. I
15: don't think he cares. The guy's rich, successful.
12: Right. Mm-hmm.
15: He doesn't have to worry about that. Let's see who else. Oh yeah, Sam would pay to find out who Mark's ex is.
12: Oh yeah. Mark's ex. Yeah. Not Mark's ex.
15: Yeah Mark's ex.
8: Adam Sandler.
12: She knows his sex is male.
16: I do like Adam Sandler. Yeah, that would be pretty cool.
8: People are giving you ideas.
16: Thank you for the ideas.
12: I feel like Adam Sandler is
8: choosing it for you.
15: They know you better than yourself.
16: I can't think. I don't like being put on the spot to think of things.
15: I feel like
8: welcome to radio.
16: I know. Yeah.
15: Adam Sandler would suck.
16: Like, you know, you can't.
15: Don't you think he'd be boring? Whenever I see him in interviews, Adam Sandler starts, yeah.
8: Oh, really?
12: Yeah. You know, hey.
15: Is that very, how you doing over there? Energy's not really
16: there. He's not like one of his characters.
15: Yeah.
12: No.
16: Right.
15: I'm not expecting him to like. Have some energy, you know.
12: If you're gonna have lunch with him though, Eric, wouldn't you expect that by the end of the lunch, which let's say you got an hour and a half at lunch, that he would be comfortable enough or relaxed enough to kind of give you a gimme, like do one funny thing, like
15: I don't know, after,
12: something,
15: you know, hanging out with Frank Caliendo many times, and he's kind of a dud.
12: Oh my God,
15: in real life, like on the radio he's gold, in real life he's
12: I was like, Frank, give me something, Frank.
15: I mean,
12: you're asleep, Frank.
15: Yeah, it's we picked him up. I picked him up like 11 at his hotel. We went to lunch. He got a free, beautiful steak meal from Brewer.
12: Yeah.
16: And he wasn't having it.
12: The only reason he went into George W. Bush mode is because Secretary James Baker came in to eat right behind us.
15: Yeah, so then he did it.
12: So that's how he introduced himself to James Baker, who basically ran the country with Reagan and Bush Sr.
15: But you and I weren't asking him to like, do voices. We're just, because we've known him for years, we're just talking to him.
12: No, but I wanted my brother to hear him do something because my brother
15: didn't know.
12: It's almost like you surprise someone when somebody's such a good impersonator that they don't expect it. Like, oh my God, that's really good. Not just like, oh hey, I can interview Mickey Mouse. Like I can imitate Mickey Mouse. No, I can't. That's not good. But what if I really, really sounded like Mickey Mouse? Be like, oh my God, that's unexpected.
15: Yeah, I want to do that for someone else.
12: Right,
15: yeah.
12: It'd be cool. All right, today on The Rula Show with Eric at 7 o'clock, because somebody's gotten revenge, we're going to find out all about it. You've been wronged. You made it right, but you're going to tell them on our show how you made it right.
15: Imagine right now you're going to work, you can't stand your boss. You hate that boss.
12: And then you got revenge on that boss.
15: Yep. You can bond with this person today.
12: At 7 o'clock. Coming up next, I want to tell you guys all about our big Friday event, the secret locations. Will they be revealed because we're in the tree of justice? I don't know. Let's find out.
15: Can we do that for the 6 o'clockers?
12: Maybe.
15: We're givers?
12: Maybe. I mean, why not?
15: Give them a heads up.
12: Is it going to be boiling to death hot again today like it was yesterday where I almost had heat stroke in my own city that I was born and raised in? Probably. It's 79 degrees right now. It's going to be a high 94. It's going to feel like 194 degrees. Just kidding.
15: Yeah, I'll stay inside.
12: If you're in the concrete or on turf by chance.
15: You can tell us about the Fan Fest.
12: Yeah, Houston Fan Fest. I went yesterday for FIFA. We'll be right back on The Rula Show with Eric and KRBE.
3: Good morning from the Bell Furniture Unbeatable Prices Traffic Desk. I-45 North Freeway, southbound at Parker, there's a crash across 3 left lanes. You are stopped for about 10 minutes. I-45 North Freeway, northbound at Hollow Tree, there is an accident blocking all lanes. It's got you stopped from FM 1960. I'm Becca Parker with your KRBE traffic check.
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13: All right. 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In case you missed it, we're going to open your eyes to how Florida is going to adopt a new flag.
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13: 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After Olivia Dean, Scoops next on The Rula Show with Eric and KRBE.

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2: It is brought to you by Taquerias Arandas, and we are in the middle of FIFA World Cup. The next game is this Friday. Cape Verde versus... Oh, no, I'm sorry. The next game is today. Sorry. Portugal hasn't played yet. Portugal and Uzbekistan is today at noon, and then the next one before they get to the rounds of 32 and 16 is going to be Cape Verde in Saudi Arabia. So a lot of people talking about the World Cup. It's exciting. We've got Houston Fan Fest going on.
3: Was there smoke over that way? Where was that fire?
2: I didn't see it yesterday, but it's in East Downtown. The tire fire.
3: Yeah. Ooh, that's a bad combo.
4: I know.
2: They did a whole breakdown in the news yesterday of why the tires are the firefighter's worst nightmare, because the water runs right off the rubber and it melts into oil. It just takes forever.
3: Oh, it just sucks.
2: So that's a pretty... tough battle.
5: Big plume of smoke yesterday.
2: Huge. Mm-hmm. If you are planning to try and enjoy some World Cup festivities, hydrate, because it's been very hot in Houston. And yesterday was the kind of heat that I feel bad. Like, Houston, come on, weather, help us out. Mm-hmm. Because we love to host visitors, but the heat is not helping us. Like, yesterday, I felt bad for anybody visiting us who went to FanFest and wasn't prepared for that heat, because we can't control the weather, and I know it's been raining, but that heat yesterday was pretty terrible. So you got to make sure you hydrate, maybe take an umbrella for some shade when you walk around.
3: Of course, Georgia Brown was connected to it somehow. Like, you could go inside for some of these events, and then there's a huge, like Discovery Green. You know, I'm just trying to think of ways to...
2: They had an air-conditioned area you could walk into for some relief and
3: so
2: misting
3: hot.
2: Stations, but it's so hot. Because it is June in Houston, Texas.
3: It's almost July.
2: Pretty much almost July. So it's just going to get hotter, but it's been really fun. And you've probably seen all the videos and all the things we've been talking about, 6 o'clockers yesterday. Go to our 7 o'clock podcast from yesterday. 6 o'clockers today. Yesterday, 7 o'clock podcast. We had the Dutch radio station in here. It was really fun to meet
5: them
2: and hang out with them. And now everyone's done with the FIFA 15. And so the freshman 15, everyone's gaining 15 pounds from being here and eating all the things, ranch dressing, raisin canes, all the delicious things. Speaking of sports, the Miami Heat have made a blockbuster trade for the Greek freak, Yanni Antetokounmpo.
3: Antetokounmpo. Doesn't sound like that when I hear the announcer say it.
2: It's a blockbuster deal that includes Yanni and Bobby Portis moving to South Beach. Well, not moving, but they're going to Miami. They're saying South Beach because, you know, I don't know where their house is going to be. In exchange for a whole bunch of players and a whole bunch of draft picks. But did you see the money? I didn't see the money. Is the money number out there?
3: No, I mean, they're just trying to match whatever his contract is.
2: Yeah.
3: Like, they have to match people. Mm-hmm. That's why they put Bobby Portis in there.
2: So the Greek flag will be waving over Miami now.
3: Tonight's a big draft night.
2: Oh, that's right. NBA draft is tonight, correct.
3: Couple, University of Houston Cougs could be getting in the draft there. So that's pretty cool.
2: Yeah. Okay, so we'll look out for that. If you were raised with the Disney Channel, which, because I didn't get cable till I was 18, I can't say that.
3: I was poor. They didn't have satellite dishes in the... they had a big one, like the size of a... The kind you see, like, at NASA.
2: Mm-hmm. They used to be giant. Yeah.
3: My friend had one of those. I was so jealous.
2: But we've raised our children, Eric, with the Disney Channel.
3: Yep.
2: And they had a lot of shows. And Eric's kids were accelerated from mine because he has an older daughter, older than my oldest daughter. So your daughter, who's my daughter's age, was watching what Ariana was watching.
3: Like, what's
2: way before my kids. So they were watching Jesse when my kids were still watching Vampirina.
3: Yeah, we were like... Watched that like 3 years before, I think.
2: Right. So there was Jesse. There was Wizards of Waverly Place. There's Bonked. Cam Kiki Waka.
3: Oh, yeah.
2: Yeah. And all these different shows. So the Disney Entertainment Weekly actually ranked the best original series on the Disney Channel of all time. And for the top 10, they've got Selena Gomez's series, Wizards of Waverly Place, that ran from 2007 to 2012. That's number 10. From 2004 to 2006, there was a show called Phil of the Future. Sound familiar, anybody?
5: Nope.
2: No, you're about 12 years old.
3: Are these all live or like the new animated stuff?
2: Some animated. Mm-hmm. Number 8, Good Morning, Miss Bliss. That was in the 80s. It was rebooted as Saved by the Bell.
3: Yeah.
2: But I didn't have Disney in the 80s and 90s, so I didn't.
3: It ran like one season, then they changed it, got rid of that lady and...
2: Oh, yeah, Miss Bliss. She was the original teacher, right?
3: Yep.
2: Okay. Number 7, The Proud Family, 2001 to 2005. I only know that theme song now because I missed out on it one time. We were doing some quiz show game, and I didn't know Proud Family's theme song. Number six is where Hannah Montana landed. Number six.
3: Oh, that'd be higher.
2: For best Disney Channel series that raised you. 2006 to 2011 is when that ran. Number five, Kim Possible.
4: Yes, that was mine.
2: 2002 to 2007.
3: Love that one.
4: Yeah.
2: Eric loved it too, Sam. That weird.
4: Kim Possible. Yeah, that is weird. Ronstoppable.
3: Ronstoppable, what?
4: Yeah, that's their names. That's, yeah, that's my best friend. I'm Auntie Kim, and she's Uncle or Aunt Ron.
2: That's
4: my
2: funny.
4: Kids.
2: Aw, that's cute. Number four, the all new Mickey Mouse Club that was from running from 89 to 96, which means 89 to 96. That was the run where. Wasn't Britney Spears on in the last one? Yeah. And same with Justin Timberlake, Ryan Gosling, Carrie Russell. And others. Okay, number three.
3: That's some big celebrities there.
2: Yeah, and they were all in the same club at the same time. Ryan Gosling, Justin Timberlake, Britney Spears, and Carrie Russell all in the club at the same time.
4: That's crazy.
2: Yeah. Number three for best Disney Channel series, That's So Raven, 2003 to 2007.
3: Yeah.
2: Number two and number one. Number one, you could probably...
3: What's the one in the middle, or what's the one with Jenny Ortega?
2: Stuck in the Middle.
3: Stuck in the Middle, yeah.
2: Seven Kids. That's a good one.
3: That was a good one.
2: Mm-hmm. But that's not in top ten.
3: No.
2: Can you believe that? Number two, Even Stevens. From 2000 to 2003.
4: Yeah.
2: Wasn't that Shia LaBeouf's original series? He was on that. That was him.
5: Oh, I didn't realize that.
4: Yeah. I don't think I realized that either.
5: Is that what messed him up?
3: I get Nickelodeon mixed up with them.
2: Yeah, even Stevens.
3: Holes was his big.
4: I think that's what
2: Holes, that's right.
3: That was the big one.
2: And then number one, can't miss her. We did a whole game about her for a week. Lizzie McGuire. Hilary Duff. 2001 to 2004. It only ran for 3 years.
3: Yeah, I was getting divorced at that time, so wasn't into that.
4: You're a little busy.
3: My son was another one where it was Grim Reaper. His name was Grim or something.
4: Yes. Connor watched that, my little brother.
3: Mm-hmm. Grim, and what was the other one? Fairly Odd Parents.
4: Yes, the Fairly Odd Parents.
3: And Jimmy Neutron.
4: Yes.
2: Oh, Jimmy Neutron.
3: They had a movie for that.
4: They did.
2: I'm kind of shocked there are some shows that you'd think they would have gone longer with cartoon, and they're cartoon shows that aren't on. Like, my kids were crazy for Elena of Avalor and Vampirina, and I feel like both of those have disappeared from Disney Junior or Disney Channel. And when I went to Disneyland for the first time with the girls in 2016, Elena of Avalor was a big one, and now she's disappeared. Maybe somebody can tell me on text at 37530. Have you been to Disneyland lately? Have you seen Elena? Her show's not even, I think, on right now.
3: I saw something interesting yesterday about George Costanza, Jason Alexander. He was talking about how he and Elaine, Julia Louis-Dreyfus, they wanted, and Kramer, they wanted $1 million an episode.
2: Okay.
3: Because they're
2: the show was on.
3: Yeah, whether it's on, because they were doing the math, they're trying to figure everything out. They weren't getting syndication, all the stuff that was going on. Everyone else was making money but them. And what I think is really smart is they're saying, why should we do this show anymore? The longer we do it, people are going to associate us with these characters. We're not going to be able to get jobs doing anything else. Mm-hmm. We're actors. Mm-hmm. So what are we going to do 15 years from now? They're going to call me George.
2: Yeah.
3: So I need to make the money now.
2: Which you just called him George Costanza before you called him Jason Alexander.
3: Exactly. So when you think of these Disney shows, a lot of these actors are probably like, you know what? I only want to do 3 or 4 years. I don't want to be pigeonholed into these characters the rest of my life.
2: Yeah, like Hilary Duff, you're Lizzie McGuire, but she made the transition.
3: Yeah, so I mean, it's hard to do, but just as humans, we can't. We're like, I just see you as that character.
2: Yeah, it's 100% true. Julia Louis-Dreyfus, though, she is she's a anomaly. Social project for a class, because she has gotten Emmys in every single series she was on. Seinfeld, the New Adventures of Old Christine, and Veep. She killed it for all three of those series, and you would think she was Elaine Benes forever, but she was Old Christine, and she was Veep. So she was able to make money on all those things. And I can promise you those contracts for Veep and Old Christine were better than her Seinfeld one.
3: Had to be, because she's the star.
2: Yeah. I watched Comedians in Cars Getting Coffee with Jerry Seinfeld and her, Julia Louis-Dreyfus. They got together to have coffee, and they were talking about their good times on the set of Seinfeld and how much fun that was. And she said one of her regrets now, looking back, is that she did not let them write her pregnancy into an episode where she gained weight. Because she was really hypersensitive, as you would be, being a Hollywood actress, that you're going to gain weight being pregnant. Mm-hmm. And Jerry had written a concept where she was gaining weight. And then she was like, no, we're not doing that. And she goes, you know, looking back now, that really, really, really would have been funny. But I wasn't in the place for that.
3: Aww.
2: Because they did do an episode where they were all eating this frozen yogurt that's supposed to be non-fat.
3: Oh, yeah.
2: And all of a sudden, everyone gained weight. So they were obsessed with trying to get it to a lab to see if there's fat in it or not. Because they're like, there's no way. And that's why she was like, I've gained like 6 pounds. But she said that it's kind of interesting how it's good that they still have a good relationship and they can look back on that and still have good times. She's not bitter from the crap that's contract.
3: Mm-hmm. And I think none of them are. Even Jason Alexander, this might have been a video from a few years ago. You know, TikTok, they just throw stuff out there sometimes. Mm-hmm, mm-hmm. It's just interesting. I was like, oh, yeah, that's a good point. You should get the money now because your career, it's hard. We're going to think you're that or the jerk from Pretty Woman.
2: Yeah, exactly. Stucky.
4: Yes.
2: Stucky. That's the first time I ever saw him.
4: Yeah. I didn't see him in Seinfeld
2: before that.
3: Uh-huh. What else has he done? Ooh. He never really did movies after that.
2: He did the Rolled Gold pretzel commercials.
3: Wow. Rolled and the McDLT. Look that up, kids.
2: Oh, he did?
3: Yeah. Keep the hot side hot, the cool side cool, and then he sings.
2: Oh, that's when he was a commercial actor.
3: Yeah.
2: Oh, that's funny.
3: Yeah, look it up.
2: Coming up next, we're going to do fun with audio. You've seen a lot of great videos from global visitors for the World Cup, and it's all about how great it is, and oh my God, this food's amazing, and all this. I have found the negative video, which actually sounds so polite in the way it's being presented.
3: And this guy can't even complain right.
2: I mean, it's hilarious. Nice. He's Australian, and he found something that's not so great about America, but it just sounds so nice the way he's delivering it.
3: And I got some audio where it will change your mind when it comes to going out to restaurants with tipping.
2: Oh, boy.
3: About how you tip.
2: Sit-down restaurants? Not like a sandwich shop?
3: Nope,
2: not the iPad turnaround?
3: A different way to tip. Nope.
2: Okay.
3: Something that I think I'm going to start doing because...
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5: All right, we're going to have a little fun with audio and a tipping theory from Eric. 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
6: No, I didn't come up with a theory, but I do enjoy it. 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
5: Yay!
6: So.
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5: Yeah,
6: you get your podcast vacation. You want to hear old stuff?
5: I love
6: it. It's all there.
5: So there's a man from Australia who's here with his son for the World Cup, and they've traveled around. And I got to give it to the global visitors. They really have locked in for this World Cup. They're taking road trips. They're going city to city. I don't know if they knew it was going to be like 11-hour drive from Houston to Kansas or whatever. I mean, you know what I mean?
6: But they're saving their money.
5: They're going everywhere.
6: Think about it. It's the World Cup. They've probably saved their money for, you know,
5: four years. Yeah. Mm-hmm.
6: They're going to the United States for the first time.
5: Mm-hmm. They're hitting a lot of places. And yeah, so they want to be budget friendly. And all the videos that you've probably seen have just been so awesome. I mean, the biggest story out of this World Cup are the people. That's really what it is. More than the actual scores of the matches, it's the people. And we've seen all kinds of love. All kinds of love. Now, this guy's from Australia. He's come across my socials a lot. And, he, you know, he's been dazzled by Popeyes. You know, $6 for a two-piece meal with a drink and a biscuit and fries.
6: What do they put in this stuff here?
5: He's dazzled by Popeyes and all these things. And even when he found something that was not so great about America, it still sounds nice.
6: Now, he's showing photos of the place as well while he talks.
5: Yeah.
7: Was it bad?
8: Oh, yeah.
6: I'm not saying this is a bad place for everybody, but
5: I mean, we know as Americans,
6: as a kid,
5: there are different levels of places you would stay when you're going on a road trip or you're staying in a new city. There's your Holiday Inn level, Hilton's, real fancy times. You got Motel 6, La Quinta's, things like that. Let's hear what he found that wasn't so great.
9: In America is perfect. Like, we stayed at this place called the Super 8 Motel. And that sounded a lot better on the internet than it was in real life. You know, I was saying to my kid, hey, this is going to be awesome. We're staying at the Super 8 Motel. My son's like, wow, that'll be amazing. I was like, yeah, you know, they got the Super Bowl. They've also got the Super 8 Motel. It's going to be incredible. My kid's like, how much is the Super 8 Motel? I'm like, it's surprisingly reasonable.
6: Mm-hmm.
9: Yeah, it wasn't as good in real life as it sounds.
6: Oh.
9: Like, you've all stayed in them hotels where you're thinking, maybe in this bed I'll just leave me shirt on.
6: Be sure.
9: And me jeans. And I'll put on some rubber gloves. And like, I know Americans and Australians, we have different words for stuff. But in Australia, super means good.
7: Dang.
5: Oh, if you want to follow him, he's just been really funny. And his name is Nathan Ran Cloud. Like you ran, R-A-N, Cloud, C-L-A-U-D. It's one word, Ran Cloud, Nathan. And he actually does stand-up in Australia.
6: He's good.
5: He's real good dry humor stand-up.
8: Yeah,
5: so
8: funny.
5: He's had great observations on his World Cup tour. All right.
6: Well, so this guy, Thomas Bennett, you can follow him on TikTok. Hit my algorithm, and he's just a rich dude.
5: Is he AI or is he real?
6: I can't tell, but he does tons of videos. Like, he's in front of his Bentley, and he's giving great advice about, like, inheritance tax, just things with gain.
5: Capital gains tax.
6: Things that you should know that we would not know. But the
7: like
6: rich
7: that
6: people, that's why they're rich, because they're thinking three generations ahead.
5: Yeah.
6: They
5: generational wealth.
6: That's why they don't want to just give you the money, because, like, when they die, your kids will have fun with the money. The next generation will destroy the money.
5: Yeah, they say three generations is all it lasts.
6: It's gone, yeah.
5: They're going to pee it away.
3: Wow.
5: They're going to blow it all up.
6: So they have their ways. But this guy had an interesting take on tipping, and somebody listening guessed it, and I'll just play it for you and see what you guys think about this.
8: Never tip the waiter after you finish your meal. If the plates are already empty, you already lost your leverage. Most people think a tip is a thank you. That's exactly why they never get treated different. Now, don't misunderstand me. A tip isn't just gratitude. It's leverage. If you wait until the bill arrives to show generosity, you've already spent the entire evening being just another customer. Same service, same attention, same experience as everyone else. But tip the moment you sit down and something changes. The waiter notices your table, your requests get remembered, your experience becomes different. You didn't just pay for service, you paid for priority. An older gentleman once told me, if you want loyalty during the storm, reward people while the sun is shining. I've never forgotten that, because most people only appreciate others when they need something. Successful people do the opposite. They build goodwill before they need it. Not because they're nicer, because they understand human nature. Treat the waiter well, treat the receptionist well, treat the assistant well. The people standing closest to the doors are often the ones deciding who gets through them. And here's the part most people miss. The people who seem to get the best opportunities aren't always the smartest. They're usually the people others genuinely want to help. Funny how that works. If you want to learn more wealth principles...
6: Mm. So he does all kinds of stuff like that, but I'm like, you had some good nuggets in there.
3: Mm-hmm.
6: But think about it, if you tip them, I'm not saying you do the whole tip, but say you're going out to a nice restaurant, you know the meal is going to be like $150.
5: Well, how do you know? Because what if you decide to go a little bit more than that?
6: But I mean, then you tip them again at the end too.
10: Oh,
5: you do?
10: Wow.
5: I feel like that's more like pizza.
6: But you just added up.
5: Come here, Jeeves. Let me give you a 20.
3: Yeah.
5: Make sure I get your attention.
6: Would you love that if you got a 20?
5: I don't know. As a former server, Eric, I would feel like, oh, okay, right now.
11: Fantastic.
5: I saw this in action this weekend.
6: My father-in-law tipped a guy.
5: Before?
6: Yeah, before. Like, I mean, it was for the main waiter guy.
5: Well,
6: the
5: tell
6: manager.
5: Us how he did it.
6: Just went and talked to him and...
5: I want to know, did you call him over and say, I've got $50 for you. You'll earn more if you don't ignore us. I mean, how does he say it?
6: This is for the maitre d' or whatever, the main guy that could get you in reservations whenever you want. And now it's like, I could drop my father-in-law's name, and they'll bump you ahead and stuff.
11: But hey, you know my father-in-law?
6: All of a sudden, he gave him a little money to thank him for all the service that they've been getting the last, say, 4 months. And all of a sudden, they brought a soft-shell crab, one of those soft-shell crabs with some stuff on there. That's usually like $60 for one. And they brought that for the table just to have. Wow. You know, little things like that. You got treated faster and stuff.
5: But I'm just saying, if you're a nicer restaurant, I'm thinking if I go to Chili's I give
6: Chili's
5: Linda
6: really work.
5: $30, she'll be like, holy crap, what's this for? I'll be like, I don't know, how much is an old-timer burger? I'm going to just guess the
6: tip. Think about it. I mean, you would know if you go to Chili's, you know your meal is probably like, what, $20, $22 each?
5: So I'm going to give somebody $10.
6: So 40, yeah, give them $10 at the beginning. Then you're going to get better service.
5: I don't know if I believe that.
6: You're not going to get better service from somebody that gives you money?
7: Not always.
5: Honey, like, we're dealing with a whole different generation now.
3: Yeah.
6: Human nature, if you get money.
5: The IDGAF generation.
6: No.
5: I don't know. What do y'all think on text? 37530. Do you think that tipping before is going to better your situation? Or because you saw about how you're doing
6: too.
5: It.
6: And it's
5: come
6: cash.
5: Here. Come here, Jeeves.
3: What is that? It could come across.
6: What the hell
3: says
6: like that? First of all, you just go up to him and you just go, hey, you know, that's it. You know, I'm so excited.
5: Tell me how you're going to do it. Tell me how you're going to do it.
3: Yeah.
6: Hey, Bill, I'm really excited to be here. I love this restaurant. And,
5: do you?
6: Know, put your hand out.
5: I've never been here before,
6: Give
5: Eric.
6: Him $10.
3: Yeah.
12: Thank you. I actually get off in 30 minutes, so I'm going to turn it over to Sheila.
6: Yeah. Well, then you don't have to tip her much. I'm not saying you do that.
5: Yes, Kevin. That would 100% happen to me.
7: Oh, great.
5: I would drop a 20 on someone. Yes. And they'd say, oh, thanks. I was just bringing your beverages. Here, your real waiter, Sam's coming.
3: Yeah.
12: You want to deliver the waters.
6: Well, you can't be dumb.
5: Because, Eric, you're already saying that I Eric love this restaurant. I've never been to this restaurant. How the hell do I know if I'm going to love it?
6: Well, you're going to love it because you're going to get good service.
5: Do I? Am I? Am I?
6: Why do you tip at bars? When you go to a bar, the best tip you give is right when you get your first
5: drink. With
6: your
5: first drink, but I already got the drink.
6: Why do you do that?
5: So they keep paying attention the next time the bar's busy.
6: Wow. That's
5: different from a busy bar versus sitting in a restaurant.
6: No, it's not.
5: I'm going to agree.
6: It's human nature. How is that different?
5: It's different.
6: That is not different at all.
5: As a former server.
6: If you give money to somebody.
5: I feel like it's different.
6: Nope.
5: You have not waited tables. I have waited tables.
6: I've given money to people.
4: What's going down?
6: I've given money to people. I've tipped well.
4: I'm a Rula Show with Eric.
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5: All right, Elon Musk. You go to sit cruise. On back there, trillionaire.
6: You go to cruise and you tip those people. You're stuck in that ship with them for 7 days.
5: And
6: you,
5: he said ship.
6: You tip them.
5: That's where you're stuck.
6: Yeah, you tip them. At the beginning, they remember you, you're taken care of.
7: With all that, they'd make you prepay your gratuities on ships. I know that you can go back in the middle of the voyage and get that back, but generally, people, you pay that ahead of time. So, like, now you're asking, once again, for me to pay twice, like, tip twice.
6: I'm just saying, if you want good service, no one's making you. If you want to be remembered.
7: Just turn me upside down and shake my pockets out.
5: Eric, this is where you just say.
6: That's why you guys don't take care of
5: people. All right, guys, that's fine. You guys keep going your way. I'll be the special one. That's what you say now.
6: Yeah.
5: Because we don't feel like we can pull that off.
6: Thomas Bennett is his name. People want to know.
5: Okay. The news is brought to you by Easy Fiber.
13: Wait, when he talked, didn't you notice the whistle?
6: Me too. That's why I'm saying that. I think it's real because they chop it really fast because they only have what?
5: Was that Herbert the Pervert?
14: Yeah.
5: From Family.
6: I was going to say something too. I heard a whistle in there.
14: Sonny.
13: Oh my gosh. Who drove me nuts.
14: Coming by the house living these papers. Papers.
6: We're all going to go to a restaurant. Let's all go to a restaurant. We're all sitting at different tables. And I'll try my way. Try different ways. We'll see what happens.
5: You want to try that Cheesecake Factory? We're going to see what happens.
6: All right. We'll try
7: now
6: it.
7: Now we're talking.
6: It'd be odd, though. We're all at four different tables.
5: Uh-huh. Well, okay. Anyway, what's happening today in Houston,
6: Sam,
5: Texas?
6: What's going over there?
5: What's happening today in Houston, Texas, besides Eric maybe tipping, is that Portugal is playing Uzbekistan today at noon. And this is one of the bigger games because Cristiano Ronaldo is on the pitch. And the whole world knows him. So more people who maybe haven't been paying attention to any of these matches will be locked in to see what happens. Portugal right now in Group K is third out of four. Uzbekistan is fourth.
6: Oh.
5: Colombia leads Group K so far right now.
6: Yeah, Colombia.
5: Followed by the Democratic Republic of the Congo, Portugal, and Uzbekistan. So that's going to be a big one today. That's what's happening. So be aware, NRG Stadium area. Or I'm sorry. Houston Stadium area.
6: Oh, yeah.
5: And the Portugal walk is going to happen this morning. Oh, God. It's off Old Spanish Trail at the, I wish I remember the name of the parking lot because I'm just going off the top of my head right now. This is not something I put in front of my face, but I wanted to remind you, if you know, you know, and have fun with that.
13: It is
5: Tell me.
13: Smith Land South parking lot.
5: Thank you. Smith Land South parking lot.
13: Near, 9 a.m.
5: Yeah, Old Spanish Trail near the medical center. That's where you're going to get together. The walk will precede the kickoff at noon. So there will be traffic impacted. And we'll see how this goes for Cristiano Ronaldo. Because so far it hasn't been great for him.
6: All I know is he watches Messi and he's like, oh, damn. Even I know he's better than me.
5: But he's like, you know what? I'm the highest paid player in this whole damn thing, so suck it. He is the highest paid player of the entire World Cup.
6: I bet he tips before.
5: Okay. Coming up next, time for revenge. Somebody has reached out to us because they are sick of it and not taking it anymore. And they've taken matters into their own hands, but what did they do? We'll find out how the situation shook out between their boss and what drove them to the edge of this. And it's called revenge next on The Rula Show with Eric and KRBE.
15: Good morning from the Bell Furniture Unbeatable Prices Traffic Desk. 610 South Loop, westbound at South Main. There's a crash blocking two lanes. It will slow you down about 6 minutes. 59 East Tex Freeway, southbound at the George R. Brown. A wreck was cleared. There's still 9 minutes of stop and go. I-45 North Freeway, northbound between Hollow Tree and Cypresswood. Things are still shut down. You're being forced onto the feeder road. I'm Becca Parker with your KRBE traffic check.
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14: Good morning from the Bell Furniture. Unbeatable prices, traffic desk. 610 South Loop, westbound at South Main. There's a crash blocking two lanes. It will slow you down about 6 minutes. 59 East Tex Freeway, southbound at the George R. Brown. A wreck was cleared. There's still 9 minutes of stop and go. I-45 North Freeway, northbound between Hollow Tree and Cypress Wood. Things are still shut down. You're being forced onto the feeder road. I'm Becca Parker with your KRBE traffic check.
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18: we're going to announce not one, but two locations of where you're going to go in that moment to get free gas. And we'll be standing by. The KRBE team will be at both of those locations.
19: Take over.
18: Yeah, come on, let's go. This pump's open. Let's go. It's free until it's not. Let's go. Let's go.
19: If we have a certain amount of cars, for each place.
18: It's like three cars.
19: Yeah, three.
18: Maybe four.
19: Someone pulls over the semi.
18: Your gas tank is. We're like Buc-ee's. No trucks.
19: Yeah.
18: No 18-wheelers. But yes, it'll be the takeover. That's what we're doing. We're taking it over. On Friday, we will reveal two locations where you're going to get free gas. At that time, right? Until we say, okay, we're done. But then don't forget, if you're on the air and you win one of the free gas gift cards, you are then in the running for free gasoline for a year. And Kevin and Audrey are going to pull that winner after 5 o'clock. So Fuel Good Friday, the takeover is happening this Friday on KRBE.
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18: All right, y'all go to KRBE.com or reach out to Eric at Producer Eric and his DMs if you want to be part of our show for revenge. That's where somebody messed with you and you got them back, but they don't know you got them back until you tell us the story, and then we get them on the phone, and then you tell them in front of us because they don't know what you know we know and what they know.
19: But then we all listen, and then we all know together.
18: And then we all know together. So I'm going to say hello to Tasha, and let's get her story. Good morning, Tasha.
21: Hello there. How are you?
19: Great. Thanks for joining us on The Rula Show with Eric. We're, excited to help you out with this revenge because I think a lot of people can relate to what you're going through when it comes to working with people that treat you like crap.
18: So why don't you just explain it all to us? Why are you here?
21: Well, actually, I've been dealing with this guy at work for months. He's the assistant manager where I work.
18: Okay.
21: He actually talks to us employees like we're nothing, especially the women.
18: Sexist?
21: Yeah. He always making comments about how we look or who should be up front, stuff like that.
19: What does that mean? Yeah, what is up front?
18: What kind of job do you have?
21: At the front desk. You know, a lot of us work in the back room, in the warehouse, and then there's people that are up at the front desk front with people.
18: Okay. Have people complained, like, to HR?
21: We have complained before and nothing has happened.
18: Uh-oh.
21: And honestly, HR, they're not going to do anything because HR is actually his cousin.
18: Gosh, that's crazy. Yeah.
19: How's that even fair?
18: How does that even happen? Yeah. All right, so what has, obviously something had to be the thing that has pushed you over the edge. What is that thing that he's done?
21: Well, I just simply asked for one day off. I never asked for anything. I asked for one day off for a family occasion. One day.
18: Mm-hmm.
21: He told me no. And that he couldn't spare anyone.
18: Okay.
21: Well, when I come in the next day and I see the schedule change and I see the little girl he been flirting with is it has the day off, the same day I asked for.
18: Oh, no.
21: So it's really not about staffing. It's about who like is what it is. Listen, and then to make matters worse, later that day in front of customers, he going to say, I'm not front of house material.
1: Wait.
18: No.
1: That's like saying,
21: he said it out loud. I said, that was it for me.
1: Oh, damn.
21: I hit a point where I was not going to just sit back and take it anymore.
18: I can't believe that. Good grief.
21: It's unbelievable. It's out of control.
18: How long have you been in this position at your job? More years than him?
21: I've been at the company for like the last 3 years.
18: Okay. And does he outrank you on that?
21: Well, no, because HR is his cousin. He's been there about a year and a half, maybe.
1: He's protected.
18: Oh, man.
1: Well, let's just get him on.
18: What's his name?
21: Brent.
18: Okay, so Brent has been on hold, Tasha, but does not know what you've told us. Hi, Brent. Welcome to the Rula Show with Eric on 104.1 KRBE. We appreciate you joining us today.
17: Hi, how are you guys doing?
1: I'm having a great day.
18: I'm kind of medium. Based on what I've just heard. Brent, I know that you were in silence. You didn't know what was going on the air while you were on hold, but we were talking to somebody that knows you, and that is why Eric contacted you to be on our show today. So before we go further, let me introduce the other party to the line. It's Tasha, one of your coworkers. Tasha, say hi to Brent.
21: Hey, Brent.
17: Hello, Tasha.
18: Okay, now, Brent, why would you think that Tasha would have contacted us to have a little conference call together?
17: I have no idea. Maybe she has a crush on me or something. I don't know.
18: All right, well, Tasha just a crush or a question?
1: A crush. Well, a crush.
18: Do you have a crush on her?
17: Yeah, I mean, I know. She's nice. She's nice looking, but, I don't.
1: Oh, damn.
17: I wasn't expecting that.
18: I was kidding.
1: Okay, Tasha. Okay.
18: It's definitely not about that. It's definitely not about that. Okay, Tasha, why don't you go ahead and explain to Brent what's going on?
21: Well, you know what, Brent? It's not really managing. It's actually how you talk to people. You actually embarrass us employees. You embarrass your own employees in front of customers.
18: Do you agree with that, Brent?
17: I don't embarrass my employees in front of customers. I mean, if they do something wrong, I'll tell them.
21: Well, and you told me.
17: Customers can't handle it. I mean, I'm running a business here, not a daycare. Mm-hmm. So, I mean, it's what do you expect?
21: Listen, you told me I wasn't front of house material. You said that.
17: Well, you know, you don't present well. You're not front of house material, and that's fine. You just
21: Brent.
17: Put a little bit.
21: What you do is
17: put a little makeup on or something like that.
1: Boom! Put some makeup. You can't say that.
18: Hold.
1: You can't, Brent. Oh.
21: No, Brent. It's you. You pick favorites.
17: Well, I mean, it sounds like you're just mad, actually, that you didn't get your way.
18: Okay, now hold on. Brent, she did let us know that she asked you for this one day for a family occasion, and you told her you cannot spare her on the staff. But then when she came in and the schedule changed, some girl you're allegedly flirting with got that day off, and that was the last straw for her.
17: Yeah, first of all, a person that I'm very professional. So, I mean, maybe one of her coworkers that I'm friendly with, friendlier than her, maybe, but she was off already. So that's none of her business, actually.
18: Well, let me ask you this, Brent, because Tasha has told us some of the things that she's witnessed at your job. And would you agree with a statement that maybe you let the women specifically know how you feel about their appearances? I mean, you just told her to put makeup on.
1: And at the beginning, you were saying how she looked decent, and it sounds like you like to flirt with your coworkers, which is dangerous.
18: And illegal in a lot of places.
17: Yeah. Well, I'm just trying to keep them on their game. You know, I'm running a business here. I want everyone to look the part.
1: Well, Tasha, why don't you tell them?
17: You can.
1: Tasha has a few things she wants to talk to you about. So it's called Revenge. You don't know that, yes. Brent, but that's a segment we do. And Tasha has some things she wants to talk to you about. Go ahead, Tasha.
21: First of all, I'm going to say not everyone wears a full face of glam makeup to work. But you know what, Brent? I'm not actually calling to fix anything. I'm just calling to tell you that I quit. How about that?
17: Oh, great. Well, great. That's awesome. I mean, no sweat off my back. Well, we're done here. Thanks, guys.
1: No, wait. There's more.
21: No. It's one more thing. And I'm the one who changed your sign.
18: What does that mean?
17: Wait, what? Wait, that was you?
18: What sign?
17: Are you out of your mind?
19: What was the sign?
21: Yeah. You know the one that said, ask Brent why he talks to women like trash.
19: Where's the sign at?
21: It's up on top of the building.
18: Oh, my God.
19: It's on the building? Like the whole, like when you pull in, the customers pull in?
18: A digital sign?
17: Right in front.
18: Oh, my God.
21: Yep.
17: Are you trying to get me fired? Are you crazy?
18: Wow.
21: No. I'm just showing people who you really are. And clearly people saw it because it's already all over town. I done heard other business around talking about it this morning already. And you know what? Your manager done already pulled you aside about it, didn't he? Didn't he?
17: Yeah, because,
18: oh, man.
17: Because you put it up there.
21: No. Because how you act. And I'm not the only one done. It's about three of us walking out because of you. And you know what? We're all going to corporate since HR doesn't seem to care.
19: Good. That's what you should do.
21: Cousin.
18: Yeah, when it's your cousin.
17: You making all of this up because you're mad?
18: Oh, all of a sudden it's all
21: no,
18: mad.
21: No. I stay quiet way too long.
17: You just ruined your job over this. That's it.
21: No. No.
17: I finally stood up for myself, Brent.
21: That's what I did.
18: Yeah, she's getting out of a toxic work environment.
21: Whatever. I'm out. Whatever. It's deuces for you, dude. We're going to see what corporate do about here.
18: She's getting out of a toxic work environment, Brent, and she's calling you out on what you're doing. You need to have a little reflection there.
19: And you should talk to corporate.
17: I'm toxic?
19: For sure. Yeah, you're toxic.
17: She's the one making signs. That's her. She's the toxic one.
19: You put her in that position. You did this for a year and a half, it sounds like. You treated women like crap. Yeah.
18: Her reaction is because of your action. That's what is happening there.
17: That's because
21: you guys witnessed it. You witnessed it.
18: That's right. Look at you. Tasha for the win.
19: I'm not a fan of you, and I've only talked to you for like 5 minutes.
18: No. That's going to be my new thing, Tasha.
19: All right, thanks. Good job, Tasha.
18: Good luck. I hope that your next job is going to be something that you just...
19: You deserve something good.
18: Yeah, 100%.
21: No.
18: Oh.
21: Girl already got a job. Oh, she already got a job.
18: Yeah, okay. You're not leaving one without one. That's very smart, girl.
19: Smart move.
18: All right.
21: No.
19: Make a shirt that says no.
18: Well, keep us updated, Tasha. Thank you so much for reaching out to our show. You have a great day.
21: Thank you.
18: Take care. Ciao. Bye.
19: Bye. No.
18: I'll be doing that all morning.
19: Good for her.
18: No, Eric. Your tipping theory sucks. No.
19: Tipping theory is awesome.
18: Okay, that was great. I mean, that was great because I didn't expect to get a laugh at the end. But yes, I'm glad she has a job before she left this one.
19: Screw that place.
18: That was awesome. No.
21: No.
18: I love it. Hey, we have our audio clip. Our 7 o'clockers who just heard Revenge, when that plays at random during our show for the next 7 years, you're going to know it's from Tasha.
19: No, Tasha.
18: 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That's on Instagram if you want to get in touch with him really fast. Coming up next, we have a group therapy situation. It's World Cup time, but that doesn't always mean that the attire you wear to the World Cup is attire for everywhere.
19: I'm just saying there's... You can wear that for sporting events, but if you're going out to a nice dinner with your mate, dress up. Don't wear a jersey that says...
18: And don't put $20 on the table and say, I'll keep adding to this if you earn it.
19: Because I'm wearing my Ronaldo jersey.
18: We're going to help somebody out. 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
2: 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I-45 North Freeway northbound between Hollow Tree and Cypresswood. All lanes are still blocked by a wreck. Wait time is up to 1 hour from AirTech. Think about using the Hardy Toll Road as a faster way around. 290 Northwest Freeway westbound at FM 529 Spencer Road. Watch for a stalled car in the left lane. I'm Becca Parker with your KRBE traffic check.
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3: Yep. Call Sam during her show.
2: Mm-hmm. Sam's sandwiches. I don't know. I just keep saying that. Even I know.
4: We tried to. That would have been really fun if I got that.
2: Sam's, Sammy's.
3: Get an endorsement for a sandwich shop.
4: That would have been really nice.
3: You Jersey Mike's and Sam. Sam's.
2: Actually, Quiznos, I think, has a Sammy. I think it's called a Sammy. A little flatbread sandwich.
4: Oh, really?
5: You could do your show from a different sandwich restaurant every day, like Oh Boy on Fox.
3: Oh, yeah, that guy's
5: does sports from a different restaurant every day.
2: He's just sitting on his laptop in a diner.
3: Yeah. In my head, I'm thinking, man, I don't think the producer likes him.
5: Oh.
3: So they're just trying to get him out of the studio. They're like, this old fart annoys me. I'm going to put him on a...
4: Oh, my gosh.
3: In a... deli somewhere.
2: Yeah, somewhere.
5: I love it.
2: So your questions come to us in a variety of ways, and we call it group therapy because everyone who is part of our show, who listens to our show every day, who's part of our little family fibers over here, everybody gets to chime in with their advice. 833-390-KRBE. Here's what we came across on our listener line.
6: Good morning. Hi, Rula, Eric. This is Sheena, and I'm calling because I know you guys have that segment, am I the a-hole or the jerk or whatever, and I can't get my boyfriend to come on it because of what he did. Well, that's not why he won't come on it, but anyway, I digress. So my boyfriend decided to wear his team soccer jersey to a fancy friend family birthday dinner, and I was absolutely mortified. So I'm just calling to find out if I'm the a-hole here because my man came downstairs wearing a damn Ronaldo jersey, and I know it's World Cup time, but like I don't care about soccer. Whatever. Anyway, the point is that he insisted on wearing this damn jersey to dinner. I thought he was joking. He absolutely wasn't. I was like, you are not seriously going to wear that to our fancy dinner. And he said, what? It's game day. Everybody wears jerseys. And I'm like, no, not to a nice restaurant. And he basically got defensive and said, I care too much what other people think. So I'm totally embarrassed. Now he's flipping it on me and saying that I embarrassed him, that I'm too controlling, that this is who he is, and that guys wear sports jerseys all the time. Am I the jerk or the a-hole for telling him that he can't wear the jersey? What do you guys think?
2: All right.
3: First of all, it should be a messy
2: first of
3: jersey
2: all,
3: if you're going to wear one.
2: Why is she saying, okay, fine, she's not a soccer fan, but guess what? The rest of the world is right now, mm-hmm. especially right now. Even if you weren't one, you were one. If it wasn't World Cup time, I could see how it would be bad form to wear the Ronaldo jersey to a family birthday party. But because it's World Cup time, I feel like that is the vibe right now, and it's more acceptable. There, people aren't so shocked you turned up in one, but it's still not
3: tighter,
2: the right dress code.
3: The soccer jerseys are not like hockey jerseys. I have a hockey
2: real
3: Blackhawks.
2: Oversized and
4: no,
2: giant.
4: They're real form fitting. Football,
3: yeah, they're form fitting. Yeah. So it's not like it's like a
4: moisture wicking.
3: Yeah. Yeah.
4: It's probably breathable. Feels like
2: you're
4: one
2: sweating
4: of those, like,
2: so much in a steakhouse.
4: Those golf polos.
3: But,
4: you could be. You get the
3: well, they even let you in.
4: The meat
3: like,
4: sweats.
3: If it's a nice steakhouse, they won't let you in.
5: I don't think so.
4: Some jerseys do have collars, though, like polos.
2: Oh,
4: so you
2: right.
4: could argue.
3: Don't you have to go by your. I don't think she's an a-hole. I mean, listen to your girlfriend.
2: Mm-hmm. It's a family birthday fancy dinner. Don't show up in a soccer jersey.
3: I mean, just because you want to do that, it's fine. But I just feel like he's the a-hole because
2: he didn't care about the dress code.
3: Yeah, respect her wishes.
2: 833-390-5723. This ever happened to you? You got a man in your life that loves jerseys?
3: That's
2: he's going to wear a jersey, football jerseys, baseball jerseys, hockey jerseys.
3: Or a baseball hat, always. There's some people that never take their hat
2: off. Well, because they catfish. That's why.
3: Yeah.
4: Or they have great hair and just don't want to style it.
2: They don't want people to see that they're bald.
3: I hate guys like that.
2: Got hat hair.
3: You got great head of hair and you're just covering it. It's like, why would you do that?
4: Or you decide to buzz it.
2: Mm-hmm. Oh. Did your husband buzz his hair?
5: It's close to home.
4: Yeah.
2: He did?
4: Yeah. Oh, yeah. He buzzed it like months ago.
2: Oh, well, so it's grown out now?
4: Nah. No, he's just in that awkward phase before like he can comb it over.
5: And then you like, buzz Santiago's.
4: Yeah, because I was like, oh, it's summer hair. It's fine.
3: Maybe.
4: And now I want his hair to grow back so bad. I'm like, what did I do to my baby?
2: Oh, my gosh.
3: Should there be a rule against jerseys and that, like certain restaurants, you should not like Chili's. You can go to, I think you can get away with it at Chili's.
2: I went to a very nice steak restaurant once.
3: Sports bar.
4: If a place has a TV.
2: Jersey, I was kind of surprised.
3: Where?
5: If a place has a TV, then...
2: If it has a TV, look, even steak restaurants have TVs.
3: Yeah, they do have TVs at the bar.
4: Oh, do they?
2: They do. Yeah.
4: So steak then you could sit at
2: steak
4: the bar.
2: Steak restaurants, yes. They do.
4: In your soccer jersey.
3: Yeah.
4: If you don't wear your soccer jersey, then you can sit with the rest of everybody.
5: It's a gray area. Maybe he didn't know how fancy it was.
3: Kev, do you think... if Booster told you, Kev, don't wear that outfit...
4: Which he does every day.
3: You listen to him, right?
2: You know they have the same clothes and they share the same shoes. It's one of Kevin's outfits.
4: Yeah, but B makes them look nice together. Kev's like, does this match?
3: Yeah, you trust him, right?
5: Definitely. I would. If he ever said anything along the lines of, like, even hinted that there was something up with my outfit, I would be rip the whole thing off.
2: Yeah.
5: Burn
4: it. I'm not leaving
3: the
5: house. See? So, dang. I look bad.
2: You know, you could text us also at 37530 for group therapy. Here's what I don't have clarity on. Mm-hmm. If they don't live together and he just showed up to the restaurant in the jersey, or they were together before they went to the restaurant and she's like, that's what you're going to wear? You're going to wear a soccer jersey? And he was adamant, yeah, I'm wearing this. I'm not changing. We don't know that part because she said he wore it to the fancy birthday family dinner. That means it happened. So was she not able to divert that situation, or did she say to him, please don't wear that? And he goes, no, I don't care. I'm wearing it.
3: Or they'll say, some guys will double down. All right, fine. I'm not going then.
4: Oh, absolutely.
2: And then you'll be like, okay, fine. I'd rather have you not there and just say you're sick versus embarrassing in this jersey.
3: Looking like a 10-year-old.
2: Yeah. I mean, like I said, it's World Cup time, so it's more acceptable right now because you're seeing them everywhere. But let's say this is November and they're going to a fancy holiday family dinner at a steakhouse, and he showed up in the soccer jersey or the football jersey. You're like,
3: I will say, like, let us in. During the playoffs for baseball, I remember my brother and I, we went to Tampa versus Astros.
2: Okay.
3: And afterwards, we went to what's the steakhouse across the street?
2: Vic and Anthony's?
3: Yeah, I went to Vic and Anthony's afterwards.
2: Well, that's totally normal because it's across from the ballpark.
3: Yeah, we had our... You know,
2: it'd be shocking if I was to say, sorry, don't wear that.
3: Baseball stuff on. It wasn't like we were going to
4: eat. And
3: they
4: were fine to have you come in?
3: Yeah.
2: Yeah.
3: But they would look the same. Like,
2: it's at the ballpark.
3: It was a day of, so it wasn't like, if it was tonight or today, whenever Ronaldo's playing.
2: At 11 o'clock this morning, they're playing.
3: So maybe if they went for lunch, I'd be like, okay, I could maybe see that, but.
4: But for dinner.
3: Dinner tonight?
2: Even in general, even for dinner tonight,
4: like
2: World Cup
4: jacket.
2: Time.
3: Sports jacket.
2: Yeah, over that. Do they still do that?
4: I don't know. But
2: somebody text me, is there a restaurant in Houston that will put a blazer on you? They have a closet full of all these sizes. And
5: I've heard of that. Isn't that Vic and, isn't that Anthony's?
2: Vic and Anthony's?
3: They let us in. They still have baseball gear.
4: I would laugh so hard. You see all these men with baseball caps on, and then they have these blazers that don't fit them.
3: Too big.
2: What do you think? Our listeners listen more than we do. She said he came down the stairs wearing the jersey.
3: So that means
2: she said to him
5: already,
2: why are you wearing this? Mm-hmm. One person says it doesn't matter if they live together or not. Embarrassing. It's about respecting the theme of the party, for the host of the party. And again, a lot of people are giving grace to World Cup window time. We are a host city. The games are happening here. But let's pretend this is October, November. World Cup's way gone.
3: I just say respect your mate. But then I guess
2: respect
3: it goes both
2: the party
3: ways,
2: theme. Respect the situation. You're going to a fancy steak restaurant. And please text me at 37530 if you know of a steak restaurant that has a closet of blazers.
3: What I do is I just go back upstairs and then I get that tuxedo t-shirt. Put that on.
2: I would leave you at home.
3: Okay.
2: I'd be like, okay,
3: you
2: clearly don't
3: want to
2: go. You don't want to go.
3: Here you go.
2: I'll just FaceTime you.
5: No,
2: and
5: you can't buy class, Eric. I'm sorry.
2: Classy with a K.
3: That's a classy.
2: Classy with a K.
3: Shirt.
2: Let's go, baby. If you have a problem in your life and you would like us to help you solve that problem.
5: If you got a problem, I'll solve it.
2: Y'all go to the listener line, 713-278-VET, Vanilla Ice. Okay, why is this a headline? Don't we all have the answer to this? Why Madonna won't get naked anymore? That is an actual entertainment headline today.
4: What?
2: Because she's 67?
3: Because we've already seen enough.
2: Exactly. But actually, Madonna has a different answer, guys.
3: Once you've seen it in her prime, why do you want to see it afterwards?
2: At 67.
5: Always going in on Madonna.
2: I like her.
5: I know.
2: And I support her.
3: I mean, nudity after.
2: She has had
3: 50
2: moments of her
3: happen.
2: Career where I did not want to support her, but I'm like, what are you doing? But yeah, that's a headline today, and you'll be surprised what the answer is. We'll talk about it in Scoop next on KRBE.
7: 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Katy Freeway eastbound at Eldridge Parkway. There's a semi crash across three left.

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6: All right, Houston, we're going to give you some celebrity scoop coming up next. Why Madonna... Actually, here's the actual headline. Here's why Madonna won't get naked anymore. Like, we don't know. She's 67.
7: Yeah.
6: But there's actually a different reason you wouldn't guess.
7: She's done it all. Like...
6: After Ella Langley choosing Texas, she's extended her tour. Still not coming here, though. You want to drive to Lubbock and see her? We'll get you some scoop on KRBE.

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2: It is brought to you by Taquerias Arandas. We just played Ella Langley, and she does not have a Houston show, but she's going to be in Fort Worth August 15th. And then she extended her tour, and she's going to Lubbock August the 10th. So
3: Dickies or whatever.
2: Dickies
3: Arena.
2: In Fort Worth, yes. And she'll be at the United Supermarket Arena. What was that weird sound just now?
4: Oh, she pulled it real hard.
2: There's actually voices in
4: there? Yeah, there are. They sing, so that's why we pull it down.
5: Yeah.
4: And we switch over to a different bed sometimes.
3: What are they saying?
2: Turn up.
4: Now she'll stop.
5: Of course she does.
3: That doesn't make sense.
5: It makes zero sense why we would have words for that. Sorry.
2: It's fine.
5: I left it up a little.
3: You didn't sing it.
2: It's all good. It's fine.
3: You didn't sing it. It's all good.
5: Well, I know, but I left it up hot.
2: So Madonna did an interview with Interview magazine online. And the headline is, "Here's why Madonna won't get naked anymore." And of course, anybody who reads that headline would say, well, because she's 67.
3: Yeah, she's done everything.
2: Why would she? She always has been the one that wants to go against the grain. That's what has made Madonna, Madonna. And to your point, Eric, she does say that. Like, I've already been naked, and also everybody's getting naked. So I'm doing the opposite because everybody's naked. I want to do what people are not doing, which is thinking and wearing clothes. She also talked about the biopic that has been in talks for years about her life. Because she's had quite the life.
3: I still think Ruth would have been great from Ozarks as her.
4: Yeah, I mean, she was set to do it, I'm pretty sure. And also, she was in one of Madonna's new videos, I'm pretty sure.
3: What'd they say?
2: Well, here's what happened. After 2 years, and this is so Hollywood, is it not, from what we've learned in our Hollywood friends? After 2 years of writing and developing her biopic with Universal Studios, they had a falling out over money. Because she said, I've had a huge life, so I needed a big budget, but they couldn't get their heads around it. Mm-hmm. Then Netflix reached out saying, all right, let's turn your life into a series. Okay, but guess what, guys? She could not use her own script that she developed for 2 years unless she bought it back from Universal
5: to use it
2: for Netflix. And she said that Universal was charging, and I quote, an extortionist price.
3: Oh.
2: So after 8 or 9 months of back and forth, the Netflix collaboration fell apart. So then she's like, I'm going back to music. That's what I was put on this earth to do. And that's why she has the new album.
3: Wow.
2: So we're not getting the biopic.
3: So that'll be good.
2: Because it's just caught up in red tape from Universal.
4: And, you know, she is supposed to perform for FIFA. But from what I understand, she is also requesting a large budget for that one as well. Mm-hmm. And they are not keen on that so much.
2: Mm-hmm. And also, you know, FIFA, for the first time with all this excitement for World Cup, I feel like social media, of course, has definitely helped this bring this to everyone's doorstep. It's the first time they're doing the halftime show ever for World Cup. So that's going to be very exciting by the time we actually get to the last match. So we'll see what happens there on that one.
0: It's time for What's Going Down in H-Town. 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
2: All right. It's brought to you by Easy Fiber. What you need to know right now at real time Houston, Texas, is you are going to have some major traffic because of the planned walks for the Portugal versus Uzbekistan match today.
4: Yes, everyone gets a walk.
2: And the Uzbekistan walk. They're both doing walks.
4: Uzbekistan?
3: Where's that even at?
2: They're right following there in the footsteps. Helix Park for the Uzbekistan fan walk. 9 a.m. Helix Park. It ends at Houston Stadium. And then the Portugal walk is going to start on Old Spanish Trail at the Smith Lands South parking lot. They both start at 9. They expect about 500 to 1,000 supporters to take part in the Portugal walk. I don't know how many expected for the Uzbekistan
3: look on TV right
2: walk.
3: Now.
4: I don't know anyone from Uzbekistan.
3: I don't even know where that is.
2: The Helix Park walk? I mean, Helix Park where it starts?
3: No,
4: Uzbekistan.
2: Uzbekistan. That's in the Middle East.
3: Yeah, where's that? Is it near Prague or something? Or is it over there? Was it used to be a part of Russia?
2: Is it not part of the Balkans? It's more like Uzbekistan, Kazakhstan, all the stands.
3: Croatia or something?
5: Central Asia?
2: Central Asia, is it?
4: Good Lord, it's in the middle of a bunch of other countries that I am. Okay, so, here we go.
3: What's it closest
4: to? It's right above Afghanistan.
2: Oh. See all the stands.
5: Yeah.
2: Yes. The stands are.
4: Wow, I didn't know there was a Kyrgyzstan. Turkmenistan.
2: Turkmenistan, I'd seen before.
4: Tajikistan.
2: See lots of stands.
3: That's good sauce.
4: Tajikistan.
2: All the stands are there.
4: Yes.
2: Huh. All the stands.
4: Stan.
2: Yeah, Tajikistan.
3: A place where-
4: Azerbaijan.
2: Turkmenistan.
4: We can make a song out of this.
2: Yeah, you can. Text of the week.
3: Be big over there.
4: And it's right below Kazakhstan.
3: That's when we know that one.
2: You know,
3: from Borat.
2: It's nice. It's nice.
3: They should be happy that he did that to him.
2: Yeah, could put them on the map. And also, Kazakhstan, isn't that where the Soyuz was always going to land? Kazakhstan.
3: I believe so. Oh, yeah.
2: Yeah, because remember Tom Cook, when he was with Channel 13 for 45 years, he'd been to Kazakhstan like three times for the landing of the Soyuz. All right, coming up next, we are going to ask you what you're into right now. We want to know, what are you into right now? Obviously, I'm World Cup crazy.
3: Yeah, you World Cup crazy? Are you vacation crazy? You're just thinking about your vacation?
2: Oh, yeah, I can't
3: Are count, you in count, a certain TV shows? Movies. I just finished a show in three. That's how I know it was good. I Will Find You on Netflix.
2: Where are you going to
3: I just
2: me?
3: Finished it yesterday, and it's got a lot of celebrities in it. That's the only thing about having celebrities in it. Sometimes you can kind of guess that they're going to be more, they're more involved in this surprises and stuff.
2: Oh, really?
3: You know, whenever you see a movie and you go, I've caught some movie my wife watched. I go, oh, that guy, I know him from this. He's going to mean something more. And she's like, oh, you're right.
2: Okay. So 833-390-KRBE, or you can text us at 37530. What are you into right now? What is really just taking over your world right now? For Eric, it's this Netflix series. For me, it's all things World Cup,
3: pickleball
2: mostly tourism.
3: I think pickleball is on its way down.
2: Really?
3: I've heard places
6: courts in their houses and everything.
3: Yeah, because I hear their places are closing and stuff around town.
6: I wouldn't be surprised.
2: So what's not? What are you not into right now?
3: Yeah,
2: but pickleball. Yeah. Your time is up. We'll talk to you next on The Rula Show with Eric and KRBE.
7: Good morning from the Bell Furniture, Unbeatable Prices Traffic Desk. I-45 North Freeway northbound, you are still shut down between Hollow Tree and Cypress Wood. It's due to an accident. Wait time is up to 2 hours and 10 minutes from Rankin. Avoid it or use the Hardy Toll Road instead. Katy Freeway eastbound at Eldridge Parkway, there's a semi crash still blocking three left lanes. It could take 1 hour and 5 minutes to get through from Mason. Think about using Park Row instead. I'm Becca Parker with your KRBE traffic check.
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7: Good morning from the Bell Furniture. Unbeatable prices, traffic desk. I-45 North Freeway northbound. You are still shut down between Hollow Tree and Cypress Wood. It's due to an accident. Wait time is up to 2 hours and 10 minutes from Rankin. Avoid it or use the Hardy Toll Road instead. Katy Freeway eastbound at Eldridge Parkway. There's a semi crash still blocking 3 left lanes. It could take 1 hour and 5 minutes to get through from Mason. Think about using Park Row instead. I'm Becca Parker with your KRBE traffic check.
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2: What are you into right now? What has caught all your attention? 833-390-KRBE. I'm going straight to the first phone call because it's the same thing that a lot of people might be saying is on their mind right now and they're obsessed with. Hi, welcome to the Rula Show with Eric. Carlos.
28: Hey, how's it going?
2: Hey, Carlos.
3: What are you into?
28: Into the World Cup. Yeah. Into the World Cup like anybody else that has a heartbeat right now.
2: Yeah.
28: Walking and watching Messi do his thing and all his haters suffer, it's priceless. And I was lucky enough to go see him score the 3 goals though in Kansas City, Missouri.
2: Ooh.
28: And it was amazing.
2: Wow. Oh my God,
28: it was unbelievable.
2: Carlos, you got to give me the tea on that. How much did you pay for your World Cup tickets?
28: I paid $2,400 for 2 tickets. Which is on the first level, so it was an incredible price compared to anyone, whatever
2: no
28: everybody's
2: kidding.
28: Paying right now.
1: Wow.
2: Yes.
28: And on top of that, my kids gave me a ticket on the first level, too, to go see the Netherlands against Sweden. Father's Day gift. That was my Father's Day gift, best gift ever.
2: He's gone to 2 World Cup games in 2 different cities,
28: I got
2: Carlos.
28: To do, and I'm so sad that my budget's gone and I cannot afford another one.
3: Which place did you like better for watching the World Cup? Because a lot of people have been saying the Houston Stadium is really great. Great
2: viewing points.
3: There's no blocking. Just a great view.
2: Yeah, how is Kansas compared to Houston Stadium?
28: Kansas City was, I've been to both. And I think as long as you're in the first level, you're fine. It doesn't matter which stadium you're at. You know what I mean? I was behind a goalie, so we had perfect view.
2: Wow.
28: We saw him score 2 goals on our side, and it was just unbelievable. I cannot describe what I felt when I saw that little man do his thing.
3: Yeah, think about the memories you got. You're seeing like one of the greatest players ever.
2: Ever. Now, let me ask you this, Carlos, though. You said for Father's Day, your kid surprised you with the Netherlands ticket. Was it just to go by yourself? Because those are expensive.
28: My middle son bought one for himself, and he went with me because he wanted to experience it with me because it was my first World Cup. And it was just amazing. I have a lot of cool pictures and videos and watching the Netherlands do their left and right dance.
2: Yeah,
28: it was
2: so fun.
28: It was just amazing.
2: Oh, I'm so glad you got to experience that, Carlos. And you're right. Anybody with a heartbeat right now, you cannot deny the excitement of what the World Cup has brought to the States. And I feel like 100% social media has made this World Cup because that's how we are sharing in the joy of all this.
3: Is today the last game, the last day where they play?
2: No.
3: One game by itself, and then starting tomorrow, they play 2 at the same time or something.
2: Oh, is that what you mean? I thought you meant like group rounds.
3: Like today's like the last time where you can see 4 games.
2: A day.
1: Yeah.
3: A day by themselves.
2: So we're all watching the same game.
3: Yeah.
2: You're not splitting channels.
3: And then tomorrow I think they start.
2: Is that right?
28: Can I say something else real quick? I heard Sam yesterday trying to explain her husband about how soccer works.
2: Yeah.
28: Tactics is like, I don't know if Sam saw the last World Cup against Argentina and France, how one simple move when Argentina's coach moved Di Maria from the right hand to the left side drove France crazy. One simple move made a big difference because Di Maria always plays on the right hand side because he's a lefty. He moved him to the right, and French couldn't stop him at all.
2: Carlos, one move. Thank you so much for listening to our show. I'm so glad you had to have those experiences.
1: Thank you.
3: Hey, did you drive or fly to Kansas City?
28: No, we drove. It was a last minute decision. Wow. Eric, it was my wife and I were like a day before. We were like, we found those great tickets, and we're like, we gotta go. We drove early. We left early in the morning. Saw the game, slept 4 hours in a truck stop, and then drove back to Houston the next morning.
3: Wow, that is insane.
28: It was that way. It was insane.
2: That's
28: it was the last minute, and it worked out perfect.
3: Kevin, what do you think about that?
2: Amazing memories. Carlos, you're awesome. Thank you so much for sharing your experience. God bless you, man. Thanks for listening to our show. We're going to Connie on the line. What are you really into right now? What's taking you over? Besides World Cup, what else is out there, Connie? Honey.
4: Hello.
2: Hi,
3: there you are.
2: Hi, can you hear me? Okay.
4: I'm here.
2: Hi, what are you really into right now?
4: As of right now, for like the past 6 months, I've been into these Loungefly backpacks. I don't know if you've heard of them.
2: I'll have to Google this. What is that? Loungefly backpack.
4: They're those backpacks that you buy like at Disney World. They have all the characters, Disney characters.
2: Yeah, I never knew that's what they're called, the little mini backpacks.
3: Is that the
2: small ones?
3: They're mini?
2: Right? You find them like at Marshalls and stuff, too.
4: They're mini.
2: Yeah.
4: Yeah,
2: I never knew it was called that. The lounge flight. Why are you so into those?
4: I started watching this show on Whatnot, and I won a couple, and I thought, okay, I can win these. I'm going to sell them just like everybody else.
2: Wow.
4: And now my whole room is full of backpacks.
5: Oh, my gosh. They have the little ears on them?
4: Yeah.
3: Let me see.
2: All kinds. They're all kinds of themes, y'all. They've got Star Wars. They've got SpongeBob. They've got Disney. Most of them are Disney. I've seen them at Disneyland and Disney World, but I've also seen them at Marshalls and TJ Maxx.
3: That's fun.
2: And Dillard's.
4: Yeah.
5: A tad juvenile.
2: Well, they are like, that's what I thought. They're kind of like, whenever, this is not, for me, Connie, it's not like a useful item. It's too small, and it's on your back, and it's more about the theme and how cute
3: it
2: is.
3: Are you collecting them, or or you say you're going to sell them?
1: I do have some in my personal collection, yes.
3: That's fun.
2: Is it like your everyday purse? It's not functional to me as a purse, but is that how you're using it?
1: No, I don't use them at all, actually. They're just sitting on shelves.
2: Oh, wow. That's funny. Uh-huh. But now I know. You taught me something new. I had no idea. They're called lounge fly backpacks.
3: At least
2: backpacks.
3: My bourbon sits on the shelf, and then I can drink it.
2: Yeah.
1: They have soft tags that you can buy at Hot Topic, and then they have the hard tags, which are a little bit more expensive and more detailed.
2: And what do you sell them for? What do you buy them for, and what do you sell them for?
1: I win them on shows on Whatnot, and they range from prices anywhere from $70 to $90.
2: Oh, wow. What's Whatnot? I don't know what Whatnot is.
1: Mm-mm. It's an auction app.
2: Oh.
1: You can buy anything on there. You just get an account, and you can buy anything from perfume, clothes, jewelry.
6: Huh. The live shopping marketplace.
3: What's the lead time? Like, when you buy something, how long does it take to get?
1: I ship it out the next day, and usually you get it within, like, 3 or 4 days.
3: Oh, cool.
2: Look at that. It's like thrifting, Sam. You can thrift on there.
3: Yeah, go do that, Sam.
8: I'm not mad about
2: live
8: that.
2: Live
6: it's Special
2: thrifting.
6: K for Whatnot.
2: Whatnot.
6: Yeah, I'm done.
2: Put that in there. You got that.
1: It's a very addicting website.
2: Well, thanks, Connie. That's another thing we learned. Whatnot.
6: Whatnot.
3: Whatnot.
2: WhatsApp.
3: That will be into that.
6: Whatnot. Whatnot.
3: A lot of people are texted Love Island. A lot of people are into that. I mean, I went to Five Below, and they have a whole Love Island section.
8: I saw that.
3: For, like, lotions.
8: It's very odd.
3: That towel thing.
6: They're I'm like Love Island branded lotion?
8: Yes. Yeah, they're really leaning into that.
6: Capitalizing on that.
3: Wow. Yeah. Mm. I'm sure it's not $5.
2: Mm.
3: I didn't look at the price. I just saw it. I started laughing. What's
2: the one person said, lately I've been into watching TikToks baking cakes.
3: Huh.
2: Now I think I'm a baker, and I'm baking everything. That's so funny.
3: Where's the person that's into... Oh my God, what would I say? They're painting by the numbers
2: painting
3: or something?
2: Painting by numbers, and they're doing Minute Maid Park right now.
3: That calms you down and it keeps you, you know, keeps your brain going and
8: painting
3: stuff.
8: By numbers? Yeah, they even have an app for that.
3: Does it keep your brain going?
6: So then you just use your finger? And
8: yes, I do it.
6: That's something.
3: Yeah, my daughter, I've seen her do that.
8: It's a creative way to see how the picture comes out.
2: Yeah.
8: Because they've already picked out the coloring for it.
3: It's good for anxiety, too. Like, if you're on a plane or something,
8: relaxing.
3: I bet.
8: Yeah.
3: You're not thinking.
2: This texter says, as a full-time working mom of a 2- and 1-year-old, I am really into 15-minute YouTube dance workouts. Oh, that's good. My girls found this one called Grow with Joe. It's a pretty quick workout you can do in your living room, Grow with Joe. And to our texter Lynn, who is feeling the love to Carlos, the caller, she said, that is amazing. I could really feel his energy and excitement as well. It was contagious.
8: Yeah. Yeah.
2: I know Carlos's story of like, last minute we went to Kansas City.
3: Those are memories.
2: And we saw Messi's goals.
3: And you could be with your son.
2: Yeah.
3: One of your kids.
2: It's pretty awesome.
3: That's a great memory. What are you guys into right now?
2: Y'all know mine. I don't have to go. World Cup all the way, baby.
3: Is there anything else, though, like a hobby? Do you really have a hobby besides Christmas stuff and going to Marshall's?
2: I don't have a hobby because I'm too busy managing everyone else's hobbies. I'm a mom manager. I'm a momager for not any television shows or YouTube channels, just my own private life on Instagram at Radio Rula. That's me.
3: You're going to be lost.
2: Why?
3: Once MJ's 15, 16, once he's 16.
2: Oh, I'm not going to be lost, honey.
3: You're going to be like, oh my God.
2: I've got plenty of things in my house to do. If I had like a week to myself, here's where me and my husband differ. You want to hear couples court? Here's couples court. If I had a free day to do nothing,
3: right.
2: You know what I want to do?
6: Sleep.
2: Sleep?
3: Yeah.
2: Well, it's just fine. He won't fight me on that because he knows I need my sleep. I want to clean out the garage.
3: Ooh,
2: or
3: nice.
2: I want to like organize things. Mm-hmm. I want to organize things. And my husband's like, what are you talking about? It's a free day. Let's go do something. Let's go do something. And I'm like, that's what I want to do. I want to do that.
3: Yeah.
2: That to
3: What's
2: me
3: wrong with that?
2: Is mental clarity. That to me is like losing 20 mental pounds.
8: Yep.
2: Like cleaning or clearing clutter that if you have a family, you have clutter. You can't tell me you have no proof of life.
3: How'd you get so
2: house.
3: Much clutter? Because you've had to move so much the last 5 years.
2: It just collects, Eric. I mean, we have kids. They play sports.
3: That's what I'm saying.
2: I'm not a hoarder. I am not.
6: Marshall's hoarder.
3: Yep.
2: No.
3: Your husband even said you buy a lot of small things.
2: Everything I've bought at Marshall's, we have absolutely used. Help 100%.
6: Us. That song is about you. All the small things. At Marshall's, she bought.
2: No, I've used everything. No, because think about it. My kids did field hockey for what? One semester. I have got freaking shin guards that we will never use again. And I'm thinking, okay, I got to donate these to some kids that need shin guards. I have softball pants, softball jerseys, cleats that didn't fit them 3 different times because their feet kept growing.
3: But I mean, you can't fit your cars in your garage.
2: We keep it one car. But we don't want to.
3: Saying, it can't be all baseball pants.
2: Don't be laughing, Kevin. You can't fit anything in your garage.
3: You don't have one.
10: I don't have one.
11: Right. But we would make room.
2: Forget it.
6: Even when we did have a garage, I had your stuff in my garage.
2: Yeah, exactly. See? I got plenty.
3: These garages are like saunas now. You don't need to buy a sauna.
6: No.
2: Oh, God, yeah.
3: Just go in there. I'm like, this is incredibly hot.
2: All right, coming up next, we're going to do Rula's Relationship Roulette, and I need you guys to either call us or text us on what this woman should do, because she is having, talk about couples court, it's kind of like couples courty feeling vibes. 833-390-KRBE or 375-30. Too many numbers jumbling my brain. Rula's Relationship Roulette, she is having an internal battle with herself and her husband about their vacation with their kids. They got upgraded.
3: I will say this is like first world problems.
2: It is. She says that too. She got upgraded with her husband. The kids did not, because why would they? They didn't have enough, I guess, whatever status. And now her husband's like, let's take the upgrade. And she doesn't want to leave the kids in the back by themselves. They are 10, 12, 14. Oh, I'm sorry. There's only two of them. 10 and 12. They're 10 and 12.
3: Mm.
2: So let's talk about that next on The Rula Show with Eric.
11: 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I-45 North Freeway, northbound approaching Cypress Wood. A crash is still blocking three left lanes. Police have opened up two right lanes. There's still a 47-minute slowdown from Rankin. Katy Freeway eastbound at Eldridge Parkway. That wreck is gone. There's still a 53-minute backup from Mason. I'm Becca Parker with your KRBE traffic check.
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13: You're Houston. 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
16: 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So this couple is going on vacation with their two kids, and they got upgraded. They've already gotten the notification, but their kids are in coach, and they're going to be in first. They're having a battle between the spouses now of what they should do. And we'll talk about in detail of how exactly this is going to work. 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
17: Oh!

0: So all right. Fun.
1: What you got, Rula?
0: La, la, la, la. All right. This came to me on my Instagram DMs at Radio Rula. So there's a mom who has planned this vacation. They said they're really excited. They're going to London for the first time, the four of them. The kids are 10 and 12. She and her husband got the notification that they are getting upgraded. That is a big win. That is an almost 10-hour flight, she said.
1: 10 hours, damn.
0: But
1: I thought it was like 8 or something.
0: Her husband said, yeah, let's leave the kids in the back. Let's go. Let's take this upgrade.
1: That's
0: and she's like, how can we leave them?
1: Sounds like a dad.
0: Yeah. How can we leave them 10 years old and 12 years old to be in the back for that many hours alone? Well, the husband's argument is they're not alone. We're on the same plane. And she goes, yeah, they are going to be alone because you're going to be sleeping in that nice, comfortable first class seat.
1: You'll be watching movies, having four desserts and lunch and dinner and breakfast, all that crap you get.
0: Yeah. So she said they should not take the upgrade and sit with their kids. And he said, are you out of your mind? We're taking the upgrade. It's 10 hours.
1: Does it say how tall he is?
0: The husband or the kid?
1: The husband, because think about
0: if he's like 6'2
1: or 6'3, and then you have to sit there next to your kid, and their kid's like not even 5 feet tall. It's no problem for them to sit in that seat, but sucks for you.
0: First class seat.
1: So, especially when you have first class.
0: Yeah. Yeah. Oh my God, y'all, that's major. 37530 is our text number. You can also call it 833-390-KRBE. Have you ever flown before where you got upgraded and your kids were in the back? How'd that go? Because it only takes 2 seconds for somebody to be inappropriate with your kid sitting next to them.
1: Or does it just set the bad vibe for the trip? Like you're going, so there's two kids.
0: We saw what happened on Home Alone.
1: But there's four of them, so they're all like, you know, you want to be together as a family and start the trip off right.
0: Yeah. And
1: then all of a sudden you're just not going to see your kid for 10 hours.
0: This is the battle of mom versus dad. I don't know many moms who'd be like, yeah, let's just ditch our 10 and 12-year-old in the back for 10 hours.
1: But they're
0: Ladies? Am I wrong?
2: But you can get up and go see them, can't you?
0: Of course.
1: Yeah,
0: but
1: they just can't come see you because you're in first class.
2: Got it.
0: They can't come to you unless maybe they can if the flight attendant knows, hey, my 10-year-old's back there. I don't know.
1: Give him a cookie.
0: Because at one point they'll say, your kid needs to stop walking the aisles.
1: Oh, yeah.
0: Coming back and forth, back and forth,
1: but they're
0: going
1: to be on their iPad or... You know, they're going to have something. They're not even going to care if you're there anyway.
0: I'm curious to know if it would be the same. I would assume that me and Sam would think this is not good. Sam,
1: would you guys be mad? If think about yourself as a kid.
0: Kevin's like, bye, kid.
3: Yeah.
4: But no, I don't think I could. Like, I really, it's a gray area because it depends on how old and mature they are.
2: That's what I'm thinking.
0: How mature are they? Yeah, 10 and 12. You could be an immature 10 and 12 or a more mature 10 and 12.
1: Is it a 10-year-old boy?
0: She didn't tell me.
1: Because if it's a 10-year-old girl, I'd be like, I think 10 and 12, they're more mature than a 10-year-old boy.
0: Why do you think he's been kicking the seat and no one's there to stop him?
1: Or just anything.
0: Yeah, because the parent's not with you. What if your kid is doing something annoying and you don't know because you're not sitting with them?
1: And is there somebody next to you?
0: Well, yeah, because it's probably going to be a 3-3 plane, isn't it? Or are these planes bigger than the 3-5-3 or 3-4-3s? Well, I don't know what kind of plane it is, but the overseas flights usually have the middles.
1: What time was it? We were in Air France and it was 2. So my daughter and I sat, and my wife and other daughter sat behind us.
0: So it was two and two.
1: Yeah.
0: All the way to France?
1: I mean, two on the side, and then like maybe five in the middle.
0: Oh, okay. It was 2-5-2.
1: Something like that.
0: Versus 3-4-3.
1: Yeah.
0: Okay. 37530 is our text number, but we're getting some calls at 833-390-KRBE. Let me get to the first caller. Giovanni, hello. Oh, wait, hold on. Hold on. That would help me if I could answer the phone.
1: Hey, Giovanni.
0: Hi, Giovanni. Good morning.
5: Good morning. Good morning.
0: Nice. Hey. So what's your answer for Rula's relationship roulette? What would you do?
5: So I've had this with two children about the same age.
0: Oh, okay.
5: And flying back from Germany, and we got upgraded and definitely took the upgrade. I'm 6'1". Just let them come up and have some snacks whenever the ice cream cart came around.
0: Nice.
5: They enjoyed it.
1: Did they complain? How old were your kids around 10 and 12? When you did
5: this? Yeah, they were around 10 and 12.
1: Were they scared or they were cool with it? They're like, oh, go ahead, mom, dad.
5: The only thing they fought about was getting the window. So every 4 hours, they swapped them.
1: Oh, that's smart.
2: Oh, that's smart. Yeah.
0: And then was it the kind of plane, Giovanni? Was it two on the sides or was it three? Did they have a stranger next to them or was it just the two of them together?
5: No, it was three.
0: Okay, so how'd that
5: stranger on the aisle.
0: Uh-huh. And how'd you feel about that?
5: It went well because it was an older person, like a grandma.
0: Okay, that's good.
1: So
5: they liked it. They had their coloring books, and you know, they really didn't they really didn't fight too much.
1: Giovanni, any guilt? Did you have any guilt, though? Like, when you're in there enjoying that nice extra little meal and you're getting that warm
0: stretch out sleep
1: put on your face and you're watching the show, you're like, oh, yeah, I forgot I have kids on the
0: warm nuts.
1: Yeah. Yeah, you got nice warm nuts.
5: No guilt because they've only lived 10 years and I've lived 30 years by that time.
0: Yeah. Okay, so your advice to the mom having done this, Giovanni, is don't sweat it. Take the upgrade. They'll be fine.
5: They'll be fine. 100%. Okay. They'll be fine. And you can jump back there whenever you want. The stewardess knew as well, so they checked on them more often.
0: Okay. All right.
1: What if there's a plane?
5: And Giovanni, I was able,
1: tell me the plane's going down.
4: Back. Yeah, wait, but there's an
0: you're
4: emergency.
0: Able to pass what back?
5: Food. I was able to pass some of my meals back, too.
1: Okay. Okay. But what if there's a plane incident?
0: Well, let's ask the next callers, because if we got flight attendants and other airline workers on the line. Giovanni, thank you so much for your insight on that. We really appreciate you listening. Lala's up next. Hi, Lala. Good morning.
3: Hi, good morning.
0: Hi. And I want Candace to say bye, too. Candace is a flight attendant, but I want to get Lala's call first. Lala, you used to work for an airline as a flight attendant, gate agent, what?
3: No, I was the person that searched the planes for dangerous things and cleaned them up. And I had a lot of experience talking with the flight attendants and just the people in general.
0: Okay. What's your advice for the relationship? For those just tuning in, it's a mom and a dad and their two kids going to London for their summer vacation. They got the notification the parents have been upgraded. The kids are 10 and 12. The mom is really apprehensive about leaving them in the back by themselves. The dad said, let's go for it. What is your advice?
3: I agree with Giovanni. A lot of the times the planes are bigger, especially if they're flying United. They're very, very big. And to be upgraded is sometimes a once-in-a-lifetime thing for some people.
0: Yeah.
3: But I also agree that it depends on how mature the kids are. But they can get up and walk back there and check on them, and they shouldn't worry about it. At all. I think they should do it.
4: Yeah. If you can hold a cookie, you can hold a boarding pass.
1: Yeah, there you go.
4: That's what the lady in Philly said.
0: Yeah,
4: excuse me.
0: Thank you, Lala, for calling. I want to get to Candace. She's a flight attendant. She said she wouldn't do it.
1: Wouldn't.
0: Now, why wouldn't you do this, Candace? Good morning. Welcome to the show.
6: Good morning. There's just way too many factors that come into play that are like negative factors. If we have turbulence, you don't know how your kids are going to react. If there's an emergency, you're all the way at the front of the plane, your kids are in the back. Yeah, you could probably get to them in an emergency. However, you never know. It's just I'm also a mom. I have two kids. My kids are 6 and 4, and I also have a husband who's 6'5". I don't think he would say yes either. I think he would also say no.
0: Really?
6: And we're not like helicopter parents, but there's way too much of the unknown. Like, what if there's internets go out and their iPads go off and they're freaking out? And yeah, you would obviously tell the flight attendants your kids are back there, but
1: they don't have time to babysit your kids the whole time. They got to look at everyone else.
6: Exactly. And like, as a flight attendant, if a parent told me that they were doing that, I would probably definitely be judging you.
0: Okay, how about this way, Candace? What if, okay, because I don't know how tall her husband is. And for the mom that reached out to me on DM, would you, Candace, think it would be a good idea to let the husband just take the upgrade and maybe the mom sits with the kids if she's that apprehensive?
6: Oh, I would for sure say if you want to take it, by all means, go ahead and take it.
1: Could you do this, Candace? Could they switch off in first class, or is it like
4: halfway through?
1: You can't do that. One that percent.
0: But the parents can't share first class.
1: Could they do that like every 4 hours?
6: No, you're not supposed to do that. Again, because of an emergency.
0: Yeah, okay.
1: I got a nose in the seat.
6: From someone who doesn't fly, I see how they'd be like, oh, heck yeah, like, that's amazing. But it's just, there's way too many factors that come into play there. Mm-hmm. But if my husband wanted to take it, I would not hesitate for a second to tell him I would probably make him take the upgrade.
1: Yeah, he's 6'5". That's got to be painful to be in those regular seats.
6: Even if he was, 5'7", I would say absolutely for him to take it.
0: And then the three of y'all just sit together.
4: I have a really good idea. Leave the kids at home.
0: Flight.
4: Leave them with mom and papa.
0: They've already planned this trip, Kevin. Stop trying to ruin people's memories.
1: Yeah, you went to Europe. You went to Europe.
6: Going to London. We're going to the Texans game in London in October.
1: Oh, nice. I want to do that.
6: And we are not taking our kids.
4: See?
1: Well, that's football.
0: They've got school, and you're going to go football and have fun.
1: But if it's a family vacation in the summertime, you take them then.
0: Yeah.
6: Maybe when they're 10 and 12, but not right now.
1: Yeah, your kids are 6 and 4. They won't even remember it.
4: I love her.
6: Yeah. It's if I go on vacation, I'm going on vacation. I'm not going
0: not going on a trip.
1: That's true.
0: I mean, they're 4 and 6, honey. That is not a vacation for you. That's a trip if you take them.
6: Yeah, exactly.
0: So more power to you. Go enjoy that Texans game. And thanks so much for listening to our show, Candace. God bless you.
6: Yes, you're welcome.
0: Have a great day.
6: Have a great day.
0: Take care. I'm going to go with Candace on that one. Yeah. As a flight attendant, seeing that, that's true. You remember I told you guys when I saw that A&E reenactment of the Sully plane that landed in the Hudson?
1: Yep. Mm-hmm.
0: And the crazy chaos of trying to get out of that plane.
1: Uh-huh.
0: That lady was a couple rows away from her kid and couldn't get to the kid.
1: That's scary.
0: That's what freaked me out. I was like, oh no, I can't be away from my kids now. So if that was me, I'd probably let Tassos take the upgrade and just sit in the back.
1: Pretty much, though, if you're flying to Europe and you're in the middle of the Atlantic. You're not going to survive.
0: Can you stop being so dark?
1: I'm just saying.
0: Let's not be dark.
1: The reason they survived there, they weren't all the way up. They were just able to glide right in there. You're not going to do that in the middle of the Atlantic.
0: Okay, well, I'm going to look at the poly side of the glasses half full.
1: Enjoy a nice meal for your last meal.
0: Stop. You are... I just can't with the negative and darkness. Okay. Thank you so much for everyone who joined
1: in. You brought up the plane with the numbnuts.
0: Well, that's what Candace's point. If there's an emergency, you can't get...
4: He's a hero.
0: Okay, Sully just got reduced to numbnuts.
6: Numbnuts.
1: Sorry, Sully.
0: My God, Eric.
1: I forgot his name.
0: Oh, my God. Oh, okay, man. Let's move along. It's time for
4: Scoop. That's bad karma.
0: So there is an update to the Savannah Guthrie missing Nancy mom story.
1: There is?
0: And the question is, should you be mad? Should you be mad over this headline of what maybe has already been known and nobody told anybody? Well, we'll talk about it in Scoop next on KRBE.
7: 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I-45 North Freeway, northbound approaching Cypresswood. Police have opened up two right lanes. There's still a crash blocking three left lanes. You've got an hour and 5 minute delay from Rankin. Katy Freeway, eastbound to Eldridge Parkway. That wreck was cleared. Things are unwinding from Mason. It could still take more than 15 minutes. And Park Row still may be a faster way around. I'm Becca Parker with your KRBE traffic check.
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2: Okay, has there been a Nancy Guthrie update that we apparently missed? Or what exactly is happening here? You might be mad. 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
2: It is brought to you by Taquerias Arandas. Okay, so let's go through this. TMZ is going hard on this. Because, you know, TMZ, when Nancy Guthrie disappeared, Savannah Guthrie's mom from the Today Show, we all had like, oh my God, it's the Nancy Guthrie watch. What happened? There's a ransom. What's happening? Remember how TMZ was so involved in that? They said, we will receive something.
3: Yeah, right away. They got
2: to We have to give it to the FBI. It seemed like TMZ was like the highway to the law from the kidnappers for Nancy Guthrie, but they weren't like officially adopted as the messengers, but somehow Harvey Levin was like, yeah.
3: Plus, you saw all the clicks and all the likes, all the comments, all the everyone was going there. So, of course, they're going to feed the beast.
2: Yes, feed the beast is a great way to say it. So, according to a new report, the family, Savannah Guthrie and her siblings, got a message on February the 6th apologizing for Nancy Guthrie's, quote, inadvertent, end quote, death. The sender suggested returning her body for an unspecified amount of money hours after she was reported missing on February 1st. The ransom note from the same IP address asked for $4 million in Bitcoin for her safe return. But instead of sending the full amount, authorities sent $152 in Bitcoin to that address that they were given, hoping that the people retrieving it would have made some kind of traceable mistake. Mm. But they didn't touch it. So TMZ saying there was not an apology note or a claim from the kidnappers that she was actually deceased, but someone who wanted money to turn in the kidnappers did imply she was deceased by writing, quote, time is no longer of the essence.
3: Ooh.
2: But we still don't have answers on where she is, what happened to her, how'd she get taken, who's the guy in the Ring camera that's trying to manhandle the Ring camera. It's just so many questions that are just going to go unanswered, or they're just not going to publicize if they have the
3: answers. Were there any houses around her mom's house?
2: Yeah, it looked like it was a neighborhood, right?
3: Like my house, like when something happens, everyone has their Ring cameras, and then they all share it with everybody, and that's how they find people.
4: It doesn't make sense.
3: You figure they could track something and see, okay, this vehicle, mm-hmm. let's find. Mm-hmm. It takes a while, like a puzzle, to figure out where this truck came from.
2: There's a guy, I don't know his name, he may have come across y'all's reels and social media because of the way that the world works with our infotainment. And he was calling her Nancy Bonet Guthrie, like JonBenet Ramsey, because the JonBenet Ramsey murder was never solved. Mm-hmm. Nobody ever, her mother died never knowing any peace mm-hmm. on who killed her child in the house. Everyone thought the parents had done it. Some people thought the brother had done it. Nothing ever came of the JonBenet. We, as a society that followed that story years ago, you got no closure. You got zero closure because you don't know what happened. Same thing with Nancy Guthrie's story.
3: And then
2: we're not
3: going to
2: get closure.
3: Treats it like a TV show or a streaming series. It's mm-hmm. real life.
2: No, it's weird.
3: It's like you're not always going to. Remember, people were complaining 2-3 weeks afterwards. Like, what?
2: Okay.
3: What
2: is the phone? Where is it?
3: I'm bored with this. Already. I'm like, geez, people.
2: That's why he started calling her Nancy Benet Ramsey, because he's like, we're never going to know. Or Nancy Benet Guthrie. We're never going to know. We have to just accept. We're never going to know. They're just not going to talk about it. And I don't know. I don't know if we're ever going to find anything or, like, you know, what was that guy that came out in the news, Eric? Was it like 4 years ago? And he was like this weirdo, creepo looking type character. And he was like, I'm the one that killed JonBenet Ramsey.
3: And then you like,
2: and then you find out he just made it up.
3: This would be famous. I'm like, you want to be known for that?
2: And I don't know, man.
3: You want to go to jail?
2: Mm-hmm. It was weird. Big sports infotainment news. Giannis. Yeah, I call him Yanni because that's the Greek name for John, but it's Giannis is the Greek English word. Antetokounmpo is going to the Miami Heat, y'all.
3: I've never heard it like that.
2: Antetokounmpo.
3: They say it different.
2: Because right.
3: What's the other way?
2: Antetokounmpo.
5: With the other
3: I never heard
5: that
3: kumpu.
5: Is the way.
3: I never heard kumpu.
4: Yeah.
3: Kumpu?
2: How do you say it? Antetokounmpo?
3: I could never kumpu. Say it.
6: Well, Antetokounmpo.
2: I'm saying it phonetically.
3: Alameda would know. Come here, Alameda. I bet he would know how they say it.
2: Antetokounmpo.
3: That's how
5: he
3: Giannis.
5: Is, he's
3: I just say Greek freak.
5: Names.
2: He's the Greek freak.
3: Alameda, how's Giannis he's going to his last name? How do they say it in sports?
7: Giannis Antetokounmpo.
3: Yeah, Antetokounmpo.
7: Antetokounmpo.
2: Oh, kumpo. I'm saying kumpo.
3: Yeah,
2: kumpo.
3: Yeah.
2: It is kumpo. Giannis is Greek for John, and that is his last name.
3: I bet he'll enjoy that, living in Miami.
2: Right. It was a huge trade deal with picks and all the things to make the deal equal to whatever his contract had money-wise.
3: That's a big draft. They're saying the Rockets did say every All-Star, everyone's on the table except Amen Thompson. Everyone else could be traded. Mm. So that means even KD and Şengün.
2: They're not traded. Did he buy a house? What, have for a hot 9 months?
3: KD rented. I thought KD rented one.
2: I don't know. All right, we'll see. We'll see what happens to the draft. See what happens to the draft. Yes, I live next door.
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2: Didn't y'all know I got Tillman on one side and Kevin Durant on the other? Yeah, no. Okay, so today is the big day for Portugal versus Uzbekistan. Right now, there are two different walks going on to Houston Stadium to get rallied up and psyched up for the game. It starts 11 a.m. Central Time for us. And this is still part of the group rounds. The next group round game will be Friday, where it's Cape Verde versus Saudi Arabia, and that has become a huge game, almost bigger than this one.
3: Well, you got to figure Ronaldo, social media wise. Ronaldo sees Messi and Mbappe. Is it Mbappe?
2: Mbappe.
3: He scored 2 goals too yesterday, right?
4: Yeah, the pressure's on.
2: Well, so by the way, anybody watch that? Philadelphia had insane rainstorms, catastrophic rain. They stopped it for 2 hours.
4: Yeah,
2: the game had stopped for 2 hours.
4: Oh, uh huh. Mm.
2: If you're in that stadium.
3: Good job, Philly.
4: You can't do anything. Even like the baseball games. I was like, you can't even watch the Phillies baseball. Like, kept like trying to.
2: Well, don't you remember, Eric, when the Cubs won the World Series against the Guardians? That was a huge rain delay.
3: It was like.
2: That was insane. Like, on the edge of your seat, like, you have a pit in your stomach. Like, who's going to win? Are the Cubs going to get their first World Series, or are the Guardians going to win?
3: Because Cleveland was like on the roll.
2: Yeah, oh my
3: the
2: God.
3: Storm hit. And the rain killed stop, and that helped. The Cubs take over and win.
2: That was crazy. So, I mean, I know that the Portugal game is a huge game. Don't get me wrong. But I feel like social media-wise, that Cape Verde game has taken on a new life force. Those tickets three weeks ago.
3: It's Ronaldo.
2: Oh, yeah. You can't be Ronaldo. And those tickets are expensive, too. But once this is done, it's all about Cape Verde the next game because Vozinha's going to be here. He's got 18 million followers now on Instagram.
3: 18 million?
2: 18 million.
3: He had 50,000 less than a week ago. Yeah.
2: Their country only has 600,000 people. It's amazing. So, World Cup, let's go. All right. Did you miss what happened on Revenge? No.
3: Oh, yeah. Was
2: that? No.
5: No.
2: You're going to see why that happened in Revenge next on The Ruler Show with Eric and KRBE.
6: Good morning from the Bell Furniture, Unbeatable Prices Traffic Desk. Highway 288 South Freeway northbound at Reed Road. There is some trouble at the off-ramp. I-45 North Freeway northbound approaching Cypress Wood. A crash is still there, blocking two left lanes. It could take an hour and 15 minutes to get through from Rankin. On the Hardy Toll Road northbound at FM 1960, there's a crash at the off-ramp. I'm Becca Parker with your KRBE traffic check.
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2: Good morning from the Bell Furniture, Unbeatable Prices Traffic Desk. Highway 288 South Freeway northbound at Reed Road. There is some trouble at the off-ramp. I-45 North Freeway northbound approaching Cypress Wood. A crash is still there, blocking two left lanes. It could take an hour and 15 minutes to get through from Rankin. On the Hardy Toll Road northbound at FM 1960, there's a crash at the off-ramp. I'm Becca Parker with your KRBE traffic check.
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9: All right. Well, let's heads up again. When Kevin drives, he does nothing. He says nothing. Sam leaves for 2 seconds.
8: Poor Sam.
9: Kevin's driving, says nothing. And then we're on the air and then throw shade.
8: Yeah, there's no warning at all.
9: Boo. There's not 10 seconds, guys. Hey, 5 seconds, guys.
8: Cursing at the camera.
9: We're recording for digital at KRBE's everything. Yeah. And sorry, we're doing two jobs, Kevin. How about you just do one?
10: Do you want to see what Rula's hair looks like? Just download a photo of Gene Simmons. just take away the mask, the paint. And you got the same hair.
9: My hair's real big and curly today, y'all.
10: When you came in, I'm like, whoa, that's...
9: Yeah, my hair's big and curly today.
10: Humidity,
9: it's
10: I guess.
9: It's my natural curls, and they are not looking good today. Somebody give me some curl product you love, because I want to make these curls work for me. But don't you want to know what happened on Revenge?
10: Yeah.
9: How about that after Kevin's song?
10: Yes.
9: Oh, Dracula. Because hey, they talk about him. How he doesn't give anyone warnings about going live on the air. On the Rula Show with Eric and KRBE.
8: I was wondering if you're going to catch that.
9: What's up, Kevin?

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4: All right, y'all go to KRBE.com or reach out to Eric at Producer Eric and his DMs if you want to be part of our show for revenge. That's where somebody messed with you and you got them back, but they don't know you got them back until you tell us the story, and then we get them on the phone, and then you tell them in front of us because they don't know what you know, we know, and what they know.
5: But then we all listen, and then we all know together.
4: And then we all know together. So I'm going to say hello to Tasha, and let's get her story. Good morning, Tasha.
6: Hello there. How are you?
5: Great. Thanks for joining us on the Rula Show with Eric. We're, you know, excited to help you out with this revenge because I think a lot of people can relate to
4: really
5: what you're going through when it comes to working with people that treat you like crap.
4: So why don't you just explain it all to us? Why are you here?
6: Well, actually, I've been dealing with this guy at work for months. He's the assistant manager where I work.
4: Okay.
6: He actually talks to us employees like we're nothing, especially the women.
4: Sexist?
6: Yeah. He always making comments about how we look or who should be up front, stuff like that.
5: What does that mean? Yeah, what is up front?
4: What kind of job do you have?
6: At the front desk. You know, a lot of us work in the back room, in the warehouse, and then there's people that are up at the front desk front with people. Yeah.
4: Okay. Have people complained, like, to HR?
6: We have complained before, and nothing has happened.
4: Uh-oh.
6: And honestly, HR, they're not going to do anything because HR is actually his cousin.
4: Gosh, that's crazy. Yeah.
5: How's that even fair?
4: How does that even happen? Yeah. All right, so what has, obviously, something had to be the thing that has pushed you over the edge. What is that thing that he's done?
6: Well, I just simply asked for one day off. I never ask for anything. I asked for one day off for a family occasion. One day.
4: Mm-hmm.
6: He told me no. And that he couldn't spare anyone.
4: Okay.
6: Well, when I come in the next day and I see the schedule change and I see the little girl he been flirting with it has the day off, the same day I asked for.
4: Oh, no.
6: So it's really not about staffing. It's about who like is what it is. Listen, and then to make matters worse, later that day, in front of customers, he going to say, I'm not front of house material.
4: No.
5: That's like saying,
6: he said it out loud. I said, that was it for me.
5: Oh, damn.
6: I hit a point where I was not going to just sit back and take it anymore.
4: I can't believe that. Good grief.
6: Unbelievable. It's out of control.
4: How long have you been in this position at your job? More years than him?
6: I've been at the company for like the last 3 years.
4: Okay. And does he outrank you on that?
6: Well, no, because HR is his cousin. He's been there about a year and a half, maybe.
5: He's protected.
4: Oh, man.
5: Well, let's just get him on.
4: What's his name?
6: Brent.
4: Okay, so Brent has been on hold, Tasha, but does not know what you've told us. Hi, Brent. Welcome to the Rula Show with Eric on 104.1 KRBE. We appreciate you joining us today.
7: Hi, how are you guys doing?
5: I'm having a great day.
4: I'm kind of medium. Based on what I've just heard. Brent, I know that you were in silence. You didn't know what was going on the air while you were on hold, but we were talking to somebody that knows you, and that is why Eric contacted you to be on our show today. So before we go further, let me introduce the other party to the line. It's Tasha, one of your coworkers. Tasha, say hi to Brent.
6: Hey, Brent.
7: Hello, Tasha.
4: Okay, now Brent, why would you think that Tasha would have contacted us to have a little conference call together?
7: I have no idea. Maybe she has a crush on me or something. I don't know.
4: All right. Well, Tasha, just a crush or a question?
5: A crush.
4: A crush.
5: A crush.
4: Oh,
5: a crush.
4: Do you have a crush on her?
7: Yeah, I mean, I know. She's nice. She's nice looking, but I don't.
5: Oh, damn.
7: I wasn't expecting that.
4: I was kidding.
5: Okay, Tasha. Okay.
4: It's definitely not about that. It's definitely not about that. Okay, Tasha, why don't you go ahead and explain to Brent what's going on?
6: Well, you know what, Brent? It's not really managing. It's actually how you talk to people. You actually embarrass us employees. You embarrass your own employees in front of customers.
4: Do you agree with that, Brent?
7: I don't embarrass my employees in front of customers. I mean, if they do something wrong, I'll tell them.
6: Well, you told me.
7: Customers can't handle it. I mean, I'm running a business here, not a daycare. Mm-hmm. So, I mean, what do you expect?
6: Listen, you told me I wasn't front of house material.
4: Mm.
6: You said that.
7: Well, you know, you don't present well. You're not front of house material. And that's fine. You just
6: No, Brent.
7: Put a little bit, maybe.
6: What you do is put a little makeup on
7: or something like
5: Boom,
7: that.
5: Oh, put some makeup. You can't say that.
4: Hold.
5: You can't, Brent. Oh.
6: No, Brent. It's you. You pick favorites.
7: Well, I mean, it sounds like you're just mad, actually, that you didn't get your way.
4: Okay, now hold on. Brent, she did let us know that she asked you for this one day for a family occasion, and you told her you cannot spare her on the staff. But then when she came in and the schedule changed, some girl you're allegedly flirting with got that day off, and that was the last straw for her.
5: Yeah,
7: first of all, a person that I'm very professional. So, I mean, maybe one of her coworkers that I'm friendly with, friendlier than her, maybe. But she was off already. So that, and that's none of her business, actually.
4: Well, let me ask you this, Brent, because Tasha has told us some of the things that she's witnessed at your job. And would you agree with a statement that maybe you let the women specifically know how you feel about their appearances? I mean, you just told her to put makeup on.
5: And at the beginning, you were saying how she looked decent, and it sounds like you like to flirt with your coworkers, which is dangerous.
4: And illegal in a lot of workplaces.
7: Yeah. Well, I'm just trying to keep them on their game. You know, I want to, I'm running a business here. I want everyone to look the part.
5: Well, Tasha, why don't you tell them?
7: We can.
5: Tasha has a few things she wants to talk to you about. So it's called Revenge. You don't know that, yes. Brent, but that's a segment we do. And Tasha has some things she wants to talk to you about. Go ahead, Tasha.
6: First of all, I'm going to say not everyone wears a full face of glam makeup to work. But you know what, Brent? I'm not actually calling to fix anything. I'm just calling to tell you that I quit. How about that?
7: Oh, great. Well, great. That's awesome. I mean, no sweat off my back. Well, we're done here. Thanks, guys.
5: No, wait, there's more.
6: It's one more thing. And I'm the one who changed your sign.
4: What does that mean?
7: Wait, what? Wait, that was you?
4: What sign?
7: Are you out of your mind?
5: What was the sign?
6: Yeah. You know the one that said, ask Brent why he talks to women like trash.
5: Where's the sign at?
6: It's up on top of the building.
4: Oh, my God.
5: It's on the building? Like the whole, like when you pull in, the customers pull in?
4: A digital sign?
7: Right in front.
4: Oh,
7: my
4: God.
6: Yep.
7: Are you trying to get me fired? Are you crazy?
4: Wow.
6: No. I'm just showing people who you really are. And clearly people saw it because it's already all over town. I done heard other business around talking about it this morning already. And you know what? Your manager done already pulled you aside about it, didn't he? Didn't he?
7: Yeah, because,
4: oh, man.
7: Because you put it up there.
6: No. Because how you act. And I'm not the only one done. It's about three of us walking out because of you. And you know what? We're all going to corporate since HR doesn't seem to care.
5: Good. That's what you should do.
6: Cousin.
4: Yeah, when's your cousin?
7: You're making all of this up because you're mad?
4: Oh, all of a sudden it's all
6: mad.
4: No.
6: I stayed quiet way too long.
7: You just ruined your job over this. That's it.
6: No.
7: I finally stood up for myself, Brent.
6: That's what I did.
4: Yeah, she's getting out of a toxic work environment.
6: Whatever. I'm out. Whatever. It's deuces for you, dude. We're going to see what court will do about this.
4: She's getting out of a toxic work environment, Brent, and she's calling you out on what you're doing. You need to have a little reflection there.
5: And you should talk to corporate for sure. Yeah, you're toxic.
7: She's the one making signs. That's her. She's the toxic one.
5: You put her in that position. You did this for a year and a half, it sounds like. You treated women like crap. Yeah.
4: Her reaction is because of your action. That's what is happening there.
7: That's because
6: you guys witnessed it. You witnessed it.
4: That's right. Look at you. Tasha for the win.
5: I'm not a fan of you, and I've only talked to you for like 5 minutes.
4: No. That's going to be my new thing, Tasha.
5: All right, thanks. Good job, Tasha.
4: Good luck. I hope that your next job is going to be something that you just...
5: You deserve something good.
4: Yeah, 100%.
6: No.
4: Oh.
6: Girl already got a job. Oh, she already got a job.
4: Oh, yeah, okay. You're not leaving. open one without one. That's very smart, girl.
5: Smart move.
4: All right.
6: No, no, no.
5: Let me make a shirt that says no, no, no.
4: Well, keep us updated, Tasha. Thank you so much for reaching out to our show. You have a great day.
6: Thank you.
4: Take care.
6: No,
4: bye.
1: No, no, no.
6: No, no, no.
1: No, no, no. No, no, no.
5: I know. I want to make shirts like every week.
1: Those, no, no, no.
5: Companies you can just go online and
4: yeah,
5: make
4: get
5: them.
4: A shirt. We need a 6 o'clockers shirt.
5: Yep.
4: The no no no shirt.
5: 7 o'clockers shirt. 8 o'clockers shirt.
4: Mm-hmm. If you can hold a cookie, you can hold a, what was the thing?
5: Wrench or what was it?
4: A wrench.
8: If you can, if you can hold a cookie, you can hold a boarding pass, kid.
4: No, oh, the yeah. other one, the original
5: hose.
4: One, though.
5: Oh, a hose. For your kids hose. To go out.
4: And... My kids are watering
8: oh,
4: the tree.
8: Oh, yeah.
4: They can hold the cookie, they can hold the
5: How's
4: hose.
5: How's your tree, by the way?
4: Oh, you know, I think the rain's been doing just fine for it. We have not had to water
5: That's
4: it ourselves.
5: That's been nice not having to use my sprinkler system.
4: Maybe yesterday I should have done it because it was really hot yesterday.
5: Yeah, need to kick it back on now.
4: Oops. Whoops. Whoops. Anyway, if you have gotten revenge on someone and you want to tell them about it on our show, reach out to Eric at Producer Eric on Instagram. All right. So yesterday, actually, was it this morning? I'm not sure. It just came down from Variety like 45 minutes ago. Will Ferrell talking about how Saturday Night Live got a second life, even though it's had like 15 lives. Really, it's been three major moments where it almost died.
5: If you look at that cast in the mid to late 90s, it's some really strong cast. You don't think so at first, but by year two or three, it was going well.
4: Year one, not so well. Anyway, yeah. We'll talk about that and more around the table next on The Rula Show with Eric and KRBE.
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9: 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A little fun with audio again. And this one is just in the last, like, 45 minutes it happened, maybe an hour. Variety posted this on their socials as Will Ferrell spoke at the Hollywood Star... The Star Hollywood Walk of Fame induction ceremony for Molly Shannon.
10: That's cool. She got a star.
9: Mary Catherine Gallagher from Saturday Night Live.
10: She deserves
9: it. You know, she's been in so many different shows and movies and just
10: Remember
9: playing
10: Seinfeld?
9: Different characters.
10: When she thought that was going to beat up Elaine.
9: Oh,
10: every
9: she
10: time she walked
9: Elaine?
10: Around, she's like, oh, she won't say anything bad about her. She was
9: what about
10: her.
9: The movie where she is trying to, God, what is it? It wasn't Sleepless in Seattle.
11: Superstar.
9: Yeah, I know, Superstar.
10: That movie's bombed.
9: It was a movie where somebody is a widower. Somebody is a widower, and she gets set up with him on a date, and she's wearing like a Santa Claus shirt. She goes, I love everything Christmas. It was so ridiculous because it wasn't Christmas. Anyway, here's what Will Ferrell said about Molly Shannon. Before we get to the clip, I will tell you that in the history of the 50-plus years of Saturday Night Live, they started out with a bang, and then it went to crap. Then Lorne Michaels left, and then he came back. And then it was a bang again. Then it went to crap. And then Will Ferrell, Molly Shannon years happened.
10: Well, then they fired Chris Farley and Adam Sandler. Think about that. They fired those
12: wow.
10: two.
9: I can't believe they got fired.
10: And brought in Will Ferrell and Shiri O'Terry. And
9: I didn't realize Molly. They got fired, though. I thought it was like the end of the run.
10: They fired them.
9: All right, here's what Will Ferrell said about Molly Shannon.
13: Molly Shannon saved Saturday Night Live. I'll say it right there. Let me paint a picture. The date is October 28th, 1995. We are a brand new cast. It's only our fourth show. Saturday Night Dead were some of the headlines. But that night, we get to see Mary Catherine Gallagher. I had to run to do a quick change. And as I was changing, I'm hearing Molly perform the character. And I'm hearing and I'm feeling the stands shake with laughter. To the point where... I thought, oh my God, I haven't heard laughter like this so far in the three shows we've done. And it hit me. It was such an emotional moment because I remember thinking, oh, we're going to be okay. That Molly has saved us. Like, at least we have one funny character that will drive. And from that moment on, it was such a momentum change. You really are a superstar. Congratulations. I love you.
9: Aww. Aww, that's so cute. Nice.
11: That's cute.
9: allergies. Sometimes I get nervous. I put my fingers under my armpits and I smell them like this. I smell them.
10: She's jumping into like a Christmas tree during the Christmas time.
9: Or she'd fall on the table all the time.
5: She's hilarious.
9: Mm-hmm. I mean, a lot of physical comedy for her.
10: Yep.
9: She was. I mean, I almost can't name everything she was in because she's been in so much stuff. Mm-hmm. So she's been a good.
10: Did she do Dog Show or no?
9: No, they did Dog Show.
10: The other one.
9: And this is Mr. Bojangles. And Mr. Bojangles is actually a girl. Do y'all remember the Dog Show, the skit?
11: I remember Dog Show.
10: Yeah,
11: Dog Show.
9: Sam, you would love Dog Show. They had this Pomeranian that's all fluffy. Mm. They had a top hat and a tuxedo. And they called him Mr. Bojangles, but it was a girl dog.
5: I
10: think Will Ferrell's when he saved it for those years.
9: Dog Show.
10: And the cheerleaders, Roxbury.
9: Yeah, because Will Ferrell also with Anna Gasteyer played that couple, the organ couple from high school.
10: Oh, yeah, they'd sing real songs. Popular top 40 songs.
9: Yeah. And then also with Rachel Dratch, they were the creepies in the spa.
10: Oh, yeah.
11: God. Yeah, that reran the other day.
9: And then the word strategic.
10: They should have done that.
9: Came from him being George W. Bush. Oh, yeah.
10: Whenever you go to a cruise ship, there's these people that I think they live for jacuzzis and hot tubs.
11: Ugh.
10: They
11: they're
10: in there the whole time just talking to everybody.
11: Yeah.
10: It's always that guy that's just got that big old beer belly.
11: Yeah.
10: And he's got.
11: The yes!
10: He's just loving life, talking to everybody, drinking with that big old cup by a Yeti.
11: That is so funny because that is the exact guy that I always remember from the cruise that my mom and I
10: I always see that guy. They're loving life.
11: And he is from Alabama, and he has some things to say politically across the whole, mixed
9: hot tub.
11: The
9: whole Sunday can hear him.
11: It was a real mixed hot tub, but everyone knew where he was going with his.
10: But when you're in the hot tub, they're all they're all one.
9: Well, let me just put a little Debbie Downer, Rachel Dratch, on that hot tub. It says vacation hot tubs are notorious for harboring hidden health and safety hazards. Public or shared hot tubs, like those at resorts, hotels, or rentals and cruise ships, frequently have improperly balanced chemicals and poorly monitored filters, exposing you to severe bacterial infections, dangerous accidents if combined with alcohol and overheating.
10: The cool tubs are. Have you ever been to the cool ones? Like in Cabo, I was there because it was so hot.
11: Uh-huh.
10: And you go in there and it was big. It was like
9: cool tub.
10: Yeah, it was a cool tub, but it was like huge looking. It was like a mini pool. You could sit there and just
9: like a chiller.
10: Feel the chiller. It just felt so good.
5: That sounds nice.
11: In Iceland, they have the both where you can do the hot springs and then jump into the cold one and back and forth.
5: Did you keep doing that?
11: Oh, hell no.
5: That was the fun thing to do as a kid.
11: It was like 40 degrees out.
5: When we just went to Austin for a family vacation with my family, you know how I'm a weirdo and if I see like a bag on the side of the road, I think there's a dead body in it?
9: Sure.
5: Mm-hmm. There was a hot tub at this house.
9: Mm-hmm.
5: And I opened it with the cover.
10: Yeah. Oh, the cover's on it.
5: And I was like, I wonder if there's a dead body floating in here. Yeah. And they never looked.
10: It's a raccoon.
5: And so we opened it. It smelled like a dead body, legit decomposed.
11: Nasty.
5: It was so foul.
10: You're like, no, but
5: it was so gross.
9: So you're telling me the Airbnb rented you the Airbnb and did not clean out the hot tub?
5: There was nothing floating in it.
9: But still, did they promote it like, this house has a hot tub?
5: Yes, and the pool.
9: And yet proceed to give you a rotten, decomposed hot tub.
5: It was disgusting. So you talking about like the chemicals and the imbalance, I would not be surprised if there was something in there that you could have caught.
9: It's called folliculitis is in there.
5: That's
9: in there.
5: So
11: that's a real thing.
10: I'm getting a chiller. They said my hot tub, I can get down to 50 degrees.
9: What, your hot tub? You mean make it a cold tub?
10: Yeah.
9: Oh.
10: If you put the chiller, I'm going to get this chiller.
9: I don't want to be a 50-degree water. Who wants that?
10: Cold plunge, and that's good for your body.
5: Whoa. Yeah.
10: They want you to do like this infrared sauna.
11: I do the infrared at Planet Fitness. And you just stand there.
5: Take your clothes off?
11: Look at me. They said you could if you wanted to.
5: I have one at home, and I lay there naked, and it just like puts the light on you.
10: Does it feel weird on your junk?
5: It's really hot.
11: Yes, it's hot.
5: It's really, really hot.
11: It's like a tanning bed.
9: You have a thing?
5: I bought one.
10: Like Costco?
9: You bought an infrared tanning bed.
5: Like, not a tanning bed, but a light.
11: So it's red light therapy.
5: Yeah, red light therapy.
9: I understand that, but for your whole body?
5: Yes,
11: for your whole body. That's what I do at the gym, is the whole body.
10: So the gym has probably a nice little room. What's yours?
11: Yeah.
10: Is it like a little...
5: Mine's a light that you like plug in, and then you have to wear these special glasses, and you have to like set it and everything like that. And then
9: forget it.
5: The kids can't be there. No, there's like an alarm.
10: You won't forget that.
5: There's like, not an alarm, but no, it'll turn off. There's a timer for it.
9: And is it like far enough from your bed to be able to get your whole body?
5: Yes.
9: Or is it... parts of like your hips
5: you can
9: only
5: do,
9: or your abdomen.
5: It's really big. It's like a laptop screen.
10: Would you do I lay in a bed or do I stand up and do it?
5: No, I lay on my bed and then I rotate. So I lay down
9: like
5: on my back.
9: Strong enough for your
5: and
9: whole
5: then
9: body.
5: I switch.
10: How's it, does it get your whole body or just like your top?
5: I don't know. I think it gets my whole body. I wear those little glasses.
11: No. Oh, I didn't know you had to wear those little glasses.
5: Yes, Kevin. I can't look into it.
9: Kevin.
11: What?
5: What? They don't offer you glasses? It's just like if you go in a tanning bed, they used to give you those little funny covers.
11: Right.
5: Yeah, you should 100%
11: have glasses. I
10: hate those tanning beds. You'd sweat, you make the fart noises on your back. You're like, it's stuck to it.
9: Yeah, isn't that crazy?
5: Ew.
9: Okay, let's go to some other phone with audio real quick. This is the Australian man who has made his way around America for the World Cup, and he's been giving a lot of great, you know, ideas to others. He loves Popeyes. It's a great, affordable meal. $6 for a two-piece chicken with chips, fries, biscuit, and whatnot. And then he wanted to show not everything in America is great. Here's the audio.
12: In America is perfect. Like, we stayed at this place called the Super 8 Motel.
9: Oh, God.
12: And that sounded a lot better on the internet than it was in real life. Right. You know, I was saying to my kid, hey, this is going to be awesome. We're staying at the Super 8 Motel. My son's like, wow, that'll be amazing. He's like, yeah, you know, they've got the Super Bowl. They've also got the Super 8 Motel. It's going to be incredible. My kid's like, how much is the Super 8 Motel? I'm like, it's surprisingly reasonable. Yeah, it wasn't as good in real life as it sounds.
9: Oh, what happened?
12: Like, you've all stayed in them hotels where you're thinking, maybe in this bed I'll just leave me shirt on and me jeans, and I'll put on some rubber gloves. And like, I know Americans and Australians, we have different words for stuff, but in Australia, super means good.
9: Not there, unfortunately. So he learned that the hard way, where he wanted that infrared light for his bed.
10: Right? Oh, yeah. You want a good price, though. You got to save some money.
5: Exactly.
9: Yeah, where's that no, no, no, Kevin? Yeah. That's exactly what needed to happen there.
14: No, no, no.
9: No, no, no.
14: No, no, no.
9: If you missed out on Revenge today, we just replayed it. But, hey, you can play it again as much as you want on podcast in the 7 o'clock hour. 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Woo! We'll be back 6 o'clock Wednesday to do it all over again on the Rulo Show with Eric. Is it a big show or is it a little show?
10: It's gonna be big.
9: It's really, gonna be Dutch. Really big show. We're gonna do everything in Dutch tomorrow.
10: Oh yeah.
9: Flurgen, flurgen, flurgen, flurgen.
10: I don't even know how they talk.
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10: 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Bye.
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basically, it's the second Monday of the week. It's Tuesday. What's going on? It's Sam hanging out with you here on 104.1 KRBE. But at least we got that hour of nonstop hit music as you're getting ready for work. Thanks for hanging with us.

All night. Hydration is key in summertime of Houston. What's going on? It's girl Sam hanging out with you here on 104.1 KRBE. I feel like my weather app is lying to me. Like, it doesn't really want to tell me what the real feel is because it knows that I'm going to melt and not go outside. But there's no way that it only feels like 89 right now. Lies.

0: 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Today on Carline Comedy, we'll be telling jokes. And who else will be there?
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Another reason why I love the internet so much, instead of the freshman 15, where you go to college, you gain weight, people are saying that they have the FIFA 15. 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It's worth it, okay? The FIFA happens every 4 years. It's scary.

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1: If you're in the shower right now listening to me, super weird, but hey, I appreciate you anyways. 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When is the last time you actually cleaned your loofah, okay? Not trying to shame you, but just throwing it out there for Sam Spotlight.
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Thank goodness KRBE does not have a dress code, because I'd probably get sent home like every single day. What's going on? It's your girl Sam hanging out with you here on 104.1 KRBE. Houston summer, real feel, 105. And yet you still can't wear flip-flops for work because it's quote-unquote unprofessional. I am so sorry. 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

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At KRBE's text line 37530, someone goes, you know how everyone is obsessed with ranch when they come to the U.S.? Have they tried ranch water, which is an alcoholic drink? It's normally Topo Chico. You can mix it with tequila or vodka. Did they think that was going to taste like ranch? Because it is called ranch water. That is a great question.

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From 7 to 5, we are going to tell you what makes us feel good, and then you have to call us. 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Also, it is Feel Good Friday Takeover. We will be out in the streets at two Time Wise Shell locations. 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I could

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Wednesday morning at 7:20. Somebody is looking for closure because her ex owes her a lot of money, and now he won't take her calls. Let's get her some closure on 104.1 KRBE.

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national day is it? It is Tuesday, June 23rd, and today is National Hydration Day. And you're like, really? Yes, because Houston is hot. Every place is hot right now. It is summertime, and you need to make sure you're taking that time to hydrate. Because if you think about it, the human body contains more than 60% water. So if you're doing those activities, you're sweating, you need to get more water in you. Okay? And with the World Cup, they even have hydration breaks. So enjoy today.

feeling this heat today. And they say we're supposed to get into triple digits. It's 104.1 KRBE Audrey Rose with our heat index. So hydrate. Hydration. That's going to be your key. What is up, love? We are going to be rolling an hour nonstop, as you know. So let's get right into it, shall we? It's KRBE.

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You know Baby Bash is going to be performing a little after 7. 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

My favorite day of the week has always been Wednesday, but Fridays are just as cool too, mainly because we give you free gas for a year. It's 104.1 KRBE, Audrey Rose hanging with you. Time-wise, shall we hook up with them and do a Feel Good Friday, 7 a.m. to 5 p.m. for you. But this Friday, we're doing a Feel Good Friday takeover. 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Okay? 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

You know, we're in the season right now where it's getting so sticky outside where it feels like I need to take like 3 or 4 showers. It's 104 but with KRV, Audrey Rose hanging with you. That humidity, no joke. Well, I'm bringing that up because they say if you are somebody who likes to use like a washcloth or a loofah in the shower, you should stop doing that. Dermatologists are saying that actually is really bad on your skin, and just washing with your bare hands is actually a lot better, a lot easier on your skin. I mean, who knew? Who knew? Let me throw out my loofah right now. Just

dancing. And you know what? It's okay. It's lunchtime. Every once in a while, you just have to have like a midday dance off. Helps me get through the day. It's one of my KRBE. Audrey Rose keeping you company. Thank you so much for streaming us today on that free KRBE app.

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1: Hi, it's Gracie Abrams with my new song, Hit the Wall. 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
1: Performing live has inevitably influenced the way that I write and produce music at this point. I think having a familiarity with different size venues and knowing what quiet, slower acoustic song sounds like versus a more up-tempo, you know, more filled out song. I think it's all about kind of crafting the dynamics of a show in order to make it as satisfying and memorable, you know, for the people who are generous enough to spend their energy and time and money coming to see us play. So I definitely think, having been in all different size rooms at this point, I take them all into consideration when the song is done being written and then we get into the production.

0: That was Gracie Abrams, Hit the Wall. 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

this year is going to be just the summer of the mocktail. It's 104.1 KRBE, Audrey Rose hanging with you. Why? Because they say that we're drinking less. Less and less. No beers for us. Even with the World Cup going on. They say the average brewers produce the lowest amounts of beer in over a decade. Isn't that nuts?

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3: 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Okay, have you ever heard about that? The art of the pause, or just taking a minute? It's kind of like your way of resetting your brain. Whenever things happen to you or you notice stuff, instead of just immediately reacting on like emotions or the first thing that comes to your head, they often say that you should pause, reflect, and then react to things. Every time that you do that for yourself, and it's hard in the beginning, but the moment that you take some time to really pause and reflect, it helps you to de-stress a lot of things in your life, because then you take some time and you're like, is this really worth my energy? Probably not, right? So let's do a better job this week of working on our pausing. We're going to pause before we react together. It's your Daily Juice.
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1: Okay, hands down, my favorite thing so far about the World Cup and just FIFA in general has been watching the fans. The fans have been absolutely awesome. It's 104.1 KRVE, Audrey Rose hanging with you. And now this story's been cracking me up because people who are visiting the U.S. are saying they're leaving with the FIFA 15. It's all that good food, man. You come to Texas, we give you the FIFA 30, honestly. So

0: 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A radio.
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Happy Tuesday. It's 104.1 KRVE, Audrey Rose, hanging with you, love. So question, do you think it's rude to ask somebody what they do for a living? You know, when you just meet them, when you're casually talking? Because we got to get into this. We're going to talk about it in our daily debate.

0: Are you coming in or what?
1: 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Did I tell you I'm in the middle of moving? And nothing like realizing how much stuff you have when you have to move it to a whole new house. 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

I don't like keeping secrets. It's 104.1 KRBE Audrey Rose, which is why I'm telling you, Feel Good Friday Takeover. It is happening this Friday. We're getting out of the studio and filling up 104 cars with free gas. Now, where we're going to pop out, you got to be listening to The Ruler Show with Eric to find out exactly what locations. But just know, we're going to a timeline shell near you in your neighborhood. We could be there Friday.

0: play.
1: So I kind of feel like Olivia Rodrigo is in her girl power era, and I'm here for it. Hear me out. She just announced her all-female music festival. First one she's ever doing, and all the proceeds are going to be donated to, like, women's shelters and women's charities. I mean, she has Chaperone, Doechii on this thing, even Stevie Nicks. You go, Olivia. It's Caribbean E.

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0: So remember we were talking about how everybody's been discovering ranch, especially everybody that's been visiting for the World Cup? When I tell you what Kraft decided to do to please everybody's love for ranch, you're going to crack up as well, love. We're getting into it coming up next. It's KBE.
1: They say the holy water's watered down, and this town's lost its faith. Our colors will fade eventually, so if our time is running out, day after day, we'll make the mundane a masterpiece. Oh my, my, oh my, my love, I take one look at you, you're taking me.

0: Okay, I think this is absolutely nuts, but it's turned into a thing, and I kind of love it. It's 104.1 KRVE. What's going on, love? Avi Rose hanging with you this afternoon. So, remember we were talking about how TSA was issuing warnings for people trying to take back ranch to their countries, putting it in their carry-on bags? It's literally turned into a whole thing, and I think it's because of the World Cup. Everybody's been visiting and discovering this amazing condiment of ours. Well, Ranch got her word of this, Kraft did at least, and they've decided to come up with their very own, like, TSA-approved ranch kit. So it's aimed for people who want to travel with ranch and not get in trouble for it. It has like quarter-sized bags of ranch. It's like a bulk little stash and has little ranch packets. Enough packets to equal a standard bottle of ranch dressing, but it's not going to get you in trouble, right? They're selling this for like a limited time. And honestly, I've already ordered one for myself because you know you can never have too much ranch when you travel. You just can't. You know that. It's KRPE.
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I think me and Kevin deserve like an award because we're out here relieving stress for you, love. It's 104.1 KRBE, Audrey Rose hanging with you. They say like just saying dad jokes is actually really good for your brain. It boosts like all your feel-good chemicals and your dopamines. So every time you hear a terrible joke from us, just know we're helping you feel a little bit better every day. 3:15 and Carline Comedy's going down. Don't miss it. It's KRBE.

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So, you know, the online shopping and working at the same time. The multitasking is in full effect, but I'm actually surprised because I don't feel like I'm finding as big of a deal as I normally do. It's Gary V.

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0: It's the Rula Show with Eric. Wednesday morning at 8:20. We're going to spill the tea with Sam, and we're going to finally answer the question for the men out there. What does it really mean when a woman says, I'm fine? 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We'll hear from you on 104.1 KRVE.
1: Yeah.

takeover today between Portugal and Uzbekistan. I think we need to have more and more of these. I don't know. I'm going to put the petition in here that we need to do fan walks for the Texans, maybe even the Rockets. If it's going to be this fun every single time, we definitely need to do it, man. They were outside this morning. Let's get into some Bruno, shall we? It's 104.1 KRBE.

0: Look at him. He's looking all devious over here. He has a little sneaky smile. Know what he's up to. It's 104.1 KRVE, Audrey Rose hanging with you, love. But you know what that means. That means something crazy is going down because Kevin Quinn, I got to get him because we got to take over for your afternoon show, which is going to happen.
1: Sunny.
0: Oh, Lord. It's happening next. Don't go anywhere. It's KRVE. Let it ride.

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0: We are Houston's number one hit.

0: Yeah, it's Tuesday. Kevin and Audrey on the radio, hanging out together. It's 104.1 KRBE. Thank you so much for being here with us.
1: Tuesday vibes, we're here.
0: Yeah, you're right. You know, I've noticed it's not quite as cold as it has been. Did they say anything to you, give you an update as I'm walking into the studio?
1: You know what's crazy? Is I was wondering what was feeling so good today. Until you said that, I just forgot about that. Because I'm wearing actually like a skirt and I'm not freezing. And I don't need my...
0: Your legs aren't cold?
1: Yeah, I'm like, wait a minute.
0: Your gams aren't freezing?
1: I think the icebox is over with. I think we're moving past the ice.
0: Please don't put that out into the universe until it's actually true.
1: We want that good juju, Kevin. You know we need it.
0: Okay.
1: I think the icebox is gone. We're into the refrigerator now.
0: Okay, yeah. It's just a refrigerator. It's no longer
1: sub-zero.
0: Yeah. I should probably take that steak down, that side of beef that's in the corner.
1: Yeah, that's not looking good over there. Take that down.
0: Dry aging. All right, we've got a lot of stuff planned for the show today. Carline comedy. Mm-hmm, I've got some jokes lined up. My stepdaughter's got me a dad joke book for Father's
1: Day. Stop it. So you're cheating with a book?
0: What are you talking about?
1: You're doing the dad joke book?
0: What are you, a soup?
1: All the jokes are coming from the book.
0: You have a book.
1: You're
0: full of crap. Where else are you supposed to get the jokes? We got to talk about Fuel Good Friday, give you an update on what's happening with that for this Friday. We got to check in with our daily debate, set that up. We're talking about being rude when you talk to somebody about how much they make. Is that rude? We'll dig into that. All that and more coming up on the show. It's Kevin and Audrey, 104.1 KRBE.
2: Hi, good afternoon from the Bell Furniture Unbeatable Prices Traffic Desk. Katy Freeway eastbound at Bunker Hill, you've got a wreck in two middle lanes. There's at least a 6-minute slowdown from Derry Ashford. Highway 249 Tomball Parkway northbound at Spring Cypress, there is a wreck at the on-ramp. Kirby northbound, you're closed between McNee and Muirworth. You're also closed between Westridge and the South Loop. Lots of these NRG side streets are blocked or detouring you around while the game lets out. I'm Becca Parker with your KRBE traffic check.
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2: 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You ready for my jokes?
3: Oh, okay. I'm ready to hopefully eat these jokes, but yes, I'm ready for your jokes.
2: Well, I'm glad you mentioned eating, Audrey, because I'm going to give you a food joke.
3: Are you?
2: Right out of the barrel.
3: Okay, let's go.
2: What happens when two burgers fall in love?
3: When two burgers fall in love?
2: Yeah, you'll never get this.
3: Is it melted cheese? They melt.
2: They live together in holy meat-trimony.
3: Holy meat-trimony.
2: Yeah.
3: That was a good one. That was clever.
2: Here's another food joke. I used to be a member of a secret cooking society.
3: Okay.
2: Yeah, but they kicked me out for spilling the beans.
3: Really? Spilling the beans?
2: Nah, you can't trust me with a secret.
3: Spilling the beans.
2: What do chickens serve at birthday parties?
3: Chickens serve at birthday parties. Drumsticks?
2: Coop cakes. That sounds gross. Cake.
3: It really does.
2: Coop cakes.
3: Nobody wants that.
2: No. Yeah. What did the meat eater say to the vegetarian?
3: What did the meat eater say to the vegetarian?
2: Yeah.
3: What?
2: I think that's a big missed steak. It's a big missed steak.
3: All food-heavy jokes today, sir.
2: These are all food jokes. You said you were going to eat.
3: I mean, I was very hungry.
2: You haven't eaten a single one of them.
3: None of these. I'm like, the punchlines have been very clever.
2: Yeah. Let's see. One more. I'm going to give you one more.
3: Oh, you got one more?
2: What do you call two banana skins?
3: Peeling.
2: A pair of slippers.
3: Whatever.
2: They're my jokes.
3: I hope you're proud of yourself.
2: I am very proud of myself.
3: All food jokes.
2: And you didn't eat a single one of them.
3: I'm so mad.
2: All right, part two of Carline Comedy stars you at 833-390-5723.
3: Pair of slippers. I know I've heard that before.

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3: My name is Rosie. It's a little naughty, though. Is that okay? There's no bad words.
1: Yeah,
2: what?
1: No,
2: Kevin
1: it's fine.
2: Loves naughty jokes.
1: Yeah, give it to us.
2: Yeah.
3: It is, what's the difference between a vitamin and a hormone?
1: What is the difference between a vitamin and a hormone?
3: You can't make a vitamin.
1: But you can make a hormone!
2: Oh, my gosh. You guys are so bad. You're so bad. It's probably going to get us in trouble. Should we use it? We should still use it.
1: Yeah. Thanks for that one, Rosie. Rosie's got a dirty mind. I love it. It's Kevin and Audrey. Give us your name. Give us your joke.
4: It's Caesar.
2: Okay, love, come with it.
4: What do cows cut their grass with?
1: Caesar?
4: A lawnmower.
2: Oh, Caesar.
1: Yeah.
2: We have a young comedian on our hands right here. He never fails.
1: Caesar, you'll be here all night. Try the veal. It's Kevin and Audrey. Give us your name and give us your joke.
5: What's a ghost's favorite type of tea?
1: What's a ghost's favorite type of tea?
5: Booty.
1: Booty! Oh, yeah. Well, that's my favorite type also.
2: Kevin!
1: Sorry. It's Kevin and Audrey. Give us your name and give us your joke.
6: It's John.
1: John! What's your joke, buddy?
6: Why did the jockey name his horse Bad News?
2: Yeah, tell us.
6: Because bad news travels fast.
1: Bad news travels fast.
2: Come on.
1: You always want to bet on bad news, you know?
6: Right?
1: I got a feeling the bad news is
2: bad. Bad news travels fast.
1: Yeah, it's going to be bad news for the win today.
2: Yeah.
1: Thanks, John.
6: Have a good one, guys. Thank you.
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7: Hi, it's Gracie Abrams with my new song, Hit the Wall. 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
0: Gracie Abrams on how being on the road shapes her creative mind.
7: Being on the road definitely influences creative output, I would say. I think there's just this kind of different frequency that your nervous system is operating, you know, on, and it can be really helpful and kind of fuel sometimes, in my experience, like a delirious kind of edge to songwriting, which I've appreciated very much in the past. And it also can be a bit dysregulating, which sometimes means that I don't write music for a couple weeks at a time, and that can feel nerve-wracking in its own way. But I think I try again to just be really present with touring.
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1: It's Kevin and Audrey on 104.1 KRBE. I know it hasn't been Twitter for a long time, but do we still call them tweets?
2: No.
1: The posts to X?
2: You know, I'm not a Twitter girl, but I think we still
1: I think
2: do
1: we
2: call
1: still
2: them
1: call
2: tweets,
1: them tweets, don't
2: even
1: we?
2: Even though it's on X. Yeah.
1: Well, I saw a tweet or a post on X, whatever it is. It says, if I meet you at a party and you instantly start asking me about my job, you are subhuman to me. I got to thinking about that, and I'm like, you know, I think there are people that are very sensitive about talking about what they do for a living. If you make small talk by asking somebody, oh, what do you do for a living? Or like, what line of work are you in?
2: And they immediately get, like, offended.
1: I have seen more than just that one post about it, too. There are people who are like, if someone asks you what you do for a living, just tell them you do a little bit of this and a little bit of that, because people are secretly sizing you up and judging you. And it's not a polite question.
2: Okay, well, question for you before we get into this. When somebody asks you what you do for a living, just like you're at the bar, whatever, you're just out and about, do you automatically answer and just
1: absolutely?
2: Yeah.
1: I'm proud of what I do for a living.
2: You automatically say, I work at KRBE.
1: I love it. Nobody ever asks me what I do for a living, and I look for ways to bring it up because I'm. It really defines my whole personality. You know I'm not the only one that works here that's like that.
2: I know. I'll be honest with you. I am kind of a person that's like, I do a little bit of this and do a little bit of that.
1: No,
2: like,
1: I'm full of crap.
2: I'm very modest. I don't like telling people what I do for a living.
1: You don't?
2: I don't. Not because, like, I'm not proud of what we do.
1: Are you embarrassed by it?
2: No, it's not even the embarrassing. It's just that I think sometimes whenever you immediately tell... I find that you don't know if people are still talking to you because they're interested in what you do for a living, or immediately starts being like, well, hey, well, why don't you be doing this, and how don't you do this?
1: The only reason I picked this career was because...
2: and why do you guys do this all the time?
1: The only reason I picked this career was to get attention.
2: My modest self. I picked it because I like
1: I wasn't the smartest guy in the room, the handsomest guy in the room, the richest guy in the room, but I picked a career where I could get attention, so...
2: You're like, hey, man, I'm the guy out the radio! Talk
1: I'm the
2: me.
1: Guy on the radio.
2: That's me.
1: Do you want to go on a date with me? But is it rude to ask people what they do for a living when you just met? Or is that just part of getting to know people in small talk?
2: I personally think it's getting to know people, but I can understand why people might think it's rude. But I really don't think anybody means that in malice. So
1: I think it's generational.
2: I don't feel like it's rude, but I get why you'd want to be secretive. Because the other thing, too, is, like, depending on what you do for a living, you really don't know what people's intentions are these days, too.
1: Really?
2: So, yeah.
1: I think it's so generational, though, because I think, like, the desire to be standoffish and secretive about what you do for a living and, like, not talk about it because you think other people are just sizing you up and judging you is, like, such a, like, a... like a younger person's perspective.
2: Yeah.
1: Because I don't think that older people like people above a certain age, I won't say older people, above a certain age, I don't think people above a certain age have those defenses.
2: Yeah.
1: Because, like, you know, it's just like, yeah, I mean, like, what you do for a living doesn't necessarily define your worth as a human being.
2: Yeah.
1: So.
2: But you don't ever feel like when you're out and about, you don't feel like people necessarily, like, try to use you or trying to, like, take
1: use
2: advantage.
1: Use me?
2: Yeah, like, if you say, like, hey, I'm Kevin Quinn from the radio, you've never experienced where people are trying to, like, kind of, oh, well, let me get to this guy real quick and let me tell you about this great business plan. You don't feel like people are using you
1: no.
2: for what you have?
1: No.
2: You don't? Really?
1: I mean, they've...
2: Like, you've never had that happen to
1: people
2: you?
1: People try to ask me for free tickets to concerts.
2: There we go, and free stuff.
1: But again, I got into this business to impress people. When I was a teenager and I got into the radio business... I was doing it to meet girls. Let's call it what it is.
2: Meet girls, look
1: yes.
2: you, and seem like the cool guy
1: yes.
2: in the room. Yeah?
1: Please ask me what I do for a living. And please be impressed by it enough to go home with me.
2: Oh, my God.
3: 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West Sam Houston Tollway northbound at Bel Air. There's a crash off to the left shoulder. It slows you down at least an extra 5 minutes. South Sam Houston Tollway eastbound at South Post Oak erected just clear. 249 Tomball Parkway northbound at Spring Cypress. There was some trouble at the on-ramp. It was just moved out of the way. I'm Becca Parker with your KRBE traffic check.
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0: Has anyone ever asked you what you do for a living and you found that to be rude? Asked you, oh, hey, what kind of line of work are you in? If that is something that you find rude or obnoxious, we want to hear from you. Maybe you think it's totally normal. I think it's just part of, like, regular small talk at a cocktail party or at a bar or when you're meeting people. Like, what do you do?
1: Yeah.
0: 833-390-5723. Is that rude to ask somebody what they do for a living or what line of work they're in? Or, like, what do you do?
1: I personally think if people find it rude, it's just because you don't know people's intentions. On the other end, it's like, oh, if I tell you what I do for a living, like, what are you going to do with that information? You're trying to, like,
0: well, I'm not stalking you. I'm just trying to get to know you.
1: Well, I don't know that. Because I don't know what your intentions are. You may stalk me. You may go on social media and look me up find the company. Because that's how we get to know people these days. We look people up before.
0: So what you're saying is, what you're saying is, and I appreciate you playing the other side of this argument. Well, what you're saying is that we shouldn't talk to any other human beings. Like, I don't
1: talk to you. It's just I'm trying to get to know you.
0: You are giving me a creepy vibe, long-haired weirdo at the bar.
1: And so I'm definitely not telling you what I do for a living.
0: I'm not going to tell you what I do for a living.
1: So you can find me at my job.
0: I'm not going to tell you. I'm not going to tell you anything about me because
1: I won't say anything. I just won't tell you where I work.
0: You're unsettling. Everything about you gives me the creeps. Well, yeah, I mean, if that's the case, don't talk to the person. But, like, if somebody that you're, like, you know, talking to in general, like vibing with, and you are exchanging information with each other and having a nice conversation, and they're like, so what do you do?
1: I'm in advertising. I'm in marketing is what I tell people.
0: You tell people you're in marketing?
1: Yeah, I do. That's what I tell people. I'm in marketing.
0: Is it rude? We need to get to the bottom of this. The phone lines are starting to ring. 833-390-5723. I want to hear your opinion on this, whether or not you think it's rude to ask somebody what they do for a living, what line of work they're in, or if that's just normal, idle chit-chat.
1: Little this, little that. That's what I do.

It's the Rula Show with Eric, Wednesday morning at 7:20. Somebody is looking for closure because her ex owes her a lot of money, and now he won't take her calls. Let's get her some closure on 104.1 KRBE.

0: Let's talk a little bit about Fuel Good Friday, Audrey Rose. It's KRBE, Kevin and Audrey.
1: How huge this Friday is going to be?
0: It's going to be enormous.
1: It's going to be enormous.
0: First of all, we got to climb our asses out of bed early because we are part of the Fuel Good Friday Takeover, which is a special edition Fuel Good Friday. We're going to be at
1: a Time-Wise Shell.
0: Time-Wise Shell.
1: In
0: two different ones, two different locations.
1: I know.
0: Giving away gas.
1: Now, with this thing, they're splitting us up.
0: Yeah, they are.
1: Yeah. So we're.
0: I think we should make a little bit of a. A little bit of a.
1: Stop it. You want a challenge?
0: Challenge. Like,
1: you
0: who.
1: Stop
0: who
1: it.
0: Can gas up their cars the fastest? Because we're doing 104 cars.
1: Yeah.
0: Like, one location.
1: Yeah.
0: 52 cars. One location, 52 cars. Who can go through their cars the fastest?
1: Stop
0: me
1: it.
0: Or you?
1: Kevin, I don't want to ruin a Friday. It's called Feel Good Friday. I'm not trying to ruin your Friday.
0: I'm
1: going to
0: be fueling
1: you.
0: Up the most cars.
1: We know how strong Team Rosé is over here.
0: We'll
1: see. Don't let me ruin your day.
0: We'll see.
1: Okay? It's Friday vibes.
0: All right. Well.
1: Not only are we doing that, though, for Feel Good Friday, we also are topping off your tank from 7 a.m. to 5 p.m., giving you free gas over the air.
0: Yeah, you just listen to KRBE. We'll tell you what makes us fuel good. Uh-huh. And then your caller 104, you get the free top off. And then you're in the running for free gas for a whole year, which Audrey and I will give away at the end of the day during our show.
1: Oh, we're going to have a busy Friday.
0: It is happening at the end of this week. Fuel Good Friday only right here on KRBE.

0: There's so many people that listen to this show, Audrey Rose, and they tell us they listen because they, well, we make them laugh. They listen mm-hmm. because it's a nice distraction while they're, you know, they're doing their errands or they're coming home from work.
1: Or they want to just hear me beat you in the daily debate.
0: That well, that's not that's know. Not really a thing. Whatever I've never heard anybody say that. No.
1: I've heard it.
0: But now there's a scientific reason to listen to the Kevin and Audrey show. New scientific evidence that just came out, Audrey.
1: Oh,
0: and this is true. Listening to the Kevin and Audrey show is good for your health. In fact,
1: exactly what it says. That's what the headline says.
0: It says it right here. New science. New science.
1: According to who? He breaks out his new super science papers. You know it's something
0: it's,
1: serious
0: it's
1: with Kevin.
0: Not just listening to the Kevin and Audrey show good for your health. It's actually good for your brain.
1: For your brain. Oh, gosh. Okay.
0: Right? Yeah. For your brain. I'm going to get into the reason that this is true and the science behind it.
1: I want to know the scientists who wrote this fact.
0: Yes.
1: Personally knew, they know us to write this?
0: This is 100% true. It's been validated. Double-blind placebo studies. We're going to talk about it next. You got to stay on this radio show because the longer you listen, the better for you, your health, and your brain. We'll tell you more next. It's KRBE.

0: I promised you scientific evidence that listening to the Kevin and Audrey show is actually a wise move for your health and for your brain.
1: Specifically us. He said science had something to do with this. So, okay.
0: Yeah.
1: Okay. Give me the super science facts. I got to know.
0: Okay. This is the headline. You ready for it?
1: Yes.
0: This is the headline I found today, Audrey. Dad jokes are good for your brain. Experts say that simple puns and cheesy one-liners help reduce stress by lowering cortisol and boosting feel-good chemicals like dopamine, serotonin, and endorphins. That's the headline.
1: That's the headline. So, us, we do that?
0: Every review found that even a single laughing session can cut cortisol levels by more than 36% and helping your brain think more clearly. Researchers say dad jokes exercise your brain because understanding puns requires you to connect different meanings of words and improves your verbal skills and creative thinking. It has brain benefits, and it can also strengthen familial bonds, and it boosts your oxytocin levels.
1: Okay.
0: So listening to the Kevin and Audrey show, every day we do Carline Comedy, 3:15.
1: That's
0: the dumbest
1: right.
0: dad jokes you can think of.
1: That's right. And we entertain you for like not one, but we do a whole two segments with that. You get two breaks of nothing but great jokes.
0: Yeah. Right? This is it. It boosts your brain. It boosts your health. It boosts your good mood. We're doing the Lord's work. We're healing people through humor.
1: I love this.
0: Yeah.
1: Okay, you're right. Kevin and Audrey is good for your health.
0: We are a public servant, Audrey.
1: Does that mean we should be
0: spreading good?
1: Yep. We need a raise.
0: We should probably be taking insurance.

0: This is an interesting daily debate discussion today. It's Kevin and Audrey. You can call in the KRBE Worldwide Broadcast Headquarters and join the discussion with your best friends on the radio at 833-390-5723. Mm-hmm. We're talking all about whether or not it's rude to ask someone you've just met what they do for a living.
1: Yeah.
0: I don't think it is. What do you think, man?
2: To ask what they do, no. But I have been to a party where the hostess introduced everyone with their job title. And I thought that was a bit rude.
3: Wait a minute.
0: How did that happen?
3: I need to know more about the job, too. Was it a fancy job? What was it?
2: No, so it was like a mix, a good, you know, diverse mix of all kinds of professionals and non-professionals. In conversation, if that comes up, sure. But when the hostess is in there introducing you to, you know, different friends from different circles, they're like, oh, hi, this is John, and they're a lawyer. Oh, hi, this is Margie, and she works at NASA. It, you know, comes off a bit weird.
0: Yeah, that is unsettling, especially if, like, there's a whole gamut of people there.
3: See?
0: This is Kevin. He's a radio DJ. This is Audrey.
3: See?
0: She's unemployed.
3: Shut up!
0: This
3: is- I do marketing.
2: So let the person disclose it how they want, you know?
0: Yeah.
3: I feel like it comes off of, like, you're using the person because you're, like, you're trying to make yourself sound better. Like, this is Kevin.
0: Right.
3: I know him from KRBE.
0: Yeah, if you're the
3: this
0: host
3: is this
0: of the party.
3: Yeah. I know them from NASA.
0: Right.
3: Like, you come off like that.
0: This is my surgeon friend. This is not, and this is Carl over here.
3: We don't know what he does. Don't pay attention to Carl.
0: Yeah, don't pay.

0: Hi, good afternoon from the Bell Furniture Unbeaten Bell Prices Traffic Desk. 610 North Loop westbound at TC Jester. You've got a crash across three right lanes. There's an hour and 13 minute slowdown from the Hardy Toll Road. 290 Northwest Freeway eastbound at Cypress Rose Hill. You've got a car fire in two right lanes. 610 South Loop eastbound at Almeda. There's a wreck in two right lanes. It's got you slow for an extra 7 minutes from Buffalo Speedway. I'm Becca Parker with your KRBE traffic check.
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0: It's Kevin and Audrey on KRBE. Audrey Rose has been a little bit stressed out the past couple of days. Can I bring up why this has been going on for you?
1: Yeah, because I've been talking about it like here and there.
0: Okay, so Audrey is... Audrey's moving again.
1: Yes,
0: you might
1: think,
0: didn't you just move?
1: And about like a year and a half ago. Yes.
0: Yeah.
1: Well, yes, I did just move.
0: Audrey's like a nomad. She just she really enjoys it, picking up all of her stuff, putting it back in boxes. And I made fun of her right after she moved last time because I'm like, you're never going to unpack these boxes. And I shouldn't have done that because here we are again. Stuff's going back in boxes.
1: It's like 2 years later and I'm moving again. Now, the reason why I'm moving and the reason why Kevin has like been making fun of me is because, well, me and my landlord, we didn't come to an agreement. Like, we rented this home. We moved to like Tomball Spring area. Loved the neighborhood. Loved the house. It was kind of like our little tester home. And well, now, after enjoying the neighborhood and a lot of possums later, our landlord decided, you know what? I'm just going to sell the house.
0: Yeah.
1: I'm selling the house. So you guys got to get out. Because we want to sell the house.
0: Well, she wanted to sell it to you. And you're like, well, we're not ready. We're still renting. We're not ready to buy.
1: We don't want to buy that house. Like, yeah. We like it, but we don't want to buy that house.
0: There's nothing wrong with that. You don't have to defend yourself.
1: Okay,
0: I'm just saying.
1: It just wasn't a good match for us.
0: Yeah,
1: we don't want to buy it. So
0: you're still in the rental phase, and that's not the house for you.
1: It's just not my dream house. So
0: right.
1: After that.
0: It's a right now, not a forever home.
1: Yeah. We went into a back and forth, and well, she gave us like less than like a month to get out of her house.
0: Yeah.
1: So we have been on the struggle.

0: Bus. And as everybody knows, moving can be quite expensive. So your girl has decided this time when it comes to moving, not only did I find another house right up the block from where I live, and that house I love. Now that is like the buy house. The house is literally a block away, so I've decided I don't need movers for this. So I'm
1: doing it myself.
0: Okay,
1: you are such a dork.
0: What we're doing between me and my whole family, like my bonus son, we are literally like moving room by room by room. We have two pickup trucks in our family, so we're like, you know what? We don't need a mover.
1: We don't need two men in a truck.
0: And we don't need no moving truck. Okay, we're going right up a block. Why would I pay thousands of dollars when I could just do it with my own crew? Okay, it's called Audrey and Son.
1: Yeah,
0: you get it. Like you're moving inside. It's Audrey and Son. Okay, I don't need.
1: Let me ask you. How deep into this move did you get before you realized that was a dumb idea?
0: A little bit this morning.
1: Yeah, I knew it.
0: I've been up all night moving. I was moving like my closet, my bedroom all night after the show, and I was like, oh my gosh, it's like 11:30. I'm like, I hate myself.
1: I have done this exact same thing.
0: Really? Yeah. Have you?
1: I'm gonna tell you something. I'm not trying to like mansplain anything to you because I do that enough.
0: I'm a grown woman.
1: You are. But I have been down this path. I have done this. I'm gonna tell you something right now. Before this is all over, you are gonna be like, why the hell did I do this? It's worth every penny, but hiring a mover.
0: No, it's not. I'm gonna be proud of myself that I saved all this money. I saved my thousands, Kevin. It may have taken me a straight week to do it and be at work at the same time because I don't have much vacation time, but I am gonna get this move done.
1: Audrey's only a day or two into this process. Let's talk. Well, we're going to talk again on Friday when we really find out.
0: Oh, by Friday, I'll be taking out my whole hair. I'll need a whole new weave by Friday because I won't be able to do this anymore.
1: I did this when I came to Houston. Okay. Yeah. We had a rental. My wife moved here before me. We had a condo.
0: Yeah.
1: Like a townhouse.
0: Yeah.
1: And the landlord, we decided to move. The landlord was going to sell the condo.
0: Condo, yeah.
1: So we moved from the back of the neighborhood to the front of the neighborhood, literally in the same condo
0: community. Doing the same thing I'm doing.
1: Same thing you're doing.
0: Okay, I'm in this neighborhood. I don't need any freaking movers. I told my wife,
1: no, we're not going to get a rental truck to move.
0: We're not new in the rent. Yep.
1: So we just moved it all by ourselves.
0: Yeah.
1: Like walk stuff from one unit to the next.
0: That's what we're doing. Yeah. Walking a block or driving a block to the next house. And
1: I literally thought every night as I sat in the bathtub soaking that I was like, this is the end of my life. I'm never doing this again.
0: I don't think that.
1: So I can't wait to have this discussion again on Friday. When you realize.
0: To see if I'm complete. And
1: when
0: if I'm,
1: you
0: if
1: realize
0: I've moved.
1: That you should have hired professionals and could have gotten this whole thing done in 3 hours instead of a week.

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1: Welcoming the world to Houston for the biggest soccer event in history.
0: We are Houston's number one hit.

0: many scary movies take place at, like, remote campsites out in the woods? It seems like there's a lot of them that happen out in the woods.
1: That's the go-to setting. That's how it starts.
0: Yeah. Yeah, because they're scary places. I mean, they're isolated. They're dark. You know, it's just a bunch of idiot kids running around that don't know anything.
1: And then the ominous figure that's watching them and lurking from a distance.
0: There's a lot of reasons why. This is going to be a real-life horror story that we got to get into, and it actually happened in real life.
1: A horror story
0: that happened at a campsite out in the middle of the woods.
1: Stop it. Not that Jason, like Crystal or whatever.
0: Not a killer. There wasn't a killer involved, but it was a pretty brutal horror story. We got to get into the details.
1: You got to set the tone for this.
0: It's after this on KRBE. Kevin and

0: Kevin and Audrey on KRBE. This is a horror story that happened out in California at a campsite.
1: Wait,
0: Audrey,
1: a minute,
0: out in the middle of nowhere.
1: Story.
0: Yeah, I really let me set the mood here. Okay.
1: Ooh.
0: Yeah, this is a dude. He was trying to retrieve his sunglasses from a campsite bathroom. You know, one of those big
1: like outhouses.
0: Like, yeah, the bunker style toilets.
1: Okay. Yeah,
0: you know,
1: yeah,
0: they got the big tanks underneath them.
1: Okay,
0: so he dropped his sunglasses in the toilet.
1: Ooh.
0: And so he was reaching down into it.
1: Ew.
0: And he fell in.
1: Ew.
0: He fell into the toilet.
1: There's no sunglasses in the world worth it.
0: Camp just Edison none. In the foothills of the Sierra Nevada mountains.
1: Oh my gosh.
0: Yeah, first responders had to be called this past weekend.
1: Oh my gosh.
0: For a confined space rescue. A man had fallen into the waterless, non-flushing toilet to grab his sunglasses.
1: Did he fall head first?
0: Yeah, he was right in the toilet.
1: Oh gosh.
0: He was in there for like a half an hour before the police were able to get him out. Listen,
1: Kevin,
0: if you fall into
1: a... smells in there, yeah, it would have just took me out. Like,
0: if you fall into one of those chemical storage tanks, it's it. Like, first of all...
1: For me, yeah, it's
0: anything
1: like,
0: that
1: it's
0: goes
1: done.
0: In there is done. It's in there, right? Like,
1: yeah,
0: including...
1: Glasses aren't worth
0: sunglasses,
1: it.
0: Including, like your buddy.
1: It must have been some Ray-Bans or something.
0: Sorry,
1: like that.
0: Sorry, man! You're in there. Anything that's in the chemical toilet is done. You're in there for the summer.
1: You're in there for the summer.
0: Sorry. I'm not reaching in to get you out. I mean, you can't expect the police to, like, reach in there and pull, like, disgusting.
1: I mean, we needed him to, well, they're not going to reach in there and pull those out, but they had to reach in there and pull this man out.
0: Yeah, they had to get him out. And they said that he didn't have any serious injuries, but they did have to hose him down. The fire department
1: He didn't have any serious injuries. It's called my inner trauma. You know what's going to happen to this poor man? For the rest of his life, he's going to break out in, like, hives and cold sweats thinking about the time he was stuck
0: That's
1: in this
0: That's not even
1: tank
0: the worst thing.
1: And what he was covered with.
0: Yeah. No. The worst thing about all this is going back to camp to see his other friends and the nicknames he's got to endure for the rest
1: yeah,
0: of his life.
1: They're just going to be
0: the
1: like...
0: The nicknames.
1: Here's Stinky Steve.
0: Stinky Steve! It's Stinky Steve! Whatever you do, don't ask to borrow his sunglasses.
2: 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Unbeatable Bell Prices Traffic Desk. 610 South Loop eastbound at Almeda. There's a wreck in two left lanes. It'll cost you about 13 minutes from Buffalo Speedway. I-45 North Freeway southbound at Shepherd. A wreck was cleared. There's still an 8-minute backup from Aldine Bender. 610 North Loop westbound at TC Jester. The wreck is out of the way. It could still take more than an hour to get through the backup from the Hardy Toll Road. I'm Becca Parker with your KRBE traffic check.
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0: Kevin and Audrey on 104.1 KRBE. Our daily debate today has been getting a lot of discussion on our social media channels, at KRBE on Facebook and Instagram. Mm-hmm.
1: Yeah.
0: Is it rude to ask somebody what they do for a living if you just met? I think it's just small talk, right? Just getting to know people, the regular course of, you know, being friendly. But there are people who have been saying, if you ask me what I do for a living and we just met, you are subhuman. You're disgusting. That is way too personal.
1: And you're weird and I don't need to answer you.
0: I think there's a whole generation of people who find that to be offensive because it's like sizing someone up financially.
1: I love how you said that, too, because a lot of the comments on social media has been exactly that. Sergio said, I've learned that when someone asks you what you do for a living, they're really asking how much they should respect you. Not sure if that comes off as rude or normal, though. Depends on the situation, I guess. And then somebody else went on to say a little bit more about that. Like, I've heard that people ask that question to see how much they need to respect you or how much respect to give you based on, like, what your job is or what you do for a living.
0: Wow.
1: They said it's a subordinates thing.
0: Wow, really?
1: Yeah.
0: See, honestly, I have never asked anybody that question based on that being my motivation.
1: Like if I respect you, like, I've never done that either. I didn't even think about that.
0: No, I think there's, I think that's a chip on a whole group of people's shoulders. Like, younger people have that chip on their shoulder. Like,
1: it's saying like, oh, I'm just an assistant. Like, oh, right. Well, you're the assistant, so you're not the main guy. So I don't have to worry about it. But it makes your job, like, when you do that to people, it makes them seem less of than what they're doing. As long as you're doing your job, you're going to work really hard. It shouldn't matter what necessarily they're doing or what the position is.
0: There are people who, like, define their worth by what they do for a living. And I guess those people, like, are always worried about disclosing what they do because they think, oh, somebody else asking me about it, they must be trying to size me up. And I just, like, well, I guess you have to, like, it's based on the context, right?
1: Yeah,
0: like,
1: yeah.
0: Maybe in some competitive situations, like if you're at an industry conference or something, and it's a bunch of lawyers, and they're all talking to each other like, what kind of law do you practice?
1: Yeah, exactly.
0: What kind of law do you practice?
1: Yeah, yeah.
0: That I can see.
1: Criminal law. Oh, you're a personal injury lawyer.
0: Oh, you're a public defender. Oh.
1: Yeah.
0: Oh.
1: How's that looking out for you?
0: Right. I can see how that would be, you know, kind of snarky.
1: I think that, you know what, that's a good point, though, because that happens in every industry. Because even in our industry, for media industries, what do we do? The first things we do,
0: what market do you work in?
1: What market do you work in?
0: And that's a whole different thing.
1: Yeah.
0: That is, you know, that's a measuring contest,
1: right?
0: Well,
1: if people don't know behind the scenes, when we say market, like, your cities that you live in are measured in media markets.
0: How big is the city that you work in?
1: Yeah, in media, right? The bigger the market, the more, like, prestigious your market is, so we think. But
0: yeah.
1: That's a good point.
0: Is some of that that goes on. But, like, I don't know. I think if you're just having a casual conversation, you ask somebody what they do for a living, I don't see the majority of those conversations being about sizing somebody up for respect purposes.
1: I'm going to say I'm a professional balloon maker. I make balloons.
0: Yeah, I'm sorry.

0: Kevin Quinn, Audrey Rose, it's KRBE, and in just a couple minutes, we're delving.
1: That's
0: delving.
1: The word.
0: Delving. Exploring. We are uncovering what is clogging our feed. Audrey Rose is going to plug us into what's happening and popping off online and elsewhere, what we should be paying attention to.
2: Man, it looks like a little piece of our childhood is coming back in full swing. They made a major announcement of what childhood show is going to get the green light to become a major movie. Can you?
0: Q-bert.
2: No, it's not Q-bert. I'm surprised people... They could do something with that, couldn't they?
0: Yeah, they could make it.
2: But it's not that one. Okay. It's not that one. This one's an iconic show that, you know, they're working on. So I'll give you more details about what it is. And then on top of that, we got to talk about the pop artist, this female who is bringing back girl power with her major announcement today, too. We're going to get into it soon.
0: All right, Audrey Rose giving us some details, and she'll make sure it all comes together. What's clogging our feet is next. Mm-hmm.

0: Stop the scroll and turn the volume up. What's clogging our feed with Kevin and Audrey?
1: Okay, Kevin, do you want to make like a quick, like, I don't know, $5,000? A quick $5,000. You got some time on your hands?
2: Yeah, I would love to make a quick $5,000. Depends on what it is. It legal what I have to do?
1: Okay, yeah, it's 100% legal. I won't get us in trouble, and we'll just split it down the middle.
2: Wait a minute. Yeah. That's $2,500. Quick $2,500.
1: Well, I knew you would laugh
2: at
1: that.
2: It's a little less attractive.
1: I knew you would laugh at that. Look, you get $5,000 if you can hunt down this giraffe that's lost in the hill country right now.
2: Oh, there's a lost giraffe.
1: So apparently, there's a giraffe on the loose that it was from, like, I guess, a local exotic ranch. This giraffe's name is Gracie, and it has been wandering the hill country for the last, like, 24 hours to 2 days now.
2: Uh-huh.
1: They're having a hard time tracking her down and trying to get her back to her original exotic ranch.
2: Was she hiding behind a palm tree or something?
1: I don't understand how they'd be having a hard time finding this giraffe.
2: How can you
1: it's
2: have a hard time finding a giraffe?
1: Thank you.
2: Just look up.
1: But it's to the point where they're offering a $5,000 reward of whoever spots and finds Gracie so they can get her back. So like I said, you want some quick money.
2: I have a quick question. Huh. You said I have to split this money with you. If I do all the work finding this giraffe, why do I have to give you a commission?
1: Because I know what giraffes like. I got special graham crackers. I used to feed them in my childhood. They're my favorite animal.
2: Yeah.
1: I know exactly what to do to get Gracie to come on over here.
2: You have you seen a giraffe tongues when you feed them?
1: They're like these long purple things. I grew up in Colorado at the Shine Mountain Zoo. That was like the big thing to do is to feed
2: the
1: giraffes.
2: Giraffe. Yeah.
1: Yeah.
2: Yeah, giraffes are all right.
1: Gentle giants, but we can do this.
2: We'll head out of here after the show and see if we can go snag Gracie. My Tesla's the perfect vehicle for
1: this.
2: There we go. Model Y.
1: She can ride in the Tesla.
2: Yeah, we'll strap her to the roof.
1: Okay, well, all seriousness, let's talk about the Magic School Bus because it's making its return to the big screen. Now, apparently, they're making a live-action version of the Magic School Bus, and guess who's going to be playing Miss Frizzle?
2: Rosie O'Donnell.
1: Oh, please. Rosie O'Donnell.
2: I don't know.
1: It's going to be Elizabeth Banks.
2: Elizabeth Banks?
1: Yeah, actress Elizabeth Banks. She's on board.
2: What?
1: I'm surprised by that, too. But they haven't let us know anything else about the project. Just that it's coming. She signed on to do it, and it'll be happening very, very soon. The Magic School Bus.
2: Oh, my God. Yeah, okay.
1: That used to be one of my favorite
2: I could see her playing Miss Frizzle now that I see them side by side.
1: Can you?
2: Yeah.
1: Really?
2: They just put there's a picture, I Googled it, of Elizabeth Banks and Miss Frizzle.
1: Miss Frizzle.
2: Yeah, I could see it.
1: The teacher everybody wanted. She was cool. Miss Frizzle had the adventures, man. And then last but not least today, Miss Olivia Rodrigo. She is buzzing on the timeline because she just announced her very first all-women star-studded music festival that she's doing. Which, by the way, like, the women that she has doing this, she has Stevie Nicks. She has Chappell Roan. She has Doechii. All these women are signed up to do this festival for her for free. And all the proceeds that they're making from the festival is going to be donated to women's charities.
2: Wow, that's awesome.
1: Told you, the girl power is huge. It's big. It's going to be called the Daisy Chain Fields Festival, and it's going down later on this year in August. So, yeah, it's going to happen in
2: Irvine. Do we have a location yet?
1: Irvine, California.
2: Irvine.
1: Irvine. Thank you.
2: Irvine.
1: California.
2: Yeah.
1: That's where it goes down. So, yeah, pretty big info for her.
2: That's cool.
1: Irvine.
2: Well done. Yeah. Irvine, California.
3: 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Unbeat a Bell Prices Traffic Desk. 610 North Loop westbound at TC Jester. There is a crash across three right lanes. You've got a solid 32-minute slowdown from the Hardy Toll Road. 288 South Freeway northbound at Southmore. There's a crash off to the right shoulder. It's still slowing you down 20 minutes from Yellowstone. I-45 North Freeway northbound at Airtex. You've got a crash on the left shoulder. I'm Becca Parker with your KRBE traffic check.
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0: If you're in the car tomorrow morning, 8:20, the Rula Show with Eric featuring Special K and Sam. They've got Sam spilling the tea, right?
1: Ooh, 8:20. Okay, women are going to tell you what the real meaning of fine means.
0: Fine?
1: Yeah.
0: Have I been defining it incorrectly this whole time?
1: I'm really curious about this, too, because when I think of fine...
0: You think of Michael B. Jordan.
1: You know that. I was going to say, how you finish my sentence? You sure know. I was like, let me think of my man.
0: Is it fine or is it foine? Is there a difference?
1: Oh, if there's a difference? Yeah. There's a difference when I see a man. Like, Michael B. Jordan, oh, that man is fine.
0: Yeah,
1: okay?
0: Fine.
1: That's why I just say, like, you know, like, the guy down the street that you have a crush on, like, oh, he's fine.
0: He's fine.
1: Yeah.
0: Yeah.
1: It's like a casual
0: line. Or what about, like, how are you feeling tonight? Fine.
1: Yeah, that's not the...
0: That's a whole different thing.
1: Yeah, you don't want that.
0: Like are you okay? I'm fine.
1: Yeah, that's the...
0: I'm fine.
1: Leave me alone, fine. That's the you got in trouble, fine.
0: Uh-huh.
1: You know?
0: See, there's
1: when
0: like...
1: When they ask you if everything's okay, that's fine.
0: I'm fine.
1: That generally means that the person is not fine.
0: See, we need Sam tomorrow to help us define this.

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1: The players have come from all over the world.
0: For the fans touching down in H-Town for the first time, welcome. 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

0: Is it rude to ask someone you've just met what they do for a living? What do you do for work? What kind of work are you in?
1: You know, your business.
0: I've never thought that was rude, but I'm feeling like more and more people think that that's an obnoxious question. I'm puzzled. I'm blown away.
2: People are just really, I feel people are very judgy, or maybe people are just very protective. It might be the reason why people like to say, I do a little bit of this and I do a little bit of that.
0: Because
2: they like to be
0: It must
2: mysterious.
0: Be the intent of the asker. What is the intention of the person who's asking it? We need your opinion. The final word on this is next. I have never asked somebody that question with the idea of sizing them up and judging them.
2: Or being rude.
0: Yeah, it's just always been kind of an icebreaker getting to know

0: Let's put this debate to bed.
1: Here's the final word with Kevin and Audrey.
2: You can get in on the daily debate by calling us at 833-390-5723 anytime. We're asking the question, is it rude to ask someone you've just met what they do for a living? I just can't see that. I don't see it being rude, but so many people are talking about how rude it is because you're judging. You're setting their whole self-worth on what they do for a living, how much they make, whether or not you should, you know, respect them or how much you should respect. That's really peeling back the onions.
3: Yeah, I know. You're falling down a slippery slope with this.
2: Do you think it's rude? Final word, line three. Go ahead.
4: I think it depends on the context, only because I travel for work. Yeah. So I get asked all the time what I do for work.
2: Yeah.
4: But I'm not always honest about it.
2: I got it.
3: You're like me. What do you, okay, well, now I got to ask you, what do you do for work?
2: Audrey, you're being rude.
4: Okay, well, so I am a pilot for a gas company.
3: Okay.
2: I got it. Okay.
4: But depending on the location of where I'm at, I usually just say, oh, I work for an energy company. And they're like, okay, well, elaborate. And I say, well, I inspect their pipelines and right-of-ways because not all states support the energy and the pipeline industry.
2: Yeah, so some people are really squirrely about the energy industry in general, oil and gas and all
4: exactly.
2: that. But like if someone is on your aircraft and they're like, what do you do for a living? And you're like, I pilot aircraft. And they're like, oh, good, because you actually have your hands on the control of this this aircraft. And I wanted to make sure you do that for a living. Thank you.
4: Yeah,
2: so we'll make
4: so
2: it back home safely.
4: Sitting in this airplane. Yeah, they're like, so what do you do? What's your role here?
2: Yeah, I just wanted to make sure we're going to make it home safely since you seem to be in charge here.
3: I just like that she likes to be mysterious a little bit, too. She omits what she does. She's making me feel good about telling people I do marketing.
2: Yeah.
4: Yeah,
3: it's exactly. not a lie. I do some type of marketing.
4: No.
3: Don't you worry.
4: Just validating.
5: Hi, good afternoon from the Bell Furniture on Vita Bell Prices Traffic Desk. 610 North Loop westbound at TC Jester. You're down a right lane. It's going to cost you 15 minutes from Lockwood. 288 South Freeway northbound at Southmore. There's a crash off to the right shoulder. You've got a 17-minute slowdown from Yellowstone. I-45 North Freeway northbound at Airtex. There's a wreck on the left shoulder. It's causing some stop and go from Greens. I'm Becca Parker with your KRBE traffic check.
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0: Ready to bring your grit, spirit, and ingenuity to be part of something bigger than yourself? 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
1: If you download the KRBE app from the App Store and Google Play, you got us with you wherever you go, wherever your device is. And that's important because we're about to talk about something you're doing in the shower that is totally disgusting and you might want to stop.
2: Wait, what?
1: Yeah, I know you're up. You do
2: that
1: it.
2: I do this
1: I
2: in
1: know
2: the shower?
1: You do it in the shower probably almost every time you shower, and it's terrible. You've got to stop it.
2: What?
1: Spoiler alert, it's not peeing in the shower.
2: Okay.
1: That's not what I was going to talk about.
2: Well, see, you're going to put my business out there like I'm the only one that does that.
1: Yeah, I know.
2: I know you do it, too.
1: You pee in the shower, yeah. We're not talking about, we're not going to shame you about that, but it is something else. We'll get to it next.
3: I'm sorry.

0: Most of us do this in the shower, and doctors are saying, you are filthy. You're disgusting. It's KRBE, Kevin Quinn and Audrey Rose. I haven't done this in the shower in years.
1: Wait. You haven't done this in the shower?
0: No, I had a feeling that this was bad.
1: But
0: so
1: most of us do this.
0: Almost everybody does it.
1: What is it then? What are we doing?
0: Most people use a washcloth or a loofah in the shower to get themselves clean.
1: Yeah.
0: Dermatologists say that loofahs are a breeding ground for germs, and they are problematic for people who have sensitive skin, eczema, acne. Washcloths are terrible as well. They should come with a warning. They can provide some exfoliation and remove dead skin cells, but they can still damage your skin's protective barrier. So if you use a washcloth, you need to wash it frequently and hang it up to dry between uses, because it is not very good to use in the shower. Dermatologists say the ideal thing is to wash with your hands when you're in the shower. It's the safest, most effective way to clean your body.
1: Your hands?
0: Soap yourself up with just your hands.
1: I feel like that doesn't get me clean. I like to lather, all right?
0: You can lather with your hands.
1: I like to lather, but I mean, that's not the same for me. Is this still considered a loofah? Because I use one of those little squishy balls.
0: Okay, one of those balls that's filled with germs and bacteria?
1: It's not germs. Yeah. I'm washing it, using my hot water, getting it nice and lathered
0: and
1: good.
0: It's just a bacteria colony that you're rubbing all over your body.
1: And then I like to go back and use my exfoliating gloves. I have gloves.
0: Exfoliating gloves?
1: I do. I have gloves. So you can exfoliate your skin. I like to rub it down with those.
0: Yeah.
1: I have like shower gloves.
0: I don't even know a dermatologist. They're horrified to hear you talk about that right now.
1: On my skin.
0: Yeah.
1: Melanin. I got to make sure it's nice and good. Uh-huh. And then I got to like lotion that bad boy up. So I put a little bit of
0: throwback, the cocoa butter.
1: I was going to say, I put like
0: shea butter
1: on next to make your skin nice and soft. And then you put like cocoa butter on.
0: Right.
1: And then you do the whole thing.
0: We don't need to know your entire showering.
1: Are you sure?
0: Yeah.
1: Because it was a whole trend on TikTok. It's called like the Black Girl Shower Routine.
0: Black Girl Shower Routine. Thank you for that, Audrey.
1: It's up on TikTok. Look it up. Everybody wants to know the secret to soft skin.
0: I do not need my algorithm going down that path. I just don't need it.

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1: Hi, it's Gracie Abrams with my new song, Hit the Wall. 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
0: Gracie Abrams on how Hit the Wall fits into the story of her album, Daughter from Hell.
1: Hit the Wall is sort of a pivotal moment in Daughter from Hell. It's the first song on the album, but it also, when we made it, felt sort of like the glue between many of the other songs on the record, thematically and also in terms of the production. It felt like the introduction to the album very immediately to me.

0: 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It's Your Music Plus.
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1: And we're on to my favorite day of the week.
0: You do not, listen.
1: We're on to
0: you
1: it.
0: You cannot be like with the, you know how much it irritates me when you do the hump day thing.
1: It's the eve of hump day.
0: Oh my God, please. Can it's we confine, eve. Can we agree to confine your hump day stuff to
1: fine,
0: just Wednesday?
1: Fine, okay, fine.
0: Thank you.
1: Hope you're
0: thank
1: happy.
0: You. I am happy. I mean, you run amok with it on Wednesdays. You
1: I got, sure do.
0: You got everybody that calls up saying hump day just to get under my skin.
1: I'm running amok with it.
0: You know.
1: It's my hump day
0: Let's
1: group.
0: Just keep it to Wednesdays. All right? So it's driving me crazy on
1: everybody
0: Wednesday.
1: Get ready tomorrow. You know what day it is. You
0: what,
1: know it.
0: What was your highlight of the show today, Audrey Rose?
1: Okay, my highlight today was finding out that me and you, are good for everybody's health.
0: That's right.
1: Like, that's a big deal.
0: Science has spoken. Dad jokes are good for your brain. It releases oxytocin. It actually helps you connect the dots because you got to, like, understand the nuance of language.
1: That's true.
0: And we give you a daily dose of dad jokes every day with Carline Comedy.
1: And we relieve your stress, so keep on listening to us. So there you go. There you go.
0: Kevin and Audrey Show, good for your health, good for your brain.
1: You need your little daily dose of us.
0: Yeah. Science. You can't argue with science. It's right there.
1: What was your highlight today?
0: Highlight of the show today was me finding out that Audrey Rose has taken what could have been a 3-hour job by hiring professionals.
1: Dark.
0: Audrey could have hired a professional moving company, but she's like, I'm gonna save the money this time.
1: I am saving the money because I'm moving literally like maybe like a block away. Yeah. It's not even that far away from where I'm moving. I'm moving down the road.
0: She's moving houses from one place to another in the same neighborhood.
1: Because I like my neighborhood.
0: Yeah.
1: And I'm going to prove to you that I'm not going to regret this decision.
0: Yeah.
1: Because Kevin behind the scenes keeps saying, you're going to regret this.
0: She's
1: by
0: gonna.
1: Friday, you're going to regret this decision. It's, and right now, we're day two. I'm not regretting anything.
0: She's
1: I'm saving
0: two
1: my
0: days,
1: $1,000.
0: She's 2 days into what's going to end up being a more than a week-long process. If she had hired pros, they would have done it in 3-4 hours. Maybe half a day.
1: Listen, but I would have had to pay them, like $1,000 to go move me right down the road.
0: Probably would have cost you $1,000.
1: We weren't doing that. We were saving the money.
0: Yeah.
1: Okay, this is called being smart and saving money.
0: It's called
1: and
0: being...
1: I'm having to do this while I work full-time. So, sir, if I was working just straight in the morning, mm-hmm. I probably could have did this in 2 days.
0: Right, okay.
1: Probably.
0: Yeah.
1: I probably could have did it in 2 days.
0: Right. Audrey, by the way, told me off the mic she is showering at her new house because the water at her old house is off.
1: They turned it off yesterday.
0: It's called being
1: it was so
0: penny-wise and pound-foolish.

Hey, it's the Rula Show with Eric. Wednesday morning at 8:20. We're going to spill the tea with Sam, and we're going to finally answer the question for the men out there. What does it really mean when a woman says, I'm fine? Oh, be scared. We'll hear from you on 104.1 KRVE.